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0: a Spyro with Material Lover on Melbourne's Nova 100. Showers, top of 19. Morning, this is Aaron Rich. Hi, Paris.
1: I'm just hanging out. I'm waiting to get tickets for my husband, if you know what I'm saying.
0: No, what are you saying?
1: Oh, Harry.
0: Oh, Harry Styles, of course.
1: Come on, I can't believe you didn't catch on. Oh, my God. Jeez, Aaron.
0: All right, geez.
1: Yeah, get it together. Come on.
0: You know, there's a reason why they called me slow.
1: Yeah, duh.
0: Hey, getting the phones open up again in about 10 minutes, all right?
1: Okay, I'll be here.
0: Want to see Harry in NYC? Keep it on Nova. Let's go! Nova.
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0: Bracket. You're listening to Nova. My name's Aaron Rich, playing Fresh Hits and Throwbacks this Tuesday morning. Damien Parlow with Dracula. Big song, that one coming up inside the next 10 minutes. I'll do a throwback as well from the Veronicas. But first, let's make you a winner, hey?
1: Hi, this is Harry Styles.
2: Harry Styles.
1: See me live.
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1: I would be honored to have you at the show.
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0: I think I could go as far as saying this is hands down the best prize of the year. Harry Styles with three of your besties live in New York City. The phones are open to win. 13-24-10. Hello.
4: Hi, my name's Shakira. I'm calling for the Harry Styles ticket.
0: Let's get you on standby, girl.
4: Thank you so much. Oh, my God.
0: Shima, hi.
4: Take me to Harry Styles, please.
0: You're on standby to see him in New York.
4: Yay. Thank you. Thank you so much.
0: Hi, Anna. You're on standby to see Harry Styles in New York City.
5: Awesome. Thank you so much.
0: Megan, you too. You're on standby.
6: Amazing. Thank you.
0: More chances coming up. Do not stress. Want to see Harry Styles live in the Big Apple? I'll get the phones open again at 11 a.m.
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0: Melbourne's Nova 100. Your Tuesday morning looking like showers across the city today with a top of 19. It's your home of Jace, Lauren and Clint, who had Robert Irwin on the show this morning. His wake-up alarm, a little bit different to you and I.
1: I actually live right in the middle of Australia Zoo. 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
25: 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Barrier repairs remain on the ring right Altona bound on the Princes Freeway ramp. The left-hand lane closed. Speeds down to 40. Clear thereafter onto the Princes and the West Gate. In fact, slowing a hint for the Hume Freeway. City Bannerang, Craigieburn Road. Works up there. Clear onto the ring road. With over 300 products now reduced, Aldi prices just got Aldier, so you can keep your wallet fullier. Aldi, good, different. In for a cloudy one today, a possible shower floating about, a top of 19 degrees on the menu. Right now it's 16 degrees on Melbourne's Nova 100.
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0: Nova! How you doing? Good, I hope. Tuesday morning with non-stop fresh hits and throwbacks on. I got Dave Timms with their big hit, Rain Dance, playing inside the next 10 minutes first. Huge throwback. Let's start with David Guetta.

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0: And your final chance, get to the G for State of Origin. 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
1: Took me a minute, but I'm hooked now. Big fan of that. Dave and Tams on Nova with Rain Dance. You're listening to Aaron Rich for your Tuesday morning. I hope you're good. We are sending you to NYC to see Harry Styles. Oh my gosh, this is what it sounds like to be a Nova winner.
2: Fantastic. Thank you.
1: You are on standby to see him live in NYC.
2: Oh my gosh.
1: You too, Scarlett.
2: Thank you so much.
1: You're in, Kristen.
3: Okay, awesome. My son will be very excited.
1: Want to see him live in New York City, Harry Styles, that is. Have 13, 24, 10 ready. I get the phones open up again for you to win inside the next 10 minutes.
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0: throwbacks. This is Nova. You're on with Aaron Rich.
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1: I would be honoured to have you at the show.
2: New York City.
0: Pretty awesome prize. You'd be keen to win this, Emily?
4: I would die. I would absolutely die.
0: Let's put you on standby to win. Good luck.
4: Thank you.
0: And Nova, who's this?
5: Oh, hi. Aaron, it's Kim.
0: Kim, Harry Styles in New York City.
5: Yes.
0: Want to go?
5: Yes.
0: Yeah?
5: Oh, 100%. My daughter. I've got to do it for my daughter, Paris.
0: Oh, you got to do it for her. All right, I'm popping you on standby.
5: Thank you so much, Aaron. Love you.
0: Popping you on standby as well, Zelda.
6: Thank you so much.
0: Rachel, I got you on standby too.
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0: Phoebe, you're on standby too.
8: Oh, my God.
0: Good luck. Let's get the phones open up again after midday. Keep it on Nova.
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0: Melbourne's Nova 100, home to Jace, Lauren and Clean to add Robert Irwin on the show. 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
26: 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Some work's happening on the Hume Freeway heading citybound at Craigieburn Road. We're getting reports of an incident on the Tulla Freeway heading outbound just before the Calder Freeway. And watch out for some barrier repairs on the Ring Road Altona bound on the Princes Freeway ramp, blocking off the left-hand lane. Always keep rail tracks clear. Only start driving across tracks if there is room on the other side. Don't risk your life. A message from the Victorian Government, Melbourne. Today, a possible shower heading for a top of 19 degrees. Tonight, a low of 15. Right now, it's 17 degrees on Melbourne's Nova 100.
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7: With your midday headlines, good afternoon, Ash Gardner with you. There could be relief on the way for mortgage holders. The Reserve Bank is expected to leave interest rates on hold at 4.35% when it meets today, after three consecutive rate hikes this year. One Nation has started rolling out its Fire the Lie campaign, with the first ad to air during tomorrow night's State of Origin clash. Leader Pauline Hanson says they'll be targeting Labor seats. Eight people are feared dead after a military plane crashed in California. The Air Force B-52 bomber crashed shortly after takeoff, seeing the Edwards Air Force Base closed. All inbound flights are being diverted. It's been revealed the memorandum of understanding between the US and Iran was electronically signed by the US President and Vice President on the weekend. The formal signing ceremony will take place on Friday. Details of the terms of the agreement are still unclear. And Taylor Swift's Toy Story 5 track, I Knew It, I Knew You, has made its debut at number one on the Billboard Hot 100. It's just the third time a theme song from an animated Disney film has reached the milestone. Updating sport, Alex de Minaur is preparing to kick off his Queen's Club campaign as he gears up for Wimbledon. The Aussie takes on Canadian Gabriel Diallo tonight. To the World Cup, where favourites Spain have been kept goalless in their clash with Cabo Verde, the match ending in a nil-all draw. Belgium and Egypt have drawn 1-1. And the Maroons and Blues are holding their captain's run ahead of tomorrow night's State of Origin clash at the MCG. New South Wales hoping to seal the series with a win. And you're up to date on Nova.
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0: Congrats to you. Lunchtime, you made it. I'll help you out this Tuesday afternoon with your favourite fresh hits and throwbacks. Oh, big throwback. Goo Goo Dolls, Iris is playing straight after Josh Fawaz. This one's called Like a Prayer.

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0: 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If you want to win this epic prize, Rule live in Nova's Red Room, you need to jump on the Nova Player app right now to register your details. 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

0: afternoon with Aaron Rich, Fitzy Whipper and Kate. Got the drive home covered from 4 o'clock this afternoon. And another trip this week up for grabs, this time to South Korea, all thanks to Subway. It's worth $10,000. How do you win? Very easy. Grab the code word, the Savo from 4. 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Music is sorted up until 1. Joel Creasy back to Savo. I got Taylor Swift's Opal Light to play in minutes. Let's go.
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0: with Joel Creasy coming up in a few minutes. Let's do this.
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0: Right, before we get to Joel, let's get the phones open. 13, 24, 10. So you can see Harry Styles live in NYC. Tracy?
4: Oh, I would love to go to New York. Love to.
0: I popped you on standby. Good luck, Stephanie. It'd be so good to be in NYC with Harry Styles, right?
5: Oh, my God. Is it still warmer over there?
0: Oh, yeah. You're going in summertime, girl.
5: Oh, my God, yes. Get the bikinis out.
0: Get the bikinis out for Harry Styles, eh? Good luck and well done. You're on standby. Keep it on Nova. More chances coming up soon. Joel Creasy, he's on next.
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26: 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Delays are just backing off now following an earlier rollover on the Toller Freeway heading outbound at the Calder Freeway, with no other crashes or breakdowns across Melbourne's freeways. Barely any delays either. Slowing very briefly on the Monash inbound at Wellington Road as barrier repairs continue on the Ring Road Altona bound on the Princes Freeway ramp in the left lane. Bedsheds up to 50% off stock tag sale is now on. Everything is reduced, including half price on all temper. Hurry, limited time only. Bedshed, no one's better in the bedroom. Today, a possible shower heading for a top of 19. Right now, it's 17 degrees on Melbourne's Nova 100.
27: 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It's Stephen Bartlett, host of the Diary of a CEO podcast. This is one of those conversations I couldn't stop thinking about.
28: Here's French influencer, the glucose goddess.
27: I mean, this is probably why a lot of cultures go for a walk after dinner, right?
29: Completely. And a lot of the glucose hacks that I've talked about, they actually mirror a lot of traditions. So, for example, the glucose hack of having your vegetables at the beginning of your meal. This is incredibly powerful, pregnancy or not pregnancy, because vegetables contain fiber. And when you have them at the beginning of your meal, they create this protective mesh in your intestine that slows down the glucose molecules from carbs and makes the glucose molecules arrive more slowly into your bloodstream, meaning smaller spike. Now, eating veggies at the beginning of a meal, that's something that we call crudité in France, which means raw veggies at the beginning of your meal.
27: If you want to hear the rest of this conversation, search The Diary of a CEO wherever you get your podcasts.
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36: Hi, hello, bonjour. It's Joel Creasy here for your Tuesday lunchtime, thanks to my mates at Cash Converters. And speaking of mates, two of my best mates and two of the funniest people in Australia, Reese Nicholson and Geraldine Hickey, are joining me in the studio for a laugh. It might be exactly what your chaotic Tuesday lunchtime might need. Just kick back and chill out with us. But to get us there, let's pump things up with Cato and John. Turn the lights off on Nova. I said it.

0: Biebs, Beauty and a Beat on Nova. You're listening to The Joel Creasy Show. This is Pressure doing it in front of the both of you. Two of my besties, Reese Nicholson and Geraldine Hickey, are here in the studio. Reese, you were just admiring my couch and you were saying you feel like this is a therapy session with the way I'm asking questions. Thank you.
1: Who's that therapist that people go to?
2: Orla.
0: Orla?
1: Orla? Is that her full name? There's something.
2: Are you gaslighting
1: me? No. What does gaslighting mean? I've never heard that term before.
0: Dr. Orna Gorelnik.
2: Orna, sorry.
1: Orna Gorelnik.
2: Yeah, you were right to give it.
1: Orna Gorelnik. What do you think John Travolta thinks her name is?
0: Oh, yeah. He
1: probably thinks her name is Idina Menzel.
0: The wickedly talented
1: Orna Gazelda.
2: What are you talking about?
1: Gay stuff.
0: Okay, so this is fun to fill Jez in.
1: Yeah.
0: At the Oscars one year, when Idina Menzel, you know who Idina Menzel is,
2: yeah,
0: right?
2: Yeah, he wrote, that's not the guy that wrote Hamilton.
1: No, that's Lin-Manuel Miranda.
2: Yes, so that's close.
1: You got to say, though, Idina Menzel
2: sounds together.
1: Idina Menzel does sound more like a man's name, and Lin-Manuel Miranda does sound like a woman who runs a chip shop.
0: You're right. That is
1: so. Hello, I'm Lin-Manuel Miranda.
0: Idina Menzel comes out to sing Let It Go at the Oscars because it wins the Oscar for the best song.
2: Yeah.
0: And John Travolta comes out to introduce Idina Menzel. And he gets her name wrong and he goes, please give it up for the wickedly talented, because she's also from Wicked,
1: the wickedly talented
0: Adele Dazeem.
1: And he says it so confidently.
0: Mm. But he's into berets at the moment. Have you seen that?
1: Berets and planes. They're the two nice interests to have.
2: Oh, he's a pilot, isn't he?
0: Well, he's got the ultimate airport hotel. He's got an airport at his house.
2: That's handy. Or did he build his house at an airport?
0: No, he built an airport at his house.
2: Okay.
0: He definitely built an airport at his house.
1: I think this is. This is not the Joel Creasy Show anymore. This is a whole new thing where every day we come in and we explain gay things to you.
0: Yeah.
1: But he weirded it out more. Please, everyone listening at home, look this up.
0: We'll put it in.
1: Put it in. That's what. Anyways.
3: Please welcome the wickedly talented one and only Adele Dazeem.
1: But he just touched her face heaps. Remember that? They come out and he's going, I know your name.
0: Oh,
1: and he's
0: John.
1: Just like touching her face.
0: Oh, Jonathan, no.
2: Did he have his eyes closed? Like maybe he was.
1: Oh, yeah, he was kind of feeling. Yeah, he was like, if you've seen Face Off, that is a part of it as well. He runs his hands down the little boy's face many times.
0: This could be a great concept for a podcast where we just explain, like, dated pop culture references to you.
1: Yeah.
2: Some of them I might know.
1: And you can explain hardware tools to us.
2: What would you like to know?
0: What's your favourite tool at the moment?
1: Eddie Maguire.
0: Reese Nicholson and Geraldine Hickey are here. I want to chat about Traitors that you are on, Reese. Up next, it's the Joel Creasy Show on Nova.
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1: Time to read up on all the hot goss in the world of showbiz from an actual scroll delivered straight to Joel's studio. It's Joel's Scroll Update.
0: Well, today I'm joined by Queen of the Perth Airwaves, Natalie Locke. Hello.
2: Oh, hello, Joel.
0: I think people are always surprised to hear when I say scroll update. I genuinely do have a ye olde scroll in the studio that I read from.
2: Yes, everybody thinks it's a reference to scrolling on your Instagram feed, but no, you've got the Dead Sea Scrolls, basically.
0: Yeah, yeah. No, I really commit to the gag.
2: You look like a town crier at this point.
0: hear ye, about this. This is huge news. And Mayor Mamdani, Hottie Bombardi from New York, has been crying a little bit too loudly because he appeared to confirm that Taylor and Travis's upcoming wedding will take place in the Big Apple while discussing security measures in the city. Have a listen.
3: We are the biggest city in the country. We are used to big events, and we are incredibly excited for this one. We know it coincides with the Knicks finals run. We know it coincides with July 4th, America 250, Taylor Swift's wedding, all happening at the same time, and we are so excited to welcome the world here.
0: So, yeah, reports say that they're hosting their wedding at Madison Square Garden, just a little understated venue.
2: That's too much.
0: You reckon?
2: That's too much.
0: Yeah, I agree.
2: Like, I mean, I know you're Swiftie and all, but like, a little more low-key, surely. Or do you think, here's my conspiracy theory, that they've asked him to say that as a red herring, meanwhile they're off in Vermont or somewhere.
0: Yeah, I'm with you. I think it's too obvious. Madison Square Garden's a little bit, it's great for a concert, great to see, you know, Harry Styles.
2: Yes, or see the Knicks win. Yeah, exactly.
0: But a little bit cliche for a wedding.
2: Yeah. I don't think you should get married in a place where there's often boxing matches.
0: Yeah. So the White House is also out.
2: Yeah, also out, yeah.
0: Hey, I'm so glad this story has come up today while I have you, because our favourite couple, Katy Perry and Justin Trudeau, they were pat getting cosy during an intimate picnic date in Santa Barbara.
2: Oh, gross. Don't mack on over the cheese plate, please. Literally all we talk about is those two macking on. Have you noticed?
0: Yeah, every time you come on, it's always of Katy and Justin. I love it.
2: Oh,
0: I save it
2: put
0: for
2: your
0: you.
2: Tongues away, for God's sake. You're ruining the quince paste.
0: Oh, you beat me to it. I was going to say, put your tongues away and pass me the quince, please.
2: We're on the same wavelength, aren't we?
0: We really are.
2: You know why? Because we often picnic together.
0: Yeah. And no macking on, just a
2: without
0: lot of
2: the passion.
0: Yeah. Bit of passion pop, maybe. And finally, Brooklyn Beckham has taken a swipe. I don't like this. Has taken a swipe at his parents amid their ongoing family feud. He posted a sponsored video with DoorDash where he says this.
4: You're probably wondering why I'm watching the FIFA World Cup 2026 from home. It's a long story.
0: So then the video ends with, it's complicated, more soon. I don't like this family fight.
2: As if he's going to get DoorDash. Surely he's got a butler who just goes and gets things for starters, right?
0: Is he the one that hit the cookbook and he goes, I'm a nutter in the kitchen? He went on like Good Morning America and basically taught them how to make toast, something really simple.
2: Who's the one that had the photography book that was like...
0: Yeah, Brooklyn.
2: There's a picture of an elephant. Yeah. I liked it. And it's like all blurry and it's like... You shouldn't have a photography book. What are you doing?
0: Brooklyn, babe, maybe it's time to look inward.
2: I know, right? But he's the one who married the billionaire's daughter, right?
0: The Peltzers, yeah.
2: He doesn't need to worry about anything. He's fine.
0: I know. Wouldn't it be so nice just to YOLO your way through life?
2: Exactly. I want to do that. I want to be a Beckham that's fallen out with the rest of them.
0: Well, I want to be you, though. You're off to South Korea and Chrissy is putting another person in the running to win a trip to South Korea thanks to
2: with
0: Subway.
2: Me.
0: Yeah, and Nat Locke. Well, thanks for joining me, Nat.
2: Always a pleasure.
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0: 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An incident on the Hume Freeway inbound after Cooper Street in the left emergency lane, but causing pretty heavy delays on the approach. There's some maintenance on the Monash Freeway near Heatherton Road, blocking the left lane both directions. A truck's broken down in Epping on O'Hearn Road westbound before the Hume Freeway in the left lane, and nearby an incident on Findons Road near High Street. Phone bill rivaling fuel costs? 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Tonight, getting down to a low of 15 degrees. Right now, it's 17 degrees on Melbourne's Nova 100.
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4: With your 2pm headlines, good afternoon, I'm Michelle Stevenson. The PM says he won't delay contentious legislation which will rein in the capital gains tax discount and negative gearing concessions. An inquiry into the measures will wrap up today after hearing from organisations who support the changes and some who don't. The opposition believes the adjustments will stifle investment. Meantime, figures show more Aussies are staying in their jobs for longer due to cost of living pressures. Australian HR Institute research shows employee turnover has fallen by about 11% in the last 6 months, with redundancy levels also down. Victorian Premier Jacinta Allen has avoided a highly anticipated leadership challenge, vowing she will lead Labor to the November state election. Experts warn the process of reopening the Strait of Hormuz to pre-war traffic levels could be messy. And Jelly Roll and his wife, Bunny XO, have called time on their marriage after 10 years. The 41-year-old rapper filing for divorce in Tennessee. The couple last seen together back in February. And you are up to date on Nova.
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9: Oh, it's so true. I don't want anyone else but you, Dave Thornton. Thank you so much for coming back.
10: You silver tongued devil. Thank you for having me again. This is gross. Yesterday, I reposted some of the stories from this show onto my personal Instagram page.
9: Yeah, yeah.
10: And then was like, oh, people were saying hi to me when they called in.
9: They really were.
10: I got another chuckle out of it.
9: I feel like it's going to continue today. People are going to say, hi, Chrissy, and hi, Dave, and I am up for it. Of course, you're here because Jack Charles is overseas attending the wedding of his sister. Let's go. We've got a big 2 hours.
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0: listening to the Chrissy Swan Show on Nova with special guest all week, Dave Thornton. Now, we cannot let you go any further in this process without talking about your acting chops. You are starring, for want of a better word, in the footy drama comedy Ground Up on the ABC at the moment.
1: Yes, it's a spoof of the Tasmanian expansion team in the AFL.
0: That sounds very boring. How can you sell it to us?
1: Well, okay, someone like you, it's like Utopia, so because it's very much all behind the scenes and all the palaver and the bureaucracy of it all. So it's not very footy related. It's much more about all the idiots in the front office.
0: Anything with you or Sam Pang in it. Who else is in it?
1: We got Emma Harvey. She's amazing. Love. Christy Whelan-Brown.
0: The best woman who ever breathed.
1: Oh, mate, there is so many amazing actors in it, and Pangy and I. So it's well worth checking out.
0: You can check it out. 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

0: 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The emails, the bills, the same routine. 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
16: Just got a couple of issues to avoid on the Ring Road Alternabound. A breakdown at the Hume Freeway with speeds down to 40. Reports of a crash at Sydney Road. Then we've got a crash in St. Albans on East Esplanade. It's closed heading south at Main Road. You can jump onto Sunshine Avenue or Kings Road instead. Also getting reports of an incident in Epping on Findons Road near High Street. We've got works in Berwick on Clyde Road at the Monash Freeway. It's down to one lane in both directions. 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Down to 15 degrees overnight, a sunny 21 tomorrow, 17 now on Melbourne's Nova 100.
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17: Good afternoon, I'm Michelle Stevenson. A reprieve for homeowners with the Reserve Bank placing the cash rate on hold at 4.35%. This comes after three consecutive rate rises, with the board looking to curb inflation while ensuring unemployment doesn't rise too sharply. Experts are predicting interest rate rises are also likely to stay on hold for the next few meetings. The PM will not delay contentious legislation to rein in the capital gains tax discount and negative gearing concessions. An inquiry into the measures is set to wrap up today, after hearing from organisations who support the changes and some who don't. The opposition, though, believes the adjustments will stifle investment, but Anthony Albanese argues they'll help more young people get a foot on the property ladder.
18: We are very determined to give people the reform that is needed. We know that for a long period of time, housing was ignored by the federal government. What we've done is have a comprehensive plan.
17: The Victorian Premier says she's not interested in anonymous gossip, with momentum for a challenge to her leadership fizzling ahead of Labor's last parliamentary meeting before the midwinter break. Jacinta Allen surviving the caucus meeting, which was considered the last chance to topple her. Well, there's warnings it could take up to 5 months before oil output in the Strait of Hormuz is restored to its pre-war operations. And the rumour mill is heating up over Taylor Swift and Travis Kelce's wedding details. The New York mayor seemingly confirming the couple will tie the knot in his city over summer, with many linking Madison Square Garden to the major event. Now let's see what's happening on Nine News.
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24: We've had a couple of name mentions of Dave Thornton on the show so far. Long may it rain. Dave Thornton is our special guest all week because Jack is off in Europe. How's it going, Dave? Are you enjoying yourself?
25: This is so much fun. And yes, it is very easy to perk me up with any of the callers. Go, hey, Chrissy, and hey, Dave.
24: Hey,
25: and
24: Dave.
25: I'm a footnote that's so happy to be there.
24: 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Are you a big fan of Niall Horan / One Direction?
25: Look, the One Direction phase has kind of passed me by.
24: Yeah.
25: Because I'm a middle-aged straight man. But Noel Horn, good on him. Good on him. He's doing bloody well.
24: He really is. And Slow Hand is a banger. If you want to go and see Niall Horan, I have got a couple of tickets for you secreted in the official Chrissy Swander Show bum bag. It's up for grabs next on Quizzy 13-24-10 if you want to get it.
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0: This morning's show on Nova. Special guest all week, the great David Thornton.
1: Oh, thank you. It's like I'm talking to my mother, David Thornton.
0: This is David.
1: David, what are you doing, David? I called you back yesterday. You haven't called. You know, yesterday you talked about your weekend consisted of on a Saturday night going to Coles and Kmart.
0: Yeah, and can you see that I am wearing the spoils of my late night Kmart solo jaunt? $22 for this top.
1: If I can paint a picture, because radio is theatre of the mind, you have got a velour top on with a bum bag on. You look like you're selling stuff at a gym, man.
0: You take the first one for free? No worries.
1: Nah, and then we can talk afterwards,
0: look at it.
1: Bro.
0: It's so cozy.
1: It does look good.
0: I feel like if you hugged me now, it would be like hugging Lotso Bear, you know, Lotso Lovin' Bear, the pink bear from Toy Story, smells like strawberries, who's also evil, but just park that for a minute. I feel like a soft toy, like a plush.
1: It does look nice, although if you got a little bit too physical, there's just static electricity that would build up, I feel
0: there's
1: like.
0: There's always electricity between us. Close.
1: But because you and I live similar lives and now our weekends aren't as crazy as they used to be.
0: No, they are not.
1: Saturday night, we're in bed by 10 o'clock, my lovely wife
0: That's
1: and I.
0: Late.
1: In the middle of, please, we know how to live. middle of the night. I wake up in my dream. I thought it was a sunrise because the light was on, and then Nikki's walking in with the light on her phone, and I went, "What are you doing?"
0: At 3 in the morning.
1: 3 in the morning, and she said, "Oh, I woke up and I had to do some admin."
0: Oh my God, hard relate. Yes. What was the admin that could not wait 1 second longer?
1: I didn't give a shit. I was like, "What? What are you on DocuSigns for?" We met over a decade ago, and I do remember we spent one night, if I'm going to be honest, at Revolver. That is a 24-hour nightclub in Melbourne where I live.
0: Yeah.
1: And
0: did
1: now
0: you end up sitting in the gutter, dishevelled like Andrew O'Keefe?
1: There was a bit of that.
0: That was not great. But yes, that's the only way to end a night at Revolver.
1: It was in Dealer or No Dealer. No. But what are we doing? It's like, are you a demon in the sheets? Yeah, the Excel spreadsheets. What are we doing?
0: I mean, I get it. You've got to seize the moment, even if it's at 3 a.m. And it's a shame that the same doesn't apply to, like, physical relations. It only applies to the to-do list.
1: I hadn't seen that look in her eye in years.
0: God, we need to discuss Sam Smith, one of my absolute favourite performers. They are back with a vengeance. There's food reviews, there's a new single and more before the end of the show. It's the Chrissy Swan Show on Nova.
2: 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Melbourne traffic.
3: Nova 100. We've got delays now easing after an earlier breakdown on the Ring Road Greensboro bound before the Tullamarine Freeway. A crash being cleared in St Albans on East Esplanade. It's closed heading south at Main Road. Jump onto Sunshine Avenue or Kings Road instead. There's an incident in Epping on Findance Road near High Street. Lights are out in Coolaroo on the intersection of Barry Road and Kyabram Street. And we've got the Deer Pike bypass slowing off the Ring Road to Hopkins Road on the Western Freeway. 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Down to 15 degrees overnight, a sunny 21 tomorrow, 17 degrees now on Melbourne's Nova 100.
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0: Sam Smith has one of my all-time favourite voices and personalities.
2: Yeah, they seem really, an unbelievable voice. Don't get me wrong.
0: Incredible.
2: But fun on the socials.
0: So fun. And I feel like I've been waiting forever for a new single, and the day has come. I give you My Guy by Sam Smith. Come on, more singing, please.
3: You could
0: thank you.
3: Dream he's yours, all you want, but he's mine.
0: I mean, I'm already singing it and I barely have heard it. That's a sign of a good song.
2: If you were with Sam, you'd be constantly like, no, sing it.
0: Sing it. Don't ask me to get the milk out of the fridge. Sing it.
2: Cool, you're running 5 minutes late to our lunch. Put a voicemail in, sing it to me, let me know.
0: It's lovely because they've been desperate for love for a long time and I think they've found it with the current my guy, Christian Cowan. Sam Smith has also turned their attention to food reviews and I've only seen two. One is for a ramen in Tokyo and one is for a toasted sandwich. I give you with great pleasure Sam Smith's review of the toasties.
4: Hi, piggies. Welcome to Hampstead, England. We're going to take you to this place called Karma Bread. They're known for their beautiful bread, but I know them for their big, fat, juicy, toasty sandwiches. These were my rescue cure for my hangovers in my 20s. Come with me and let's try some juicy toasties. We got it, piggies. We got our sandwiches. And now we're going to trot her off to the heath and eat them. She's huge. She's
0: I have never loved being referred to as a piggy more than when Sam Smith does it.
2: The snort got me.
0: Also want that toasty. Robert Irwin has been named campaign ambassador for an Aussie betting brand called The Lad Collective. Now, have you heard of The Lad Collective?
2: No.
0: It's really great. It's a little bit condescending because it's specifically for men and all of these sheets and stuff are labelled very clearly top and bottom and where the sheets go so you can't get confused and don't touch that, thank you, Thorno. And also like the doonas, the doona covers have zips because buttons are too hard. It's a little bit patronising. But I live with men, teenage men, and let me tell you, game changer. Have a listen.
5: Now, I've done some research and the data is wild. The average bloke only changes his sheets 4 times a year.
0: Ew!
5: Sheets are just one of those things we put up with for decades. The Lad Collective. We make the bed easy.
2: 4 times is a lot.
0: Oh, come on. You're not like that.
2: You know, before I met my wife, because she does clean the sheets a lot, I used to leave the sheets on my bed and vacuum them.
0: Wow. I mean, look, I think that's sort of okay, only because many men wouldn't have even done that. And you can sort of get away with vacuuming the couch. That's all you have to do with the couch, so maybe you were treating it like that.
2: What was funny is usually when I tell a little anecdote, Chrissy goes, oh, and chuckles, you'd look like you'd just been clipped by a truck. You went, oh, and stopped for a few seconds to really drink that in.
0: Do you know why? I could smell it. I could smell it immediately. I look forward to smelling you again tomorrow, Dave Thornton. Can you meet me back here?
2: Yep, for better or worse.
0: Oh, my God. Fitzy Whipper and Kate taking over. I bet you they don't vacuum their beds.
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0: There's a breakdown on the Eastern Freeway heading into the city after Burke Road with speeds at 40. A crash being cleared in Eltham on Main Road heading east at Bolton Street has the right-hand lane closed. Just getting reports of a crash in Derrimut on Boundary Road eastbound after Mount Derrimut Road. Lights are out in Coolaroo on the intersection of Barry Road and Kyabram Street. The Ring Road is slowing. El turnabout on the Princess Freeway ramp with emergency works closing one lane and delays are pushing back to the Deer Park bypass. Sovereign Hills iconic winter wonderlights is back to dazzle after dark. June 26th to July 19. Book now at sovereignhill.com.au. Down to 15 degrees overnight, a sunny 21 tomorrow, 17 degrees now on Melbourne's Nova 100.
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3: Good afternoon, I'm Michelle Stevenson. The Treasurer says today's decision to keep interest rates on hold will be a welcome reprieve for millions of Australians with a mortgage. The Reserve Bank will keep interest rates on hold for the first time this year at 4.35%. Jim Chalmers says he appreciates families are doing it tough.
4: This decision by the Reserve Bank today is very welcome in the context of Australians still under pressure and these global pressures intensifying in recent times as well. So a welcome decision in the face of all this global economic uncertainty.
3: The opposition, meantime, has labelled the federal government's two-day inquiry into its tax reforms as a sham. Labor's review into reining in the capital gains tax discount and negative gearing will wrap up today. The coalition has established a second inquiry, arguing 2 days is not long enough to properly scrutinise the legislation. Research suggests spending on end-of-financial year sales will grow by just under 2% this year as households remain cautious when splashing the cash. About 6 million Aussies still plan to shop during the sales, with total spending expected to reach $10.7 billion. Burger Chain Grilled is being sued for greenwashing a major charity campaign. The ACCC says the Tree Day Tuesday promotion promised a $1 donation per meal, but hidden conditions meant only 4% of purchases qualified. And Katy Perry is apparently planning to bring her yacht on the European leg of her summer tour. The singer keen on cruising with boyfriend Justin Trudeau and their kids during downtime. Now let's see what's happening on Nine News.
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34: Whipper.
35: The team is on.
34: And Kate.
36: How about that, guys?
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37: Oh, it is your Tuesday afternoon. Welcome to the show. Bring it in, guys. Fitzy, Whipper, Kate. What's on the table tonight? Like, what are we eating for dinner?
38: Okay, I'm going to give you something here.
37: What
38: because
37: have you got?
38: If you are thinking about what you're going to do for dinner, then you've got to ask the kids, then you've got to ask your family.
37: Yep.
38: Do you know what? It can get a bit full on. We've been talking about AI quite a bit on this show, Kate, and I want to talk about Coles Supermarket's chief executive, Leah Weckert, has just spoken about AI and how they're introducing it into Coles. This is what our lives are going to look like very soon.
39: They're very likely to place your shopping order for you. And so you'll have a conversation with your agent and say, we need 5 family meals this week. Can you make 2 of them vegetarian? Make sure you're observing all the dietaries that the family needs. And my husband's trying to lose 5 kilos, so can you please make sure they're low calorie? And the agent will go and design the menu for the week. It will check what's in the pantry. and that it will place the order online without you intervening and get the delivery brought to the house.
37: I mean, it sounds like a lot of work to be able to have to select and then look at it. If you could just select a body shape and go husband and it goes fat alert, so then the meal is just designed for
38: it's,
37: him.
38: It's pretty amazing, isn't it?
10: But where's like, the fun? Where's the fun in the arguments you have? And, oh, we're having tacos again.
38: Yeah, where's the fun in the kids bringing out your meal and the kids going, not this rice
37: again? Yeah, and, you know, then finishing the meal but someone's still hungry so you have to get up and cook another one. And then another person decides they want apple. You've just sat down. Can I get a warm milk? You know what I mean? Can we have biscuits now? You just...
10: Who has warm milk?
37: Well, that's why we need robots.
38: That sounds like you, not the kids.
37: Well, no, they're in bed. this is exciting. We've got a big show for you guys. Win your Niall Horan tickets in 15 minutes' time. But coming up next, Kate Ritchie, what do you got?
10: I'm going to help you cure your shopping addiction. If you actually want to cure it.
37: Yourself?
10: I mean, it's an addiction that maybe you want to hang on
37: right,
10: to.
37: Right, so this is one you're going to struggle to talk through. We're going to find out how you can cut back those addictions next. Harry Styles on Nova.

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1: Oh, no, we've opened a can of worms in here.
0: We're just talking about a hack where you find a discount code and you put it into the system.
2: Well,
0: and,
2: just,
0: you know
2: what?
0: GPT's given it to you and you've got 10% off. You're happy? You've had a win for the day.
2: Or off loophole. If you found a loophole.
0: Yeah, love
2: and
0: them.
2: And, you know, look, you know what? If it's there, you're going to try it. 13, 24, 10. If you've found a discount code or you've found a loophole somewhere, you don't have to name companies. But do you know what? These are little wins in people's lives.
1: They make me so nervous because I'm always so worried about getting into trouble for anything. I know I'm working on it, but I can't.
0: But it's okay to do. And Tommy, I've got a story, and I don't know whether it's a really smart hack or I've just
3: is it illegal?
0: Broken the law.
2: Oh.
0: I'm not sure. Do you want to hear it? I mean, you guys be the judge.
3: Yeah. Well, let Australia decide.
0: I had a mate who worked in
3: the Australian Federal Police.
0: I had a mate. I'm just making this up. I had a mate who worked in like a menswear store.
1: Yeah.
0: And what we would do, he would get like 70% off whatever you bought in there.
1: Because he worked there, right?
0: So it's a massive discount. So when it was like Father's Day or something for Dad or his birthday, I'd go in there and spend up a fortune with the 70% discount because he would buy it.
2: Of course.
0: I would buy things like bathrobes. Now, my dad has never worn a bathrobe, but that's not the point, Kate. So he would then take the bathrobes back and say, I don't have a receipt. I'm not interested in the bathrobe that I received as a gift. Do you mind if I exchange it for some shirts?
2: And got the full price back.
0: So he would get the full price.
2: Oh.
1: But that's stealing.
0: No, I don't think it is, Kate.
1: That's not a loophole. That's not a loophole.
0: I think that's a loophole. I think that's a fun game with the system.
2: And I think Gazman has gone into receivership.
0: Tiff, hello. Hello, Tiff.
4: Hello, hi, sorry.
0: What's your hack, Tiff?
1: Hi, Tiff. I hope that's not your real name.
4: Tiffany.
0: We get it.
3: Oh, cool.
0: Got it. I thought it was
1: I mean, if you're about to reveal some kind of illegal trading. Anyway, don't worry.
4: No, I don't know if it's illegal, but if you're looking for a code, say it's Cotton On, you can hop onto the company's Instagram page, look up their tagged photos, because often if anyone had a discount code for that brand, they'll often tag that company, and then you can see, you know, which influencers have discount codes for that brand.
0: So if they've promoted it quite often in the promo, there's a code there.
4: Yeah, and usually you just find that through the tagged photos or whatever that brand is.
0: See, ChatGPT can't go through Instagram, can it? No, Claude can't either. They can't go through individual.
2: Well, see, isn't Bailey Smith from Geelong? He's like the face of Cotton On, isn't he? Like, he'd have a good discount code. If I put in there, Bailey Smith 20, I'd have to.
0: Cats 20.
2: Lockie, give us a hack. Come on, help us out of your lock.
5: So, my hack's on Reddit. You all know Reddit, I guess?
0: Yep.
2: Yeah, Reddit, yep.
5: So, it was a coffee code for a kilogram of coffee for the next 3 months for free, right?
2: Yeah.
5: So I used this code, found out it worked. I shared it with my mum, shared it with my dad, shared it with my sister, shared it with all my coffee mates, and I reckon we had this company on for over, like, 50 kilos of coffee.
2: Oh, that is brilliant! And Lucky, did they ask any questions at all, or no, they kept sending it out?
5: Literally nothing. They just, like, email address, phone number, but because everyone signed up with a different email address and phone number, it was just a free thing. So I don't think they realised it was still on. So
0: Kate's disgusted by that, Lockie.
1: She's not happy. I'm not disgusted. It's just a fear. I have a real fear about being in trouble.
0: You drive to Bunnings for the Wi-Fi.
2: My mate Tomo does that.
0: You do
2: shout
0: most of your work
2: Tomo.
0: From Bunnings.
2: No, the other one was the guy, remember with the lawn bowler, Australian lawn bowler, and he's one of the best in the country, and he used to, the Melbourne Virgin Lounge, there's an exit where you go in, but where you enter, right, but there's also an exit door, and he would wait for someone to come out, go through the exit door, then you have to wait for someone else to come out, and he would get into the Virgin Lounge every time.
0: James, welcome to the show. You got what? You got fired for a discount code.
1: He's a fiend for a discount
0: code. Oh, so it's spelt incorrectly here, James. What happened, mate?
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0: Wow. 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
2: That's okay. I mean, Domino's, I mean, they give out all the best players at the local footy clubs get a free Domino's pizza free as well. Pizza. I mean, they're pretty easy.
0: Okay. So footy club, code footy club 20.
1: So I've got to take up footy or something. Yeah, hack.
0: If you want to get the discount code, Kate's taken up sport.
2: Do you know, that was a great dopamine hit early in the show. Jeez, we've got another hour and a half to
0: go. Let's get some
1: laboobos. You beauty. Wait for the plummet.
0: All right. Well, this is a dopamine hit. If you want free Niall Horan tickets.
1: Ooh, fiend. There we go.
0: Friend of Niall Horan tickets.
3: Fiend of the show.
0: Then the good news is the discount code is 132410.
7: 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There's a crash being cleared in Eltham on Main Road heading east at Bolton Street. The right-hand lane is closed. An incident in Surrey Hills on Canterbury Road heading eastbound at Highfield Road. Just getting reports of a crash on the Mornington Peninsula Freeway heading outbound after Springvale Road. And the Cube Freeway is slowing outbound off the Ring Road past O'Hearn's Road. 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
2: 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But we've got a double to give away to someone. We're going to make somebody's day.
0: I love a dinner party. Let's do it.
1: I think we should give the tickets to Natalie.
0: Hello, Nat.
28: Oh, my God.
0: Nat, you're about to pick up your daughter from after school care. Is that right?
28: Yes, I am. Oh, my God. I'm in a bad book. The best will put me in the good book.
2: Oh, what have you done, Nat? What have you done?
28: I picked her up at after school care yesterday with 10 minutes to spare because I was out of work late.
1: Oh, well, that's what happens.
2: My mum and dad used to do that as well, Nat. Leave it to the last second. You'd be stuck at aftercare by yourself.
0: Just colouring in.
1: Bloody traffic.
28: Oh, she's going to be so excited.
1: Oh, I'm so happy for you, Nat.
0: Good on you, Nat. Tickets are yours. Hopefully you're in the good books. Good luck.
28: Thank you.

0: to us. You get to choose one of us, Fitzy, Whipper or Kate, and we're going to be ringing up your boss to try to convince them to let you go on this family cruise.
1: Oh, my God.
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1: Okay, the pressure Mary. Is. Oh, sorry, Mary, hello.
2: Hi, how are you?
1: Good, Mary.
3: Do you need a bit of a break?
2: I do, a much-needed break. And I'm sorry, I'm fangirling here with Kate here.
3: Oh,
2: sorry, I know, that's... no offence to the guys. I've been fangirling since I was a child, watching Home and Away and everything. And
3: Well, thank you, Mary. I really hope that we can convince your boss today as a result of that.
2: I hope so too. She is lovely, absolutely lovely. Just a bit, what's the word?
0: Yeah.
1: So angry or
0: forceful? Violent? Don't say violent.
2: She's lovely. She's okay. Lovely.
3: I don't believe a word you're saying, Mary. What kind of work do you do?
2: So I'm an executive assistant and we're in the property industry.
3: Okay.
0: Okay.
3: Exactly.
0: Okay.
3: Yeah. So she needs you.
1: So, Mary, who would you like to speak to your boss? I mean, naturally, Kate seems like a fit
2: Kate,
1: if you're a
2: definitely
1: fan.
2: Definitely Kate, for sure.
0: Okay, come
3: of
0: on,
3: of course.
0: Kate,
3: I mean, I'm this. The most persuasive. Just one last question, Mary. How long have you been working for who is it? What's the boss's name?
2: Rebecca.
3: Okay.
2: But I've been working for her for about 2 years, but I've been in the same company for about 12 years.
3: Okay, but just her. Okay. Let's try and call Rebecca now.
2: Okay. Rebecca speaking.
3: Oh, hi, Rebecca. I'm so glad to catch you. It's Kate Ritchie here from Fitzy Whipper and Kate. I was just calling about your employee, Mary, and I know she's... she's a good employee?
4: Of course she is. She's the best.
3: Well, you know what the best kind of employee needs is a little bit of a trip, perhaps a cruise. Would you allow her to take a cruise to Airlie Beach for all the hard work she does?
4: Definitely, that girl needs
1: that.
0: That's all
1: we
0: need.
1: Hard worker. Hello,
3: Beck.
1: You're live on the radio.
3: Thank you, Rebecca. I'm so sorry to put you on the spot. I forgot about the time limit. I was about to launch into a big chit chat with you.
2: That was easy.
0: Mary.
4: Does that mean she's got it?
0: Yes.
3: Well, she goes in the draw. She's in the running.
4: Oh, come on. She really deserves it. You've got to give it to her.
3: Well, that's good. That's a good backing.
0: Has she promised you to be on that family cruise with her, Rebecca, or you don't know anything about this?
4: No, but I will have to take a week's leave at the same time.
1: Oh, I love that. Well done, Beck. Well done, Mary. Congratulations. Thank you. You were in the running for that trip to Airlie Beach with Carnival Cruise Line.
2: Thank you. Thanks, Kate.
3: Oh, that's okay. It's so lovely to meet you on air. Good luck. I hope you
2: thank
3: get
2: you so much.
3: To Airlie.
1: Okay.
2: Thank you.
1: We will do it again tomorrow. Try and get somebody on this awesome trip to Airlie Beach. What a treat it is. Brought to you by Carnival Cruise Line. Play away on Carnival.
3: And coming up next, we've got another bombshell from A Farmer Wants a Wife.
1: Oh, no.
3: Yeah, I know. Poor old Jason. I'm going to tell you all about that next.
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6: Nova 100. Just getting reports of a crash on the Monash Freeway heading outbound after Heatherton Road. There's an incident in Surrey Hills on Canterbury Road heading east at Highfield Road. Also getting reports of a crash on the Mornington Peninsula Freeway heading outbound after Springvale Road. There are crews at a crash scene in Fitzroy on Brunswick Street at Johnson Street. Lights are out in Coolaroo on the intersection of Barry Road and Kyabram Street. And the Hume Freeway is slowing outbound off the Ring Road past O'Hearn's Road. 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Down to 15 degrees overnight, a sunny 21 tomorrow, 17 degrees now on Melbourne's Nova 100.
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0: great voice.
1: That's why I just talked over the end of it. Sorry, Lewis Capaldi. Survive. I should have let you finish, mate. 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It is your Tuesday afternoon as we drive you home.
2: Poor Jason.
1: Oh, no. You got another update?
3: What Jace? From Friday the 13th? What, someone taking his hockey mask off or something?
2: No,
3: is
2: I was
3: he okay?
2: No. I was talking about my trainer at the gym. He's called Jason.
1: Oh, he's a sprint coach.
2: That's Jason. I don't sprint with him. Jason with a Y. I want to talk about...
3: It's not Jason Jackson, our favourite Michael Jackson impersonator.
2: No, but do you know what I found the other day?
3: Yeah.
2: In my photo album...
1: Yeah.
2: Because I was putting back my 90s photos from the Instagram post we put up, you know, like what mum was like in the 90s.
1: Yeah, of course. Yeah.
2: I flicked through and I have photos of myself and Jason Jackson opening the Blue Elephant store in Jumeric Street, Campbelltown.
1: And the Pink Elephant store.
2: Cutting the ribbon. Oh, what was it called?
1: I think it was called the Pink Elephant.
3: Finally, Kate Ritchie and Jason Jackson together in Campbelltown.
1: Can we get that photo up? Because I think, I mean, you put it up, but let's remind everybody, Jason Jackson, number one Michael Jackson impersonator.
2: Oh, yeah.
1: Absolute star and an artist in his own right.
3: I'm home.
1: Hey, Mum. I'm home.
2: I just want to go. Can we talk about Jason from Farmer Wants a Wife?
1: Oh, yeah, that's where we're going.
2: And if you are an unlucky Jason in love, like if your name's Jason and you are lucking out with the ladies, just give us a call. We just need one of you.
1: Or even just a bad luck Jason.
2: Oh, bad luck Jason. Not in love.
1: Just all Jasons. What's it like living with the name Jason?
3: I've been dreaming of nuzzling into that beard of his. He's got a magnificent beard that would have taken years to grow.
2: It's a lovely beard. He has lovely eyes, I think, Jason.
1: What's happened to Jason?
2: Well, we know there was a Jess and a Jessica, and they have both gone home for different reasons, right? And now he's lost a third lady in like 4 days. He only has two women left on the farm.
1: He's going to be grieving.
2: And this is this beautiful girl called Beth. And she's decided to go home. And I just wanted to say I feel for her and I feel for all the mums out there who are already mums and they're still trying to find love, because basically she had to choose to go home to her daughter who was missing her and luck out on love. This is her.
4: Beth wants to be upfront with Farmer Jason about what's been weighing on her mind.
5: My daughter's not coping. I had a FaceTime last night and she's not doing so well.
1: Yeah.
5: I'm going to have to go.
6: I think the hardest part about saying goodbye is maybe saying goodbye to love.
7: Yeah, it does hurt. Like, yeah, she was obviously someone I got on, really well with, and three girls gone in like 4 days. It's just hard.
3: The kid wasn't missing mum. She just used as an excuse.
2: Kids, well, kids are a great excuse.
1: The kid's 23. do you know what annoys me about that?
2: What annoys you? I thought you found it hilarious.
1: I did,
2: the way you were sniggering.
1: Because I didn't buy a second of it.
2: Which part?
1: When Beth says at the end, the hardest part about saying goodbye is saying goodbye to love. No. You're not in love with Jason and you've used your kid as an excuse to get out of this relationship.
2: Can you stop hating
1: that's
2: on her?
1: That's what... I'm not hating.
2: Well, you actually don't know
1: I'm just telling everybody
2: her.
1: What's happened.
3: Crystal Beth.
1: I mean,
2: it's the opportunity of love.
1: Yeah.
2: And they've asked her to say... missing out on love because it sounds more, you know, it pulls at the heartstrings.
1: If Beth loved Jason, Beth takes a producer aside on the show and says, I've got a problem at home and I need to get home for the next 48 hours. And I tell you what, I'll be back. You know why I'm coming back, Kate? Because I love Jason so much and I'd love this romantic story to play out on TV. Beth doesn't want to be there anymore.
2: I like
1: Beth. Where's the play?
3: This show doesn't have to prove anything, though. It's the most successful relationship program in the world, Farmer Wants a Wife. Like, the amount of marriages and children that have come out of this series, who cares? You know what? This is the thing. It's hard to leave your lattes in Melbourne sometimes and go and live out in the country, and that's understandable. But when you've got a child at home, it's even harder.
2: It is hard.
3: To leave chinos in Melbourne, you know?
2: Guess what, guys? You're not going to believe it. We've found a Jason.
1: Hello, Jason. Welcome to the show, buddy. How are you?
0: Good, thanks. How are we, guys?
8: Good, Jess.
2: Are you unlucky in love or unlucky in life or what's going on?
0: Yeah, look, I've recently gone through a breakup about 2 weeks ago.
3: Damn, is it the name? It's got to be the name, Jace.
0: It has to be the name.
1: Jace, how long were you with that person for, mate?
0: It would have been a week this Sunday. A year this Sunday, my bad. A year this Sunday.
1: Not a week.
0: Right. Yes, no, my bad.
2: I think that's called a one-night stand.
3: I celebrated a week, anniversary.
1: Jace, you're doing well. There's a bit of, spring in your step there, mate. It wouldn't be easy after a year finished up.
2: Why did you break up?
0: So I recently got the unfortunate news that my father had passed away.
3: Sorry.
0: No, that's okay. And it's taken an emotional toll on me. I told her and she sent me a message later that night saying it was too much emotional baggage. She can't deal with it and she's ending it there.
3: Yeah.
1: Doesn't make any sense.
3: That's a lot. You know what? It's probably... If she's reacted like that, Jace, it's probably best for everybody, isn't it?
2: Yeah, she set a hurtful boundary, I guess. That's what happens, Jason.
0: Got real cathartic and threw all the stuff out on the front lawn and set fire to it.
1: Jace. Just quickly, mate.
2: Are you making this up?
1: So she threw all your stuff on the front lawn and set fire to it?
0: No, I put all of her belongings out on my front lawn and set fire to it and sent her a video. Said, you better come get yourself.
2: She can't come and get it. Yeah.
1: Well, Kate, you started this. Do you want to do it? 13, 24, 10 if you're a Jason that's burnt your loved one's gear on the front lawn.
3: Oh, gosh.
1: I didn't realise. Are you a Jason? It's a bit of a...
2: I don't think you've ever... Yeah, we don't set fire to things.
1: No,
2: I mean,
1: now
2: I'm getting all parenty here, but you know what? No matter what happens to you, you don't set fire to other people's things.
3: Things, yeah.
1: Well said, mate.
2: You throw them, but you do not set fire to them.
3: Oh, there's a few people I probably would.
1: Okay, well, that took a bit of a twist, didn't it, getting Jace on? All right, we're going
3: If you're an arsonist, call Jace and give us a call.
1: We're going to play Theme Queen. How good is this? Our third favourite segment on the show.
2: What? It's coming after what?
1: Just after 5 o'clock and at 5:30, we're going to have another code word. Put you closer to that subway holiday to Seoul. How good would that be?
2: Oh, amazing.
1: Wouldn't it? I'd love to go there. All right, that's coming up very soon on the show.
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25: Nova 100.
26: We've got delays after an earlier breakdown in the Burnley Tunnel, which has now been cleared, but those delays back to the Balti Bridge. A crash in Surry Hills on Canterbury Road heading east at Highfield Road has the left-hand lane closed. There's a breakdown in Doncaster on Doncaster Road heading west at Tram Road with the right-hand lane closed. We've got lights out in Coolaroo on the intersection of Barry Road and Kyabram Street. We've got the Ring Road slowing our turnabout on the Princess Freeway ramp with emergency works closing one lane and delays are pushing back to the Deepike Bypass. 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
27: Good afternoon.
0: I'm Michelle Stevenson. The Reserve Bank won't rule out another rate hike if inflation remains high after leaving the current rate on hold. The official cash rate will stay at 4.35% after three increases this year. The decision unanimous among the nine RBA board members. Governor Michelle Bullock says they'll continue examining economic data.
4: Today's decision does not rule out further tightening in monetary policy if that is what is required to bring inflation down. In making its decisions, the board will be focused on the data and what that suggests about the outlook and risks.
0: While Jim Chalmers has hinted the government will consider the future of fuel excise cuts on a week-by-week basis, the 32 cents a litre discount was put in place at the height of the Iran conflict and is due to expire on June 30. The Treasurer says the future of the excise is under constant review, but insists it was only ever a temporary measure. Well, Australia's bracing for warmer and drier conditions over winter and spring as the Bureau of Meteorology declares an El Nino event in the Pacific Ocean. The latest long-range forecast for July to September shows rainfall likely to be below average across some parts, while temps will be higher than usual over most of the country. Two men have been arrested as police continue to investigate who helped Desi Freeman evade capture for 7 months. The 48-year-old and 45-year-old were arrested at two separate locations in northeast Victoria. And Jelly Roll and his wife, Bunny XO, have called time on their marriage after 10 years. The 41-year-old rapper filing for divorce in Tennessee. The couple last seen together back in February. Now let's see what's happening on Nine News.
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1: Thank you for tuning in, Australia. Tuesday evening as we drive you home. God, if you're heading home this time tomorrow night, Origin Game 2.
2: Yeah.
1: Now, how do you not tune into that after Game 1?
3: In Melbourne, neutral ground as well. This is going to be massive. I mean, Queensland, can they bounce back? It's
1: You only think they will, do you? Can't help but think they will.
2: Well, it'd be nice if they do, because then, you know, it makes the third game amazing.
1: Yep.
3: I just thought that that shoulder charge you did on the receptionist this afternoon, Kate, was a bit full on. And I know you're in Origin mode, but yeah, I mean, settle down.
2: They call it being in camp, Fitzy.
1: Oh, is that what it is? Yeah, you could have told her you were coming. yes, game two tomorrow night. Theme Queen's going to be next. Kate Ritchie, you ready to host our third favourite game show?
2: Warming up.
1: That's fantastic. All right, play along next. Bit of Tame Impala right now. Dracula, the Jenny remix for you guys on Nova.

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19: Fitzy, Whipper and Kate.
20: Hey, it's Teddy Swims.
0: pop off means?
19: Is it different than what it means here?
20: Teddy's thinking pop off in the States means you're starting a fight.
19: Yeah, that kind of thing.
21: When like, you fart, yeah. I mean,
19: fart?
21: Yes. Oh. Yeah, to pop off.
19: Oh, okay, well, that's better than I thought. I was like, what's this type of thing?
21: If that's the case, Kate's definitely lying.

0: as Borat.
1: For how long?
0: For the duration of the filming. If it takes 6 months, he's Borat.
2: Yes, he is. He also directs the movie as well, doesn't he? So he would have to go back into Sacha Baron at some stage just to go, no, do this this way.
0: He would come home to the family when they were together and he'd be like, very nice, I like my wife. He would remain.
2: So I did, in high school, I did the Caucasian Chalk Circle by Bertolt Brecht. And I was a security guard. And you know what? Just in that character as well, like, I mean, I would just go into the schoolyard going, yep, yep, get back, stay back. Elbow a couple of kids that were just looking at me the wrong way. You got to get into character. There was a, this is in Russia, Kate. It's the Russian Ballet Company, and they were doing Romeo and Juliet. And it was the, it's the final scene.
0: Oh, Mark Knopfler.
2: It's the final scene where Juliet takes the pill and he, Romeo decides to, well, that's it. He's done as well. So he's lying on the ground and then Juliet wakes up. The thing is, though, there was a cat backstage.
1: Cat?
2: Yes, yeah, a cat. And the cat.
1: What, like a theatre cat?
2: A cat found its way onto the stage while Romeo was dead. And the cat started playing with Romeo's hair. Now, the guy was method acting and did not move once. The cat's biting the guy's head.
0: Oh, my God.
2: And the
0: He's
2: crowd...
0: He's being attacked.
2: Someone starts filming. Have a listen to the reaction from the crowd.
1: That would be very hard.
0: Oh, God, that's funny.
2: That's a great effort. He does not move at all. Look, Juliet drags him away to see if he's alive.
0: Cats start to eat a dead body after 3 days. They will eat the entire thing, starting with the eyes. He was 5 minutes away from blindness, that poor guy.
2: Well, we got a double to give away to Romeo and Juliet.
0: Oh, there it is. Well done. A couple of bells for that one.
2: Okay. 2014, give us a call.
0: After the new... Cutty, you all right? She's crying into her hands. After.
1: Usually I can see them coming, but I must be tired.
0: After the traffic, we've got another chance at a trip to Seoul. Good luck, everyone.
3: I like you.
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6: We've got the ring road slowing Alterna bound on the Princes Freeway ramp with emergency works closing one lane. There's a breakdown in Doncaster on Doncaster Road heading west at Tram Road with the right-hand lane closed. Crews at a crash scene in Cranbourne West on Evans Road affecting southbound traffic before Cranbourne Frankston Road. Lights are out in Coolaroo on the intersection of Barry Road and Kyabram Street. We've got the Hume Freeway slowing outbound off the ring road past O'Hearns Road. It's Travel Tuesday at Flight Centre. 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Down to 15 degrees overnight, a sunny 21 tomorrow, 17 degrees now on Melbourne's Nova 100.
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0: Bruno Mars.
1: He's got a real future. Risk it all.
0: As he does at the roulette table.
1: Fitzy, Whipper, Kate. Are we done for the show, are we?
2: Yeah, we are.
1: I had so many more stories to tell.
2: Ah, that's a shame. If you haven't had enough, though, you can check out the podcast.
1: That's true.
2: I've got an update on the Beckhams.
1: Do you?
2: Brooklyn's done something that I think might upset the family, but it could be quite lucrative for him.
1: Okay. Tell-all book.
2: Check it out.
1: There'd be a tell-all book in Brooklyn.
2: I can tell you it's not a book.
1: Okay.
3: The old man would be doing quite a few cashies that you'd think over in America with the World Cup on, wouldn't you?
1: I mean,
3: David Beckham would be going to a few local football clubs.
2: Yeah. Meet,
3: hey, g'day, guys,
2: greets.
3: David Beckham.
1: Love it to meet you. I'm here for the next 29 minutes.
3: Yeah, that's great. Hey, David, how's the relationship with your son going? All right, I'm out of here, guys.
1: Gotta go, guys.
2: Yeah, that's private.
4: Gotta go, guys. I'm out of here. Victoria, are we ready to go now?
3: Hey, Victoria. Tomorrow, more fun stories. We've got Nile tickets as well to give away. A lot of people have been ringing throughout the show. We gave them away at the start. Suckers, bad luck.
1: More tomorrow, yeah, Tommy?
3: But see, that's why you've got to tune. All tune in from 4, don't you, Tom?
5: Yeah.
3: To find out.
5: Yeah, ideally start at 4.
1: I love that.
5: Or earlier.
1: Sure.
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27: We've got a flat tyre breakdown on the Monash Freeway heading outbound at Warrigal Road. It's taken out the emergency lane. A breakdown in Glen Waverley on Springvale Road heading northbound after High Street has one lane closed. Also a breakdown in Doncaster on Doncaster Road. Westbound at Tram Road, the right-hand lane is out of action. We've got crews at a crash scene in Cranbourne West on Evans Road heading south before Cranbourne Frankston Road. There are two lanes closed and we've got lights out in Coolaroo on the intersection of Barry Road and Kyabram Street. 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Down to 15 degrees, 20 tomorrow, 17 now on Melbourne's Nova 100.
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4: This is Nova. Good evening, I'm Michelle Stevenson. The Federal Opposition says today's interest rate decision will come as a disappointment to millions of Aussies with a mortgage. After three consecutive increases, the RBA has opted to keep the official cash rate on hold at 4.35% for now, but isn't ruling out future hikes. Shadow Treasurer Tim Wilson has told Sky Australian households are still doing it tough.
28: They're getting less in their red basket or their shopping trolley. They're paying more for their interest rates just to keep a roof over their own head. And today what they were looking for was relief. But because the government keeps stoking inflation, taxing inflation, spending the inflation, interest rates have persisted. Australians are doing it tough as a consequence.
4: The Albanese government refuses to budge on its timeframe to pass contentious changes to Australia's tax system. There are calls from housing and business groups to extend the inquiry into capital gains tax and negative gearing. The government argues there's been enough consultation and is hoping the Senate will pass its legislation by the end of the month. Well, there's been no anticipated challenge on the Victorian Premier's leadership. There had been speculation of a spill after a series of polls showing support for Labor and Jacinta Allen had fallen ahead of the November state election, but that hasn't happened. There's warnings it could take up to 5 months before oil output in the Strait of Hormuz is restored to its pre-war operations. And while the rumour mill is heating up over Taylor Swift and Travis Kelce's wedding details, the New York mayor seemingly confirming the couple will tie the knot in the city over summer, with many linking Madison Square Garden to the major
0: major event. Here's what's leading Nine News tonight.
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8: 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Let's tuck in. I'm here to spice things up for your dinner time. Oh my gosh, coming up today, the king of talk himself, Graham Norton, is joining me to chat, but I'm going to get some tunes on so I can have a bite. It's so cute that I've said bite. Multiple bites. I'm going to polish it off. My peri-peri style chicken Subway foot long. Yum. I'll be back after this.

0: spicy show. And let's get into a spicy chat with the hilarious Graham Norton. I was doing a bunch of publicity to launch this show, and I did a shoot in this studio, and someone said the other day, after taking the photo, don't worry, I've got Photoshop and AI. What happened? What's wrong with the photo?
1: That's like, I remember we had a very old Hollywood actress on the show. Mm. Will remain nameless. And she insisted on coming in the afternoon to do her own lighting. and can I just say, she was amazing.
0: Oh, yeah.
1: She absolutely did. And she did, you know, various, put gels on, da-da-da, and she put this special little light under the coffee table.
0: Oh, and, smart. That's like the ladies of the View, amazing. They have that. Da-da-da.
1: Yeah. And then a couple of weeks later, I noticed, oh, my God, that light is still under the coffee table. And that's weird. And then I noticed it was pointing at me. It was now my elderly Hollywood actress light. Thank you very much.
0: I've always thought of you as an elderly Hollywood actress. It's because I was, at first I saw you tweeting about Taylor Swift's wedding and knowing Taylor Swift, and I thought, oh, maybe Graham's account has been hacked. And then I discovered that you're good friends and you're in the Opalite video clip. How did that come about? What a moment.
1: I know that is, you know, as I said to Taylor Swift.
0: What a sentence.
1: You know, I did say to her, you know, often in your 60s, you begin to give up on your dream of appearing in a major pop video. But God damn it, you know, don't give up on your dreams, boys. It happened. And it was what you saw. At the end of the video, she shows that clip of the show where Donald Gleeson is going, oh, I'd love to dance in the next Taylor Swift video or something. And you honestly see, now in hindsight, you see this kind of light bulb going off over her head, yeah, where she gets the idea. And everyone, it was a packed show that night. It was so full. It was like Donald Gleeson, it was Cillian Murphy, oh, wow, Jodie Turner Smith, Greta Lee, Louis Capaldi, and her. And
0: wow,
1: she got all of us in her video. And it makes no sense. I mean, why are we all in this video? But it was just, you know, for the show, it was such kind of endorsement that, like, she'd enjoyed it,
0: yeah,
1: so much. She wanted to kind of commemorate it in this mad music video. yeah, it's great. But I have, where is it? Mm. I stole this from the set. It's the Nopalite bottle.
0: Fantastic.
1: Because there's Opalite, but I was the salesman for Nopalite. And I stole this, and I was delighted with myself because, you know, it's what an amazing memory to have.
0: Yeah.
1: And I came home one day, and I opened the bin, and that was in there. The cleaner had thrown it away. We just thought it was an empty bottle of cleaner.
0: Did you scream?
1: Like, no!
0: Taylor Swift gave me that.
2: Ooh, that's spicy.
0: That's it for me. Ricky Lee and Tim are up next. I'll see you tomorrow.
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4: 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There's a crash on the Ring Road Greensboro bound before the Deer Park bypass. There are two lanes closed and delays are now starting to build. A breakdown in Glen Waverley on Springvale Road heading north after High Street Road, and a breakdown in Doncaster on Doncaster Road affecting westbound traffic at Tram Road. The right-hand lane is closed. 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Down to 15, a sunny 20 tomorrow. 17 now on Melbourne's Nova 100.
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12: Ricky Lee and Tim.
13: It's just good to be part of it.
14: Today I feel...
15: Ricky Lee and Tim.
16: Turn it up, Ricky Lee!
12: Oh, my goodness!
17: On Nova.
18: Well, would you look at that? It's a Tuesday night with your old mates. It's Ricky Lee and Tim here on Nova. How you doing?
12: Oh, I'm still getting over the amazing UFC that was at the White House yesterday. I'm still getting over it.
18: Yeah?
12: I think it's going to take a little while.
18: Yeah. You came in here frothing.
12: Frothing.
18: Absolutely frothing.
12: It was the best UFC day ever.
18: You surprise me constantly.
12: Is that surprising to you that,
18: no, not
12: that I had the time of my life yesterday
18: not anymore.
12: Watching the UFC at the White House? Do you know, I would have been even happier if I was there. See, that's one event. You know, I hate doing anything. I hate going anywhere.
18: Oh, you would love to
12: that's
18: have gone.
12: That's well, one thing I would have loved.
18: Is it going to be an annual thing?
12: No.
18: Okay. Oh, really? Hey, maybe if you live forever... Right, hey.
12: Hi.
18: You'll be able to see it again because we're coming. That's coming up in a second. The big power people of the world want us to live forever, and I want to find out what you want to do if given the chance to live forever.
12: I want to not have sore muscles, bones, and the hair.
18: I unfortunately have lived long enough to know that people are using toasted sandwich makers for other things. That's coming up soon too. But next, I swear, the stories that people just don't believe. We'll do it after this. It's Taylor. It's the fate of Ophelia. Tuesday night, Tricky Lee and Tim.

0: just like gooey and delicious.
1: When have you done that?
0: Heaps.
1: Really?
0: Yeah. Fatty Lee, I love it. The sandwich press, though, it would like kind of caramelize it and brown it.
1: Yeah,
0: and
1: look
0: the sugar. Oh, yum. Jermaine.
2: Here you go.
1: Oh, my goodness. It's so flat.
0: Oh.
1: Maddie, Rob, Lynn, hang there. We just have to try this.
0: Oh, my goodness.
1: Okay. Clean cutlery. It's really stuck to the plate, hasn't it?
0: Oh, yeah, and the sugar's gone kind of like... Okay. You know, like on MasterChef when they do that profiterole tower thing and they like swizzle the sugar? I think that's the official term, swizzling the sugar.
1: You've really squashed it. So the guy in the video didn't squash it.
0: Oh, it's so stuck.
2: Sandwich press still its thing, mate.
1: Okay. It's good.
0: You eating into the microphone makes me want to die a little bit. Sorry.
1: Hey, Maddie.
3: Hey, how are
1: you? What have you made on a toaster sandwich maker?
3: We do bacon and eggs and pancakes.
0: Bacon and eggs and pancakes. Oh, that's, yeah, that works.
3: Yeah, because you just use your little egg rings for your, obviously, your eggs and your pancakes, and it just cooks it right through. It's perfect.
0: And easy as. That's amazing. Tim's got a mouthful
3: minimal
0: of...
3: Minimal mess.
0: Minimal mess. That's what we want, right?
3: Yeah, kids can clean up. Perfect.
0: Do they, though?
1: Rob, what do you make on a toasted sandwich maker?
4: I make omelettes.
0: All right.
4: The temperature setting for sandwich presses, it's the flat ones this is, it just cooks evenly, perfectly through. You can even put the top down, put some cheese on top, grill the cheese. Perfect.
0: Oh, yum. I love that.
1: Lynn.
5: Hey, I learned lots of things while I was in the children's hospital with my son in the parents' kitchen.
0: Yeah.
5: Limited resources.
0: Yes.
5: Bacon and eggs, sausages, steak. You can do so many things. And to keep it easier to clean up, you put some baking paper on it.
0: Of course. Sensational.
1: Okay, that is good. That is a good tip, Lynn.
0: Good little hack, Lynn. Thank you so much.
5: Thank you. Love you guys.
1: Thank you, Lynn. Gabby, what are you making on your sandwich press?
6: So from my years in construction, there are many weird and wonderful things I've cooked, but one of the best ones is actually pizza.
0: Because if
6: you get the flat sandwich press, it has the ability to set the height. So you set the height just above the top of the pizza,
1: it gets
6: the bottom crispy, it softens the top nicely. Absolute game changer.
1: Oh, yes, of course.
0: Oh, you're a magician, Gary. I'm in love with you.
1: The lid doesn't close the whole way.
0: That's amazing.
1: Like it melts it. That's good.
0: That is amazing.
1: Okay.
0: I'm going to try that immediately. I'm inspired.
1: The Krispy Kreme is good.
0: The Krispy Kreme is good.
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9: 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A crash on the ring road, Greens for bounds before the Deer Park bypass has two right-hand lanes closed. It's heavy on the Hume Freeway with reports of a collision outbound at O'Hearn's Road. A couple of breakdowns in the same area. The first one in Glen Waverley on Springvale Road northbound after High Street Road and the other in Forest Hill on the Burwood Highway eastbound before Springvale Road. Both have one lane closed. Enjoy a luxury island getaway on a budget in Malaysia. 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Tonight getting down to 15 degrees. Tomorrow a clearing shower and 20. Right now it's 17 degrees on Melbourne's Nova 100.
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0: Sunny Federa on this Tuesday night. It is Ricky Lee and Tim. Very soon, you and Sarah Harris, head to head. Fight songs off the back of the UFC yesterday and a little game of Sing. But now, like, do you want to live forever? That's the question. I would like to see the last gig before everyone turns into holograms. You know, like that ABBA experience in London where it's just holograms of them and it's selling out every night?
1: Yeah, but that's not like the last gig of someone.
0: Yeah, ever.
1: Our music, live concerts will happen forever.
0: Well, then I will live to see that. And I really want to see my kids turn old. Like, could you imagine my little Artie turning 100?
1: Oh, my gosh. Well, they're saying that, like, maybe not our generation, but the next, we're going to be able to live.
0: Well, they're working on it, right? So the billionaires and the trillionaires are working on it. China's Xi Jinping is wanting to live past 150 to witness the rejuvenation of the Chinese nation. He said that. Bang.
1: There we go.
0: 150.
1: Yeah.
0: Poots. You know, Vladimir.
1: Oh, mate.
0: Has pumped $26 billion into Russian longevity research. So he wants to live forever.
1: Great.
0: And be Poots forever.
1: He's like the biohacker number two.
0: There's a $101 million prize on the table backed by the likes of Elon Musk, who's a trillionaire, by the way.
1: I know.
0: Do you know a little fun fact about trillion? If you're a trillionaire and if you spent $1 million every day as a trillionaire, it would take you 2,740 years to spend $1 trillion.
1: Jesus.
0: It's $1 million a day. Bang.
1: That's a lot. Wow.
0: Yeah.
1: It's really rich.
0: Elon Musk and Andrew Forrest were the first researcher to reverse someone's physical age by 10 years in under 12 months. There's a prize on the table for it. Bang.
1: There we go.
0: And I also don't like missing out. Like, I want to see what
1: full FOMO over
0: 2062 is like.
1: On your side. Yeah.
0: You know,
1: you probably get to 2062, don't you
0: reckon?
1: Think? Yeah.
0: What is it now? Oh, yeah.
1: 2026, maybe. You'll get there.
0: Maybe.
1: You'll live another.
0: All right, 3026.
1: Okay, that's probably
0: 3026. Represent.
1: I want to, speaking of space travel, I want to live long enough to be able to do like passenger space travel.
0: Oh yeah.
1: Kind of like Katy Perry style, like just
0: dip your tip in.
1: Get in, get out.
0: Yeah, I like that.
1: That would be fun.
0: That
1: don't
0: would
1: you
0: be
1: think?
0: Nice. Yeah, I think so. I'd like to see Earth
1: from
0: out
1: there. It would be a fun activity.
0: Yeah.
1: Like just jump on a spaceship and get out there.
0: So there's plenty of reasons
1: It'd be a Christmas
0: to live forever.
1: Holiday.
0: Exactly, Nathan. What do you want to say?
2: Well, I was going to say flying cars, but I've changed my answer to maybe Ricky getting the maths question right.
1: It's never going to happen, Nathan. It's never going to happen.
0: Oh, wow.
1: I was very good at school. I was like straight A's except maths. I failed. It's the only subject I failed. It just doesn't make sense to me. I had a tutor and everything.
0: Maddie, what do you want to say?
3: Okay, so I want to live long enough to see like the Jurassic Park thing actually happen. I need to see dinosaurs come back to life.
1: Yes!
3: And most of all, I need to hear what a dinosaur really sounds like. We've been guessing way too long.
1: Yes, and I want to see the T-Rex, the eye of the T-Rex go through the little window.
0: We can look at this, but I think the Jurassic Park, the sound of the T-Rex in Jurassic Park is an actual turtle, a screaming turtle.
1: That's funny and terrifying.
0: Steven Spielberg film. Thank you, Maddie. Justine, what do you want to say?
4: I would love to see every country in the world led by a woman.
1: Yes,
4: and
1: Justine.
4: And see how we go, because the boys have made a friggin' mess.
1: They've wrecked it, Justine.
0: They've wrecked it. We have men a pig.
5: You know when life just needs a pause button? The emails, the bills, the same routine.
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28: Good evening. Watch out for a collision on the Ring Road. Greens for bounce before the Deer Park bypass. Delays are just starting to ease off now. There's a crash on the Hume Freeway outbound at O'Hearn's Road in the right-hand lane. Also a collision in Greenvale is closed. Mickleham Road northbound between Somerton Road and Craigieburn Road. Look at taking Aitken Boulevard or Oakland's Road instead. There's a breakdown in Glen Waverley on Springvale Road northbound after High Street Road. And nearby, another in Forest Hill on the Burwood Highway eastbound before Springvale Road. Both have one lane blocked. 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Tonight, getting down to a low of 15 degrees. Tomorrow, clearing shower 20. Right now, it's 18 degrees on Melbourne's Nova 100.
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2: On the Ring Road, Greens rebound. Look out for a crash before the Deer Park bypass blocking two right-hand lanes. We've also got a crash on the Hume Freeway outbound at O'Hearn's Road blocking the right-hand lane. Greenville Micklem Road is closed northbound between Somerton Road and Craigiebone Road after an earlier serious crash. A breakdown on Glen Waverley and Springvale Road northbound after High Street Road blocking one lane. And nearby in Forest Hill, look out for a breakdown on Burwood Highway eastbound before Springvale Road blocking one lane. Stock up with low pressure. 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Possible showers tomorrow with tops 21. Right now, it's 18 degrees on Melbourne's Nova 100.
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0: 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Nova. You know when life just needs a pause button? The emails, the bills, the same routine. Yeah.
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0: 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On Nova. We love you. See you soon. You know when life just needs a pause button? The emails, the bills, the same routine. Yeah.
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0: 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You're so golden. 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Harry Styles, Aria, number one record, Kiss All The Time, Disco Occasionally is out now.
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1: Hey there, this is Hilary Duff. 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
0: 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Hilary Duff, the Lucky Me Tour, playing across Australia this October. 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
17: In the morning. Jodes, on this show, we're all about sort of progressing. Mm-hmm. We're into scientific studies and things that are going to make us better as a human race.
18: Yes.
17: Uncovering some stuff and maybe looking forward, breaking through for the next step in human evolution.
18: Okay, what have you come up with?
17: Yes. I mean, we've talked about this for years and years, but the 5 second rule.
18: Oh, yeah.
17: Do you believe in the 5 second rule?
18: Yeah, I do, firmly.
17: You do?
18: Yes.
17: And you've done it since childhood. Look at you.
18: Yeah.
17: Thriving.
18: Oh,
17: prospering.
18: Robust.
17: Strength to strength. Oh, gosh, I've got some bad news for you.
18: Oh, no.
17: John, I think it's Tregoning. He's a professor of vaccine immunology in London.
18: Ooh.
17: It's quite the title.
18: Mm.
17: He has said, in fact, the 5 second rule is, it's false. Sorry, guys.
18: Oh, no.
17: Not going to work. Here's his three rulings. Him and his mates, a bunch of scientists, looked at what happens when a range of foods, we're talking bread, buttered bread, watermelon and gummy bears. So a lot of those foods that can really sort of stick stuff to it,
18: yeah.
17: You know.
18: Yeah.
17: We're dropped on the range of surfaces like tiles, steel, wooden carpet that have been coated with bacteria. They said that bacteria transferred almost immediately.
18: Oh, come on.
17: So I didn't sit there and just sort of give it the eye. I'm like, should we? Guys, what do you reckon?
18: Yeah.
17: It jumped onto it immediately.
18: Yeah.
17: Second study was with cooked sausages. So when they were dropped onto surfaces, it showed that bacteria transferred onto the meat, even though it had been applied to the surface hours earlier.
18: Right.
17: So there's no time limit.
18: Yeah.
17: Also showed that if you put a piece of contaminated chicken onto a work surface and then 2 hours later drop your piece of bread onto it, you can still pick up bacteria. In fact, it'll be there for about 24 hours.
18: Oh, chicken's the devil. Raw chicken is the devil, isn't it?
17: It's dangerous.
18: In terms of contamination.
17: The final paper looked at the 5-second rule for medical objects in the operating room.
18: Yes.
17: Unsurprisingly, it found that if surgeons drop something on the floor, they need to wash their instrument with detergent for it to be safe to use again. Oh, my gosh. Tuesday, the 16th of June, and I don't want to be the bearer of bad news, but 5-second rules for this.
18: I would be shocked to the core if there was a surgeon alive who would drop an instrument on the floor and then go, nah, she good.
17: One, two, three, it's good.
18: No,
17: it's
18: good. That's ridiculous.
17: Hey, why do I have sepsis? We didn't know about this new study.
18: The only thing that makes me hesitate with the 5-second rule, particularly around my house, is, you know, my dog, Sid, is prone to not being well toilet trained after 4 years on this planet. So every time I drop something, I think, oh, Sid might have done a wee there. Or Sid might have done a
17: true.
18: Poo.
17: That's true.
18: So that makes me hesitate.
17: I thought you meant that if Sid did a poo on your piece of bread or something, you're like, no, wait, one, two, three, got it off.
5: Nova's Jodie and Hazy.

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4: It's 1 minute. If you have the power at the end of the minute, you score yourself a whole heap of cash. It's $250 this morning, thanks to Automasters.
5: Yes, and Emma from Marion, you know the drill, don't you?
6: I think so.
5: Okay.
7: Oh, come on, Em. And Em, you know what? You have the power. You kick us off. But, yeah, it's hard because right at the end you can get every question right with 3 seconds to go. If you get it wrong, I have the power. Good luck, Emma.
6: Thank you.
5: Emma, all quick right. question before we launch into it. Favourite thing about Marion, the swimming pool or the shopping centre?
6: I actually like the whole location. Yeah. I live in a good street, so...
5: Yeah?
7: Oh,
6: yeah, nothing bad to say.
4: Okay, yeah. Nice flex
5: real
4: there,
5: flex, remember?
7: Do you follow the Rams down there, the Marion Rams?
6: No, my children play football, but not for Marion.
5: Oh, controversial,
7: okay. Right. That's all right. Jeez. That's all right.
4: Not okay. In the selected zone. That's controversial. All right. Here
5: all right.
4: we go. Ready
5: Emma,
4: to go?
5: We're going to start with you. Good to go?
4: Let's play.
5: Emma, what is James Bond's code name?
6: Oh, 007?
5: Yes. No. North, Psalm, Saint and Chicago are all kids in which family?
6: Not Kim Kardashian.
5: Yes, it is Kim Kardashian with Kanye West. What is the first letter of the Greek alphabet, Emma?
6: Alpha.
5: Yes. What famous Australian sporting event is held every year on the first Tuesday of November?
6: Melbourne Cup?
5: Yes. Which famous female artist just released a song for the latest Toy Story movie?
6: Taylor Swift.
5: Yes. Do sharks have bones?
6: No.
5: Correct. Las Vegas is located in which US state?
6: America?
5: State. Fitz. Australia's population, Fitzy, just hit a milestone. What's our population roughly?
7: 28 million.
5: Yes. Name a colour that...
4: One question.
7: And I picked it at the start. I said you can get every question right. 3 seconds to go. I can come in and win it.
4: Jeez. Seriously? So, Emma, you did all the heavy lifting and then Fitzy just came in at the last second and took all the glory. It's like when Fitzy played for the Crows with Mike Ricciuto back in the day.
5: Oh, my
7: God. It is too. And is Las Vegas in Nevada?
5: Nevada, correct.
7: And the reason why I know that, because that question cost me around about $5,000 that I spent there and didn't get back.
5: Oh, Emma, I'm so sorry. I even gave her a second crack at it, which is against the rules. I was like, no, which state?
4: The goodness of your heart there, Jase.
5: You did so well.
4: Oh, thanks for playing, Emma.
6: Thank you.
5: Bye.
4: It's okay. Well, the good news is...
7: Don't be upset. We've jackpotted to 500,
4: yes.
7: Guys. Come on.
5: Okay.
7: Get involved.
4: Okay. All right,
5: I just feel like
4: details.
5: That's dirty money now, Fitz.
4: Nah,
5: dirty
4: it's okay.
5: money.
4: Straight been laundered from Las Vegas, Nevada. Register your details via the Nova Play. Take on Fitzy tomorrow worth $500. Thanks to Automasters.
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0: Jody and Hazy.
1: Jodes, gosh, I mean, sometimes we have very, very special guests in, and then sometimes we have special guests that are very, very dangerous in the studio.
2: Yep.
1: This guy is the most lovely, generous,
2: yep,
1: beautiful, wholesome slash dangerous bloke that we've ever met in our mm-hmm. lives.
2: Yeah.
1: That's fair, isn't it?
2: And I think it's fair to say that we absolutely adore him. So we've got him back in. The last time he was here, he kicked the shit out of
1: me. He kicked the shit out of me. I'll tell you what. And he just sort of lightly touched me by his standards.
2: Yes.
1: And it set me back about 2 weeks of my running. But it's okay. I recovered. The bone has calcified.
2: Yes. Okay. Should we do this together on the count of three? Welcome to the studio.
3: The Bulk Irish!
2: From Brando.
3: Come on, guys. You know what? That was such a lovely introduction. I appreciate it. The fact that I can, you know, be loved for kicking someone on a leg
2: is
3: amazing.
1: Yeah. We're just about to combine Brando Perišić with the Bulk and Bear. So, Bear, welcome, mate.
2: Welcome.
3: Thank you, guys. Thank you. It's good to see you. Thank you for having me again. It's good.
2: Hand in a cast. What the heck? So you had two broken hands from your last fight, right?
3: Yeah.
1: You've still got your left in a cast. So you broke both of your hands.
3: Yeah.
1: Punching the absolute shit out of this poor bloke who no doubt is still probably recovering.
3: Mm. He can't spell his name for sure.
1: Oh, not now. Yeah. Mate, how are the hands? Where are we at?
3: Yeah, so I got three fractures in the right hand. The left hand had a surgery, just detached the ligament in my thumb. Dislocated a bit of a break.
1: Yep.
3: But we're all good, mate. We'll be back in a few months.
2: When is the next fight?
3: End of the year. We'll definitely get one in.
2: Yeah. Okay.
1: So that is a prognosis. We got a timeline for the hands?
3: Yeah, 5 or 6 months.
1: Okay.
3: Yeah. That's with a full training camp and, you know, ready to go. Try not to.
1: Sorry about that, mate.
2: Don't do jazz hands in front of the Balkan Bear. That's embarrassing.
1: Brando's better than punch me.
3: No. But yeah.
2: Now, what do we make of the UFC at the White House?
3: Oh, look, I'm jealous. I wish I was fighting on there.
2: Yeah.
3: You know, that was one of my goals, is to fight in the White House.
1: Mate, how's life? Every time you fight, you get a win. I imagine your life changes more and more each time, because every time that you fight, more and more people go, holy shit, this guy is insane. How's life for you right now?
3: Mate, I love my life. Even before the UFC, I loved it. So this is a blessing, and I got a job to do, though. So it takes a lot of sacrifice and discipline. I miss my family, and I'm not here to be just a UFC fighter. I'm here to be a champion. So this injury has put me back a little bit, but it's a blessing in disguise. I get to travel now, see all my friends and family. Once I recover, I'm straight back into training, and no one's going to see me for a long time. I just want to be a champion. I'm not there to be mates. This is not the ultimate friendship championships. I'll shake their hand after, but there's no mercy when I fight.
2: How's the potty mouth going?
3: It's getting better.
2: Is it though?
3: Yeah.
2: Is it?
3: It's getting better.
2: Okay.
3: I'm taking note. There's a lot of kids around me and watching me and stuff, and anytime I swear and there's a child around, I give him $5.
2: Oh,
3: you know what I mean? Put it in the swear jar. So that's helping.
1: That's good.
3: There goes my bonus.
2: There's some kid just walking around with bling and the latest Nikes on.
3: That's probably my little cousins.
1: Dropping that outrageous word. Well, Brando said it.
2: Yeah.
1: The bear said it.
2: Exactly. Brando, last time you were in, you gave him a 4% love tap.
3: Mm.
2: So a kick and shocked the pants. I shocked the pants off you because you didn't see it coming.
1: No, I didn't see it coming, and I thought it was going to be like, oh yeah, I could imagine that being really painful. That was a dead leg that I would experience, like a really, really bad corky from a football game.
2: I just feel like you're ready for 6%.
1: No,
2: I think you are.
1: 6%. No, I'm not doing this.
3: I reckon a little punch in the solar plexus.
1: No,
2: we're
1: not doing it.
2: Why can't we?
3: My hands are fractured.
2: How much could it hurt?
3: I can still do like 10%.
2: Come on, bro.
1: Okay, look, we'll speak to some lawyers and things like that. Look, I'd love to, but unfortunately, I've been gagged.
2: Yeah, right.
1: Okay, I've been gagged.
2: Okay.
1: What are you doing, Jazz?
2: Brando, such a pleasure to have you in, as always. All the best with the recovery, and we can't wait to see you back in the octagon.
3: Thank you, guys. And you know what? The next time you see me, I'm going to have that title.
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0: Nathan, Nat, and Sean. This is Nova.
19: Morning, everybody. Happy Wednesday.
20: Hey, how are you?
21: Happy hump day.
19: Sean, get off my leg. Today we talk about when you're underqualified for the job, inspired by a pilot who for 17 years flew for Air Canada and then somebody discovered, oh, wait, he's not qualified to do that.
20: Unbelievable.
21: Yeah. I mean, he
19: did it.
21: 17 years.
19: Nobody
21: did it.
19: Died.
21: Yeah.
20: Yeah, absolutely.
21: Beautiful
20: in
21: words.
20: Your face, everyone. Tooting the horn, Joel, it can, you know, it can put people off.
21: I don't like to toot my own horn.
19: No.
21: Literally.
19: That's true. Plus,

0: Nathan, Nat and Sean.
1: We're talking about when you've been horribly underqualified for a job, inspired by the pilot who flew for Air Canada for 17 years until they found it. And this is up until last year. Like, yeah. This isn't from decades ago. This is last year discovered he's not qualified. Not qualified to be.
2: Catch me if you can.
1: Yeah.
2: Yeah, he was licensed to fly commercial planes, but he never possessed an airline transport pilot license. So they said it's like if a general practitioner started doing brain surgery in his just, you know, family
3: doctor, yeah, of course.
2: Family's doctor office. Yeah.
1: So he didn't have the certification for the sorts of planes that he was flying, certainly.
2: No, not at all.
1: It wasn't like he just walked off the street. Like, he didn't know how to fly a plane. But he did.
2: Well, yeah, he got by.
1: Have the pieces of paper that said he was the right person for this particular job.
3: Well, he said, how hard could it be? What's his head?
1: Okay, Travis head. Let's go to Alicia in Armidale. Hello.
4: Good morning.
3: Hi, Alicia.
1: Okay, now, who was a bit underqualified for the role, Alicia?
4: So it was my husband. Mm. About 8 years ago, he was doing an IT network cert at TAFE, and while he was doing that, he did a day work experience just in a high school, so it was a bit of a connection there. And after a couple of months, they asked him, look, this job is coming up, it's temporary, and he ended up being head of department for a whole IT school network, and he is still permanent position there now.
3: Wow. Off the back of being a TAFE student at the time.
4: Yeah, and he hadn't finished his qualification and still has not.
2: Oh my, is he just like, you know, turn it off and on again? Is that his IT skills?
1: It's most of the job, to be fair. That's amazing. So his workmates have no idea that this is the case, that he's not even, hasn't even got his TAFE certificate?
4: Well, the school does know, but they love him so much, he's basically gotten a promotion.
2: See, charm will get you a long way.
1: It will, I tell you what. Even in IT, who knew?
2: Yeah. Your personality still works.
3: Yeah, good morning to Mel and Simon, who are our engineers.
1: Exactly.
3: Very charming.
1: Exactly. Famously. Thanks, Alicia. Let's go to, we're going to call him Troy in Maddington. Good morning, Troy.
2: Hi, Troy.
5: G'day, fellas. How are we?
3: Yeah, all? Good.
1: Oh, Troy. Good, Troy. Okay, talk to us. Who was underqualified?
5: I've got my wife. She dropped out, I think it was most of the way through United. She got most of the way through.
1: Mm.
5: And she actually works for a governing body somewhere north the river. And you need, obviously, all your qualifications. Just that hasn't got it. No one's ever asked. And honestly, if she was a bit of a rebel rouser, which got me sort of interested in her in the younger days.
1: Yes.
5: And then, though she's smartened up, I'm still stupid.
2: So you need qualifications to work for the government.
5: I struggle to find a job, and she hasn't got anything. And yep, no worries, 100 grand plus.
2: Oh, that checks out. Wow. That really does check out when you think about it.
1: Yeah.
3: But Troy, you're
5: so
3: back.
5: Qualifications aren't everything.
3: So she's pretty switched on, though, Troy, is what you're saying anyway.
5: Yeah, she's very much switched on, lady. So I'm very, very lucky man.
2: Wow.
3: She can't be that switched on. She married you, or she's with you.
5: No. I got it before the switch on.
3: Yes.
2: Good work.
1: Lock them in early. Well done. See?
3: That's the key.
1: You invested in your future, Troy. Well done.
5: Thanks, guys. Have a good morning.
3: Have a good morning.
1: Yeah.
0: Nathan, Nat and Sean on Nova.
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2: Joel, you got yourself into a bit of an incident this morning.
3: Well, to be honest, I wasn't the one causing the incident for once, but I'm a bit torn over my horn because I don't ever...
4: Give us a look at it. Right, I've got it now.
3: I have never used my car horn because I am very polite. And I was, I made it just in time for the show today, but I was sitting underneath in the car park because the person in front of me was by the boom gate and had the shoes with the ticket or with their swipe pass.
2: Yes.
3: And I was like, do I toot the horn? The show's about to start. I was thinking maybe I could get my producer Erin to run in and jump in the car and I'll just go up in the lift or I'll just leave the car there.
2: You just leave it there, yeah.
3: You know, busy. I've got a broadcast. And
2: Perth's waiting.
3: Yes, but, you know, someone's got to do it. And I came in and told you this and you were shocked to hear that I am not I'm not
2: horny
3: born for
2: person.
3: The horn. I'm not.
4: You don't toot your own horn, Joel.
3: I don't. You'll be shocked to hear I don't toot my own horn. And I cannot think of a time I have ever used the horn. Like, what is appropriate for horn use?
2: Well, I'm just going to put it, the situation you were in, tooting your horn would not have made any difference.
3: Well, that's what
2: it
3: I
2: would
3: figured.
2: Not have made, it wasn't like they'd fallen asleep. It was because something wasn't working. And you go, tooting your horn under those circumstances.
4: Yeah, I agree.
2: And I'm looking at you, Sean,
4: understand that. I understand that situation.
2: No, but you hate waiting. So you would have just been like,
4: I would have T-boned the car in front of me.
2: As if that would have made any difference.
4: There's no doubt. I wouldn't have horned. I would have just.
3: Jack's horny. Jack's always horny. But he's smashing that horn all the time.
2: I'll give a friendly little toot-toot if somebody is clearly, like, the lights turn green and they're still sitting there. Like, and it's, you know, I give them the moment. I don't do it straight away. But you can see because they're looking at their mobile phone illegally. And then you know, meep, meep. And then they...
4: Yeah.
2: And then, because I drive a clown car, apparently. And then you see their head fly up and off they go. I don't have any qualms about doing that, but I always do the double tap, not the because I believe that I'm just trying to go, yoo-hoo, it's time to go, rather than move your ass. I'm not that person.
4: Well, the move your ass horn is normally a bit longer.
2: Yeah.
3: Yeah, holding it down.
4: Yeah, and that's when you're waiting for Jack, or in my case, every one of my family members to jump in the car when they say they're ready. Yeah, you ready to go? Yeah, okay, let's go. And then you get in the car and then they're nowhere to be seen. You're like...
3: Yeah. See, I'm very passive aggressive. I don't use the horn. I just wait till he gets in and then I'll turn him off. I did a lot of eye rolling behind this person today.
2: Yes.
3: And I get the horn a lot. I make other people very horny.
2: Oh, yes, okay.
3: I get honked all the time.
2: I'm just going to assume you deserve it.
3: I'm assuming so too, because I'm not great on the roads, but this morning wasn't my issue.
4: Oh, I want to see you on the roads. It's going to be great. We need to go for a drive as a family.
3: Yeah.
2: Together.
4: When you're here.
2: We'll do a road trip.
3: Who's driving? Me driving?
4: You're driving.
3: Oh, use the horn for the first time.
4: Yes.
3: You can tell me what's appropriate.
2: Yeah, well, Sean, we think it's appropriate at all times. And see, it's actually illegal to sound your horn if it's not like a matter of emergency. So
4: didn't know that.
2: I know, right?
4: So really? You can't toot-toot when you're leaving your mum and dad's house?
2: No, you can't.
4: Hey, see ya.
2: But everybody does, right?
3: Yeah.
2: Because otherwise they don't know you're leaving.
4: What about when you're at the footy? You're not allowed, that's illegal to toot-toot?
2: If your country footy team scores a goal.
4: Yeah.
2: Technically illegal.
4: What?
2: But the cop is playing, so he's not going to arrest you.
0: Nathan, Nat and Sean. You know when life just needs a pause button? The emails, the bills, the same routine. Yeah.
5: Hi, this is Harry Styles.
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0: 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Kiss All the Time. 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

0: Nick, Lutzy and Susie O'Neill.
1: I saw this pussycat story, which it's making me go down so many different paths. I'm not sure where this is going to take me this morning. I'm in one of those moods.
2: Let it take you wherever it feels good.
3: Yeah.
1: So they were over in Turkey, as we call it now.
2: Oh, my God.
1: Yeah.
3: Turkey.
1: A ginger cat stole the show.
2: Oh,
1: so
2: why
1: basically,
2: is it important it's ginger?
3: No, it's vital, I think, for the story.
1: Yeah.
2: I don't know the story, but, you know, it just sounds a bit racist.
1: Let's just go to the audio to start with.
4: We've heard of Romeo and Juliet. What about Romeo and Juliet? An unlikely lead taking centre stage of a performance of Shakespeare in Turkey. Look at this. A curious cat wandered onto the stage straight into the final scene. I mean, it couldn't be worse timing. The final scene of the Russian ballet production.
3: It's literally right there, like playing with who's passed out. Is it Romeo or Juliet at that stage?
1: That was Romeo's hair, I think.
3: Playing Romeo's hair.
1: And the cat was licking itself. Like, I'm cleaning itself.
3: Yeah. That's why it's important, it's ginger.
1: No. It actually got me thinking about cats because.
2: Who was licking itself?
1: The cat.
2: Oh, right.
1: Yeah. The ginger cat. Specifically.
2: I still don't know why on any level it's important you said it was ginger.
3: Oh, just so you can get a good visual of it, I guess.
1: But it got me to thinking about cats because you're either a cat lover or a cat hater, right?
3: And you're a big cat hater.
1: Lover. Lover. Why would you say that?
2: Do you love cats?
1: I had two cats growing up.
3: Oh, yeah, you had Christmas.
1: I had Christmas and Bones.
3: Yeah, Bones, yeah.
1: But it started me thinking about the story about when my mum told me that Christmas had passed away. I was wondering, how do your parents tell you that your pets have passed away?
2: Yeah, I've heard this, but what was the Christmas story again? Oh, sorry, the Christmas the cat story?
1: So basically,
2: colour was...
1: Christmas?
2: Yeah.
1: Excuse me.
2: Not important, is it? You don't remember.
1: No, it was Russian.
2: Yeah, because it's not ginger.
3: Actually, my cat Stiffy was a ginger.
2: What?
3: Stiffy was a ginger cat. You know Stiffy with a stiff tail.
1: No, Christmas was a Russian blue. Christmas was a very, very attractive cat.
2: Oh, so not a ginger.
1: No, not a ginger.
3: Oh, no, wow. Russian blues are a beautiful cat.
1: If you know Russian blues, it's a beautiful grey colour. But basically, I'd been on a swimming trip. I arrived home. My mum picked me up from the airport and we started driving home. But we detoured just before we got home to the KFC drive-thru. Now, we never got takeaway food. It was like a special treat.
3: Do you want some light, sort of light?
1: So, mum goes, we might just get some Kentucky Fried Chicken takeaway on the way home.
2: That sounds strange.
1: I smelled a rat. Because...
3: Or a dead cat.
1: I was like, this is really weird because mum never takes me to takeaway food. Either something really good has happened or she's going to deliver some bad news. And I knew. Yeah. I knew it was about Christmas the cat. Anyway, so we start going through drive-thru. She doesn't say anything, but she goes quiet. And I'm like, oh, what? She goes, what do you want to get, Susan? I'm like, can I please get a chicken fillet burger? They'd just been invented then. So I remember it was a real treat to get the chicken fillet burger. And
2: at this
1: chicken
2: point,
1: fries.
2: I'd be thinking, you know, it could be Christmas. This could be actually your family member or something. Like, it's a very ghastly way to do this. Could have been Catherine.
1: No, it wasn't.
2: Catherine's taken a turn for the worse.
3: It really fits for you, though, Suze, like your family and stuff, like this way of doing it.
1: Yeah.
3: I can just see your mum doing this.
1: Yeah, and so we get out and we, you know, I don't know if we're allowed to eat in the car. I can't remember back then. I think we had to wait till we got home.
2: Definitely.
1: But we got home and I started eating the chicken fillet burger and mum goes, I've got some bad news. Okay.
3: Oh, no.
1: What? She goes, Christmas ate some geckos. Christmas is a cat.
2: Yeah.
1: Ate some geckos.
2: We've established Christmas is the cat.
3: Not ginger cat as well.
1: We had to put her down. They killed it. They had to put her down. And that's how she delivered the news.
2: I always wondered what... Who eats geckos? Now I know.
3: What happens to them?
2: Because I didn't realize they had a predator. Because, you know, they eat everything else. That's why I love geckos in my house.
1: Yeah. Mm. I actually thought 13, 24, 10. How were you told that your pet had died?
3: Is that what you want to do? How'd you tell them?
2: It's not a bad one.
3: Yeah, how were you told your pet was
1: dead? Surely other people got told weirdly how their pet had died?
3: I'm trying to think how we got told Stiffy died, but I think mum just came out and said, Stiffy's dead, and they chucked him in the bin. Like, you know, it wasn't...
2: Are we talking pussy specifically, or are you happy to...
3: I think you can open it
1: any
3: up.
2: To broaden the appeal of the...
1: I think any pets. Any pets. Because mum took me through Kentucky Fried Chicken to tell me that Christmas had died.
2: Yeah.
1: Not the event, the cat.
3: How'd you find out your animal, not just puss, anything, was dead?
2: Yeah.
3: Or parents, how'd you tell your kids?
2: That's how Suze found out her puss was dead.
0: Nick Lutzy and Susie O'Neill on Nova.
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0: That's great.
1: Is it singable? No, seriously, if you're just thinking about crowd getting behind it.
2: Oh, I don't know. That's pretty good. Sounds, that's a goosebumps as well.
0: Yeah, that was goosebumps for sure.
2: Let's get patriotic.
1: Yeah! Imagine you're on the
3: good
1: day,
3: enough
1: so.
3: With some free tickets, Lutzy.
0: Oh, yeah, Lutzy, Nelda's done her job.
1: Thanks for singling me out. Free ticket. What do you want free tickets to?
3: Oh, Bronx? Anything you've got, mate. Single mum. Beautiful
1: 12-year-old
3: daughter.
1: I think the Bronx. Where's my list?
0: Yeah,
1: here,
0: I'm not.
2: What about a bit of good looking rooster?
1: I tell you what, yeah. I got this. Is it? No,
0: it's really.
1: It's gone from the list.
0: Event cinemas. Would you like that?
3: I'd love it.
0: Yep, done. What about event cinemas? Let's do that one.
1: Perfect.
3: You guys are great.
1: Send to the movies.
0: Yeah, enjoy.
4: Nick, Lutzy, and Susie O'Neill. Just needs a pause button. The emails, the bills, the same routine. Yeah.
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4: 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Nova.
19: You are listening to Nova. It is Jace, Lauren and Clint.
20: I want to talk Austin Found. Now, this is going to give me anxiety because I'm a culprit here. I tend to leave stuff in, well, cars, taxis, Ubers, on trains.
21: Yeah, me too.
20: The time.
21: I leave stuff everywhere.
19: Did you get your credibility back that night?
20: My credibility?
21: Damn it.
20: Do you know what? I've lost I've lost all sorts of things, keys. I've left a wallet on a train before. I'm stupid when it comes to...
19: Uber makes it. I'm stupid as well. Uber makes it pretty good to get lost property back.
20: Well, they've got a lost and found index, and it's celebrating its 10th anniversary, right? So to celebrate, oh, what a day, it has revealed its most common and most unique items left in Ubers.
19: Uh-oh. Can I guess?
20: The list of common items, you can guess the common items.
19: Shoes.
21: Yeah, I've kicked off my heels in an Uber before on the way home after a late night and then got to run out and go, oh, no shoes.
20: No one's leaving their stilettos in there. In the top 10. Phone is number one.
19: Wallet.
20: Number two.
21: Keys.
20: Number four. People leave luggage in the boots of...
21: No.
20: Is that the responsibility of the driver?
21: Uber drivers often drive... I know two people, they've got out of their Uber off. And the Uber's driver's driven off forgetting they had their luggage in the back. And they're like, there goes my suitcase.
20: Other things worth mentioning, headphones.
21: Earpods.
20: Or just one earpod maybe.
21: So annoying.
20: And just clothing, glasses, jewellery, laptops. Okay, unique items.
19: Here we go.
20: Now, this is where the eyebrow is raised. Number one, dentures with two teeth.
19: Well, if you're kicking off your heels, you might as well take out your teeth.
20: Number two.
21: So like a plate with only two front teeth.
20: Yeah.
21: Was it Brendan Favola? Because his teeth are on a plate. Oh. He took them out and put them in my drink once at a function. I nearly vomited. Good on you, Fev. He's nothing if not consistent.
20: What about number two? Breast milk.
21: Mum's
20: expressing.
21: Mum's pumped and wanted to take a home.
19: That's liquid gold.
20: Other notable mentions here, Jace, an ankle monitor.
21: How'd they get it off?
20: Sack of marbles, oxygen tank. Oh, you know what? I forgot my oxygen tank.
21: Oh, no, that's probably quite dangerous if you've left that in an Uber.
20: And this one says gold mouth grill.
19: Oh, that's where I left my grill.
20: Yeah. I do love a couple of things just quickly. I do love unclaimed mail. Now, we have threatened.
19: Oh, I want
20: to
19: do
20: we
19: this.
20: We have threatened for
21: Jason's
20: a long time
21: been talking about this for
20: to
21: long.
20: Get involved with Australia Post and you can unbox things.
21: So
20: we could get a box each and unbox unclaimed mail.
19: So you just pay a fee?
20: Yep.
19: And you get mystery items.
20: Yep.
21: So Jay sent me a video of this family doing it the other day.
20: We must do it.
21: And they got this big box. They've had $100. They got this big box of all this unclaimed mail. Mm. And they one by one all open something. And the mum got a full Skims set.
20: Yeah.
21: Oh. Remember she got that Skims Nike.
20: Yeah. Nike Oz Post, set. We're coming for you.
19: Hey, 13-24-10 is our number. What did you leave behind?
21: Yeah. I left my entire carry-on suitcase in the scanner at LAX.
19: What, you just kept walking?
21: Yeah, I went through security.
19: What, they found the contraband?
21: Put my bag in there. No, I just put it through the scanner.
19: So she just ran.
21: And then kept walking, went into the lounge, went to get on the plane, and I was like, where's all my stuff?
20: Oh.
21: And I left it in. I just never took it from the scanner.
20: What was their reaction when you went back?
21: Well, I got there before the 2 hours. After 2 hours, it goes to lost and found, and then it's hard to get back.
19: That's it, 2 hours.
21: Yeah.

0: This is Nova. You got Jace, Lauren and Clint.
1: We're talking lost and found. More so, what have you lost, effectively, because it happens to me all the time.
0: 13-24-10 is our number.
2: I once left the movies. I watched that movie Lion with Nicole Kidman and
1: great.
2: Dev Patel.
1: Yeah, great
0: about,
1: film.
0: Oh, the sexy one?
2: No, it's about the little boy who's adopted from India. I cried so much. I was
0: not
2: just,
0: the sexy.
1: It's no,
2: definitely
1: no
2: not.
1: Sexy times
2: it's
1: in that.
2: So sad. No, wait, not Lion.
1: I cried.
2: Wait, was it called Lion?
1: I think so. Yeah, it was, wasn't it?
2: Yeah. I cried so much. I was in such flap. I was with my friend Nick, and I left, my phone and my car keys under the seat.
0: You were that flustered.
2: I was that. I was sobbing to the point the person in front
1: there was a bit going on.
2: Turned around and said,
1: "There's a bit going on.
2: Are you okay?"
1: In your life.
2: I was like, "Should I leave?"
0: I was flustered in the sexy one.
1: Yeah,
0: okay. You know Nicole Kidman when she was...
2: Yeah, where she gets on all fours like
1: Whoa.
2: A dog.
0: Yes.
1: That ain't Lion.
2: No, that's not Lion.
0: That's dog.
2: What's that one called? There's only reason.
0: Not Lion.
2: Nicole Kidman's wonderful. She can play such diverse characters.
1: Can't she just? Mm-hmm. She's very flexible with her roles.
0: Don't know how it would have felt take of the kids to see it if I was her. Look at mummy doing it.
2: No, you wouldn't. You know, that's not a take the kids.
0: Oh, God. No.
1: Okay. What have you lost? Craig on 13-24-10. Good morning.
3: Yeah, good morning, team. How are we?
0: Yeah, we're good,
2: Craig. Very,
3: very good on this wet morning. I lost, or didn't lose it, I left it behind in the overhead bins, my duty free.
0: Now,
2: that happens all the time.
0: Your 2 litre bottle of Johnny Walker.
3: It was me. I left it in the overhead bin, 2 bottles of Grey Goose on a duty free price. So, not getting those back. So enjoy the Christmas party over there in Malaysia.
1: So I wonder if the hosties take that.
0: Yeah, I think sure. So. Yeah,
1: they'd have a bit of a party in the galley.
2: When I came back from Coachella,
1: It
2: had been quite a long week, and the parents, like Jim and Dale, my friends, and Beck Judd, did a last minute. Got to get the kids presents and bought
1: Grey Goose.
2: Lego and all this. There's like a Lego store in LA.
1: Yeah.
2: Anyway, we're waiting to go through customs to come home, and they started paging Rebecca Judd over the thing, and I got so angry. I was like, they're giving her VIP treatment, and they're going to walk her straight through. And then it was because she'd left all her stuff in the overhead. We were like, back you go, the walk of shame, sis. See ya. No VIP treatment for you.
0: Go pick up the Batmobile. 13-24-10 is our number. What have you left behind? I left a hair straightener at an Airbnb.
1: Of course you did.
0: And I rang them a day later, and they did the, nope.
2: Not here.
0: It's not here.
1: Well, they claimed it. Was it a nice one? Yeah.
0: GHD.
1: A GHD.
2: He's a GHD guy. He's a good hair guy. Good hair day guy.
1: Is that what it stands for?
0: Yeah.
2: Good hair day. GHD.
1: No, it does
0: not.
2: It does, Clint.
1: Good hair day.
0: Yes.
2: Every day is a school day
0: sense.
2: For you.
0: Yes.
2: I love a GHD.
0: Out of curiosity, what did you think it's
1: doing? Oh, I don't know. GHD.
2: Taylor, did you know that?
4: I did not know that.
2: There you go. Every day is a school day. Taylor, what did you leave behind?
4: Well, I actually work at a movie theatre, and we recently had someone leave their phone, and it looks like they were involved in a cheating scandal because we're getting lots of missed calls and texts about them being with another guy and how messed up that is. Very entertaining to read.
2: I think perhaps that person left that phone home at the cinema deliberately.
1: Oh, no.
4: Maybe.
2: You can't track me now, Dale.
0: Also, you don't want to answer it because then it's another female answering
2: the
0: phone.
2: I would. I'd answer it. Yeah. Hello.
1: So juicy messages, or was it just a lot of calls, Taylor?
4: Both.
1: Oh,
4: obviously, we didn't pick up the calls, but then we're having fun reading the messages.
2: Oh, because I had it on when you get the message at the front.
1: Yeah.
2: Hasn't everyone turned that off by now? Does anyone actually get the little sample of the text
0: on
2: their phone?
0: No,
2: anyone's doing that.
0: Can I pay you a compliment? And it's a weird pivot from this call because it's going to sound like I was up to no good, which I wasn't. But I once got a call from Lauren and she goes, hey, I've had a missed call from your wife. Before I ring her back.
2: That's private between you and I. Now
0: where are you supposed to be? And I'm like, I'm not doing anything dodgy. I've just missed her call as well. But what a friend.
2: Well, I just called because in case you were saying you were at a meeting with me and you were actually at the pub with your mates.
0: But what a...
1: Yeah, it's a good friend.
2: Yeah, but that's not girl code. You've just thrown me under.
0: No, I'm giving you a compliment.
1: But you
2: do that privately, not on the radio, because now Lou's going to be like, well, why did you call Jason?
0: No,
2: like,
0: she doesn't
2: just
0: listen
2: to answer my call. I was trying to keep you out of trouble, and now you've got me in trouble.
0: No, you're not trouble.
2: You just dogged me. I stuck up for you, and you just dogged me.
0: I'm not a dog.
2: You are a dog.
1: Well, since then, he's gone.
2: You know
1: gone.
2: What? You're not a dog. Dogs are more loyal.
0: I'm not a dog. You are one of the boys.
1: Since then, he's gone and got a privacy screen installed.
2: Yeah, so now you're on your
1: own. There's a lot of shit
2: Next
1: he's hiding
2: Luke
1: on his phone.
2: I'm going to answer the phone like this. He is not with me.
0: No, don't do that.
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0: Thanks for joining us. You're listening to Nova. It is Jace, Lauren and Clint with you.
1: Have you ever lived through a renovation?
2: No, I don't think I could.
1: Have you?
3: No.
1: No.
3: No.
1: It's really hard work and my parents are renovating. They've ripped out the kitchen.
2: They're living there while they do it?
1: No, Jason. They're not anymore.
2: Hey.
1: They're moving in with me.
2: Oh, my God.
1: Yeah. Yeah, so they've...
2: this is the best day ever. Hang on. So your mum, Liz?
1: Oh, yep. She's moving in, Jace. She's moving in.
3: Have we got just... Top line.
2: Can we get Paul on?
1: She hasn't moved in yet, but she's coming. So they're renovating.
2: This is incredible.
1: They've got no kitchen, no living room. They've been basically living in their bedroom for like 2 weeks and we've finally caved. I'm like, okay. So we're going away for when we're on holidays.
3: That's good. I like that. That's good.
1: I was like, so well, you could live there then.
2: Perfect.
1: But they're coming early. They're coming this week. And so we've got the rest of this week and next week and then we go away.
2: Okay, so that's all right, because whatever happens in the first week,
3: so that's
2: you can
3: a month.
2: You can be in the back of your mind going, we're going away, we're going away, we're going away.
1: Yeah, we're away for 2 weeks.
2: How long should renovations take? This is
1: no longer than those 3 weeks. Well, they've already been in it and they're just like, they're at their wit's end. You know what it's like, it's dust. There's no kitchen, there's no living room. Mum last night was in their bedroom trying to watch the news and I called her and she's like screaming at the phone. I'm like, what's wrong? She's like, we're trying to Chromecast from my phone to the TV because they didn't have any reception. And I was like, oh, God.
3: Wow. Okay.
1: So, they're moving in. So, Mum and Sean and their dog, Frank, which might be nice for Marla to have a little friendly companion.
2: What's the house rules?
1: House rules are my rules.
2: Oh, jeez.
1: Don't make a mess. Don't make a noise.
3: What positives do you glean from the
1: experience?
3: Well,
1: we're going to have some family bonding.
3: Lovely.
1: Paul, myself,
3: does
1: Sean and
3: cook?
1: My mum. She does.
3: Well.
1: But I don't like other people doing, like, I think it's just better if she just fits into my routine.
2: Question.
3: Okay.
1: Which means Paul cooking.
2: Can you run me through how the conversation went with Paul?
1: Well, Mum was over and she was talking about the renovation and we were like, well, why don't you come and stay at our house when we're away? Great idea. We've got a dog sitter, a house sitter, everybody wins. And then it was like, yeah, that's a great idea. And then we also have to go away this weekend. And she was like, well, I could look after Marla that weekend too.
2: Might as well move in early.
1: And then it was like, well, we've got nothing in our house, so why don't we just move in early?
3: Oh. Haven't you been looking for some form of home help? This could be a full-time arrangement, I'm thinking.
1: You think my mum's...
2: She's not, 30 years later...
3: You put her on the payroll.
2: It'll be like a sitcom.
1: She's not going to bounce back to doing my washing and my ironing and changing my sheets.
3: It could be a sitcom.
1: But do I have to do that for her if she's a guest in my house?
2: Absolutely. I'm going to buy a Rebel.
1: Do I have to change all the sheets or do I just say... Do it yourself, like she used to say to me.
2: And make sure you knock, don't just storm into their room.
1: Oh, my God. No,
2: passion's still alive at that age.
1: Oh, stop. I don't have any interest of walking into their bedroom. They've got their own room, their own ensuite, their own...
2: Clint, can you imagine it? Friday, Lauren comes home from work. Liz has got a couple of the girls around.
1: I know.
2: They're all sitting out the back having a wine.
1: Can you imagine? Is she allowed to entertain?
2: Yeah.
1: She can entertain?
3: I get an invite.
1: If I come home and you and Liz are sitting in the backyard, that'll do me. Anyway.
2: Lauren, pull up a chair. You want a rosé?
1: Happy families at my house.
2: This is the best news ever.
3: Look, she's smiling delivering the news, though.
1: Because here's what we're going to do. I've still got 4 days to enjoy my home. Three days.
2: I'm going to get maybe a production guy to make up like an opener, like a sitcom opener, and then we can get updates each day.
1: What opener will we use? Like, is it like Full House?
2: I was more thinking House from Hell, but like, yeah.
1: Modern Family.
2: Modern Family. Welcome to the house.
1: I don't know who's going to annoy who more. I do get on my mum's nerves.
2: Well, that has put me in the best mood.
1: I knew it would.
4: This is Jace, Lauren and Clint.
1: Turn it up.
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1: Got on the flight late yesterday. I got to sit next to like a racing car driver. This guy had the full kit on. He had a big trophy. Oh. Still smelt of champagne.
2: 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Two-stroke?
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2: What's his name?
1: Brendan Leach, his name was.
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1: And I've written it down.
3: 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So you've leached onto him, have you?
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2: 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I'll show myself out.
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1: 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The Hume Freeway is closed heading outbound at the Northern Highway due to an emergency incident. Use the Northern Highway to get around instead. A collision in Clyde North on Pound Road at Patterson's Road. And we've got the Ring Road slowing our turnabout on the Princess Freeway ramp with emergency works closing one lane. 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Partly cloudy and 20 degrees, 16 degrees now on Melbourne's Nova 100.
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0: morning, Melbourne. Welcome to State of Origin Wednesday.
1: State of Origin. This is Christmas for you today.
0: It is indeed, mate v. mate, state v. state. I grew up on the mean streets of Brizzy. Clint, morning, everyone. Welcome to pre-drinks as well.
1: I have a question.
0: Question?
1: Where's your merch? Where's your face paint? Nice. Where's your flag? Where's your outfit?
0: My scarf is in the car.
1: Okay.
0: You
1: must rectify that.
0: Well, I went digging and found my old dad's football jersey that I gave my old man, which I might wear tonight.
1: Which you wear? Oh, nice.
0: Yeah.
1: Do you wear it often?
0: No.
1: Okay.
0: No.
1: Is it like a lace-up one?
0: What? It's not a lacy number. It's a footy jersey.
1: No, back in the AFL days when football was first invented, they were lace-up.
0: Really?
1: Yes.
0: Oh, no.
1: Yes.
0: What if you got, you got a double knot for the game? You don't want someone undoing your bow.
1: You don't. You don't want that falling off.
0: Big game tonight. 95,000 at the G. Expected more on that throughout the morning. In fact, I think we got tickets for Queensland fans.
1: Oh, cool.
0: We'll get to that in a sec. First, what's the news we're waking up to?
1: South Melbourne business has gone up in flames this morning. Fire crews and police called Montague Street just after 3 a.m. It took around an hour to bring it under control. So police and fireys on the scene of that right now. Pauline Hanson, it seems like every day we're talking about her, preparing to unveil her future cabinet lineup if she was elected Prime Minister. That's a bit of navel-gazing from Pauline. And one for all of us this morning, a Sydney soccer fan has started a petition calling for our PM to declare a national public holiday if the Socceroos make it to the knockout stages of the World Cup, which isn't a stretch.
0: What did Bob say? You fire someone for not rocking up at work today, you're a bum.
1: You're a bum. His name's Julian. He's already got close to 3,500 signatures in support of a day off.
0: Absolutely.
1: At the tribunal last night, in terms of footy, North Melbourne's Paul Curtis failed to have his 3-match ban for rough conduct thrown out. That follows a bit of a nasty tackle. So plenty of footy news this morning in both codes.
0: Got some dramas going on down at the Tigers as well. Out of all people, they've come to me to help them out.
1: For a fire-up speech?
0: We'll dive into it a little bit later on. I might need you and Lauren's
1: help. Is this Pokemon Sam?
0: Pokemon Sam's got himself in some hot water at the club.
1: Oh.
0: Only we can help.
1: Yeah, we as in you and I?
0: Yeah,
1: or
0: yeah,
1: Lauren involved
0: like
1: in this
0: team,
1: as well?
0: Our team, yeah.
1: Okay.
0: Yeah. Well, she's a paying member. If anyone wants to help
1: her club. Father's a life member of the club.
0: Yeah, exactly. Anyway, more on that a little bit later on.
1: Have you buggered their season?
0: No.
1: Bugger their season up more.
0: Not me.
1: Okay.
0: Hey, we got a big show coming up today. Niall Horan tickets on the way. Your chance to win your way to State of Origin.
1: Queenslander. I think I'm Queensland. We received a shipment of New South Wales Blues merchandise yesterday, and it's a nice fit.
0: Yeah, the blue wigs and...
1: Oh, no, I tried my jersey. You call it a jersey?
0: You're going for the Blues.
1: Well, it was quite a nice piece of merchandise.
0: Only you would pick what football team you follow, judging by how the jumper looks on you.
1: It was nice. Beautiful fit.
0: We got Maroons merch. The good stuff coming up later on in the show.
1: I got Maroons merch. Maroons.
0: Maroons. 13, 24, 10. What are you up to this morning? Give us a call at Nova. 20 in the

0: Morning, Melbourne. Miles Smith there. He was a lad. Remember he came in?
1: I do remember that.
0: Yeah, nice guy. It has just gone 20 to 6. You're on the air with Jason Clint. We're doing pre-drinks this morning here at Nova. 13 24 10 is our number. I'd love to hear what you're up to nice and early.
1: So
0: we should play NRL or AFL fan, depending on the style.
2: Yeah, it's a good idea. Just to see what sort of misdemeanors they've been involved in.
0: Yes, yes. And then we have to guess AFL or NRL fan.
2: Hey, just quickly, we call this show pre-drinks. What sort of things have you been getting up to in the lead up to be prepared for tonight?
0: So tonight I've pre-booked a table
2: at the pub,
0: Richmond Social. Yep.
2: Okay.
0: I can
2: Is that
0: be swayed,
2: for dinner?
0: Yeah, I can be swayed to go towards your pub if you're
2: the,
0: coming
2: what, the
0: along.
2: The Rising Sun.
0: Yeah.
2: Do you know what? I don't want to be all showy about it, but I haven't decided yet.
0: Oh, God.
2: Is it?
0: People out there dying for tickets and here you are going.
2: Well, we got something to give away, don't we?
0: In the show. Not okay. Right now. But 13, okay. 24, 10. We do have some movie tickets and stuff, but let's
2: cool.
0: Let's head to Drew. Drew, you're a plumber. Good morning, mate.
3: Good morning.
2: AFL fan.
0: Yeah, he speaks too well, doesn't he? Drew, you ever been in trouble with the law?
3: No, I wouldn't say so. Too much serious stuff.
0: AFL fan, yeah.
2: He's
0: yeah.
2: clean cut.
0: You a fan of AFL or NRL?
3: Neither, to be honest.
0: Oh, there you go. That's
2: you
0: why
2: go.
0: He hasn't had any trouble with the cops.
2: Very good.
0: Mate, you got three kids at home. How about I chuck you a family pass to Minions and Monsters?
3: Yeah, sounds good.
0: They'll love it. Expect mayhem, madness, and nonstop laughs as the Minions unleash a world of mischievous monsters. Minions and Monsters, only in cinemas June 25.
2: That's going to get you.
0: I hear you. No one else is getting tickets to that. I can tell you that now.
2: Benny Kooyong, good morning.
4: Poo-wong, P-E-O-O.
2: We've got here Kooyong. There's a lot. It's a long way from Kooyong to Poo-yong. Poo-wong, sorry, Poo-wong.
0: Hey, Benny, have you got a nickname amongst your mates?
4: Benny G.
0: NRL.
2: No, he's... So what do you do for work?
4: Drive a milk tanker.
2: He's an AFL boy.
0: You reckon?
2: Oh, well, he lives in Melbourne, so I'm guessing so.
0: AFL or NRL, what do you support, Ben?
4: NRL.
0: Picked it! There's my
4: I moved down here 13 years ago.
0: Ah, nice. You loving it? You loving it?
4: No.
0: Okay. All right.
4: Too cold. Too cold down here, mate.
2: I love an old school milk driver as well. That's what you do, eh?
0: What's the tanker? He's driving the big tanker.
4: Yeah, milk tanker.
2: Fantastic.
4: Drive around to the farms, picking up the milk, and drop it off at the factory.
0: Yeah, right.
2: Good on you, mate. Thanks for your service.
0: Going to war. Hey, I'll tell you what, Ben. I'm going to chuck you some tickets to movies as well. How about we send you to Disclosure Day?
4: Beautiful.
0: There you go. We deserve to know a classic Spielberg blockbuster, Disclosure Day, in cinemas now. Stay safe on the road, Benny.
2: Enjoy Melbourne, Benny.
0: Yeah. Well, welcome to Melbourne,
4: cheers,
0: mate.
4: Guys. Yeah, cheers.
0: It's going to be a warm one today. Tops of 20, just like home.
5: Yeah. Jace, Lauren and Clint. Jace, Lauren and Clint. Melbourne's Nova 100.
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5: day. 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Jace, Lauren.

0: Melbourne. This is Nova. Good morning. It is Jason Clint. We are wrapping up pre-drinks. We're making way. Show's officially going to kick off in a sec. Lauren's about to join us. We got your share in $20,000 cash. Final tickets to see the Maroons in State of Origin at the MCG tonight. 95,000 people.
1: Huge.
0: It is going to be a huge night in Richmond. And what's the news we're waking up to, Clint?
1: Well, Jace, two men arrested as part of this major cross-border operation relating to Desi's time on the run. State of Origin fever grips Melbourne, as you just told us, and no luck for the poor old ruse at the tribunal.
0: All the details coming up next when we check your run to work and kick things off at Nova.
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13: Springvale Homemakers' huge half-yearly clearance. Unbeatable deals from Harvey Norman, Domain, IKEA, Anaconda, JB Hi-Fi and more. Springvale Homemakers' half-yearly clearance on now. We've got a police incident on the Hume Freeway. It's closed heading outbound at the Northern Highway. Take the Northern Highway instead. A crash between a car and a truck on the Monash Freeway coming into the city before Toorak Road, and a collision in Coburg North on Sydney Road heading into the city before Gaffney Street. 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Partly cloudy and 20 degrees, 16 degrees now on Melbourne's Nova 100.
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8: Good morning, Melbourne. Clint Stanaway with your latest news. It's taken fire crews more than an hour to bring a South Melbourne blaze under control. A business on Montague Street went up in flames just after 3 a.m. Investigations now underway. The FBI has foiled a plot to attack Donald Trump's UFC event at the White House. It's believed the plan involved flying drones loaded with explosives into buildings near the event. Five people have been arrested, but authorities believe the plan involved a network of more than 20. Australia is facing a bit of backlash over plans to pocket more than $90 million of unused COVID travel credits. The National Senator Bridget McKenzie has stepped in, demanding the airline either scrap the expiry date on the credits or give customers their money back. The RBA says inflation is still a touch too high and it won't hesitate to increase interest rates again. Yesterday, the official cash rate was left on hold at 4.35%. And Prince George will follow in his dad's footsteps and attend the prestigious Eton College college when the UK school terms begin in September. Both Prince William and Prince Harry attended the school. Nova Sport get the model year 26.5 Ford Ranger Black Edition from 53k drive away at participating dealers. 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At the World Cup this morning, France and Senegal are nil all in their match. And in the footy, North Melbourne's Paul Curtis will miss the next three matches because of suspension. The 23-year-old failed to have his ban for rough conduct overturned following that tackle that left West Coast's Hamish Davis concussed. And Melbourne, you're up to date on Nova 100.
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0: This is Jace, Lauren and Clint on Melbourne's Nova 100.
1: Queensland!
2: Oh, it's begun.
3: Oh my gosh. They're all in town, aren't they?
1: Let's go!
3: Queensland!
1: Good morning, Melbourne. Morning.
2: This really brings out the mask in you. Finally, we've found it.
1: Well, we just realised normally a normal day brings out the femme in you.
2: So I know.
3: He's still complained about the merch though, that the hat doesn't suit his hair. So no. He's still got a bit of Jason.
2: You're the biggest Queensland. Well, you are the biggest Queenslander in here because you're a Queenslander.
1: Yeah,
2: and you haven't got any merch. Come on.
1: I know my gear's at home. My gear's at home.
3: I got my hat on. Now I was in the city yesterday afternoon.
1: In the city.
3: Hey, let me tell you.
2: Off?
3: Oh my gosh.
1: Was it a vibe?
3: Oh, there's people everywhere. The Queenslanders. Yeah. Queenslanders.
1: What made them stand out?
3: There's more Queenslanders than you.
2: Yeah. Were
1: we wearing shoes?
2: That hat looks nice
3: on
2: you.
3: No, I was in a restaurant with someone who was
2: Queenslander. I think maroon's your colour.
3: Oh, thanks. And we walked out of the restaurant and Paul, my fiancé's friend, yelled, Queenslander!
1: Yeah.
3: And all these people turned around and I was like, oh, okay, they're all here.
1: Yeah.
3: Oh,
1: can you imagine the screaming in Richmond tonight?
3: Yeah. Fun.
1: Come on, Richmond.
2: Richmond will be heaping.
1: 95,000. Sure, I mean, you can't say, you know, it's not loved here. Like 95,000 people.
3: There'd be a lot of interstaters.
1: Yeah.
3: A lot of I mean, Victorians just love events.
2: Sport,
3: we love an event, don't we? I'm not going.
1: God, the old
3: I'm too tired. I went out last night instead.
1: Formula One and the Holiday Inn will be booked out, won't they?
2: Formula One Hotel.
3: All the hotels are booked out.
1: Yeah.
3: It's great. I love Melbourne. I love it when we do these big events on a Wednesday. Like, how fabulous.
2: Is there any form of entertainment there tonight?
3: Oh, there will be.
1: Yeah. We'll probably have some form of...
3: Like a Jimmy Barnes or some...
2: Well, it's Channel 9. So does Channel 9 have any of those singing shows? Because
3: no,
2: usually it's one of the
1: It'll be Cold Chisel or something.
2: Cold Chisel?
1: It'll be something like that at halftime, yeah. K-San, just as, you know,
2: Wow.
1: Yeah,
3: rugby league crowd. Who is performing at State of Origin?
1: Now, I've told the boys I'm going with because it's like my schoolmates. We haven't been out together in like eight years. We're all kid-free.
2: Mm-hmm. Are they here yet? Have you seen them?
1: One of them's here.
2: Has there been a reunion?
1: Not yet. One of them's here. The other two arriving today. One of them is a Pom, and he's looking forward to watching the soccer. Watching the soccer tomorrow morning at 6 o'clock. So he wants to go all the way through.
3: He wants to go all the way through.
1: Yes.
3: Good heavens. I've Googled the wrong thing. It says Elton John, and that's not fair.
1: Elton John's playing the rugby league.
2: Far out.
1: Wow.
3: Elton John and his band performing on stage.
1: I can't wait to see the Maroons run out to Crocodile Rock.
2: Rocket Man.
3: Incorrect. Imagine if it was true. I'd be so mad that I didn't know.
2: Okay. Jace doubles in, right? You wouldn't believe who played at half time.
1: Elton John.
3: Can we start the morning with some Elton John, please?
1: Please welcome the Queensland Maroons.
3: Move over, Shannon. Now Elton John's in now. And you can hear me. It'd be amazing, Elton John.
2: And I say softly. Sing it, Cam Munster.
3: Slowly. Sing it, Maroons.
1: Queenslander.
3: Try
1: and get Elton. Amazing. And then they'll play different songs every time. Yeah. You know, they score a try.
3: Oh, God, that would be. I would go
2: try songs.
3: I would go to that.
2: Yeah.
3: Elton John is the house band.
1: Oh, now. Next. I mean, half the crowd wouldn't know who he is.
3: Right. Everyone knows Elton John. No, if you don't know Elton John, there's something wrong with you.
2: Hey, guys.
3: Even Gen Z knows Elton
2: producers,
3: John.
2: Producers, we need to.
3: Gen Z?
2: We need to fire Jace up. Look at him.
4: Elton John who?
2: This bloke's wearing black. We've got to make him a true blue. No, hang on. That's wrong. A maroon.
1: A maroon.
2: Not a true blue maroon.
3: Well, the Queensland breakfast show is down.
2: Can we pimp Jace today during the show?
1: Yes, the Queensland merch.
2: We must pimp you.
1: Okay.
2: It'll include face paint as
1: well.
2: Absolutely
1: not.
2: Yes, it will.
1: No.
2: Come on.
1: I'm not doing the face paint. Want to go home and have a little nap today?
2: If you don't, you must change teams.
1: Oh, shut up. You know what? How's this guy, right? Like, people are dying for tickets. We're going to offload the final tickets to a Queensland fan coming up the first half an hour of the
3: how
1: show.
3: How do you know it has to be a Queensland fan?
1: Well, they're...
2: Fun.
1: Well, you can be a Blues fan, but you'll be sitting with the Maroons.
3: Oh, it's going to be a Queensland fan.
1: And I said to Clint, you going tonight? And he's like, oh, look, I don't want to be showy, but I'm just going to see how I feel.
2: Well, no, I'm an MCC member,
3: you're
2: going to
3: leave the seats
2: you know?
3: Empty.
2: No, I'm an MCC member. So
3: but
2: I'm...
3: you had tickets, didn't you?
2: No. I think
3: oh, you're just going to stroll in.
2: Yeah.
3: You're Stralinda.
1: So you don't want the seats with me?
2: I don't believe so, no.
3: I think there might be one problem with the seating arrangement.
2: What's that?
3: That it's next to Jason. Is that why you're not deciding?
1: Is that why no one wants those seats?
3: It's like, you know what, guys? We're going to give you some wriggle room.
1: Should we kick off with Elton?
3: Yeah, well, yes. This is Elton and Dua. This is the two of my faves.
2: The team effort. Coming as well.
1: No.
3: Imagine if on our honeymoon.
1: When you went to Origin in the first.

0: Good morning, Melbourne. Elton John, Cold Heart, kick things off here at Nova. You are on the air with Jay Sloan and Clint. But doing it thanks to our mates at Shell Ready Express. And coming up in the next 20, you can win your way to the State of Origin. Not yet, but very soon.
1: Very soon.
2: Guys, you want to make some money, like fast.
1: Yeah.
2: I've realised there's a profession whereby it's in demand, right? Yeah. You'll get this. Dog grooming. Right?
1: Oh, yeah. I've said this before. They're impossible to get into.
0: Friend of mine's a dog groomer.
2: Well, I made a call yesterday to try and get my dirty little beagle ear in.
0: Matt.
2: Can I take 3.5 weeks?
1: Yeah, I know. Imagine how filthy they're going to be.
2: And
1: down to Pets Paradise, you go in the tub with what's it called?
2: Pet
1: Stock.
0: My friend Alana has one of those, trailers?
1: Right.
2: The caravans.
1: I tried to book one of those and it was a month.
0: Well, she's so busy. She never has to drive around with the trailer.
1: People
0: she just has the trailer at home and they come to her.
2: That's amazing.
1: But that defeats the purpose because I tried to book it and I thought, oh, I'll book it for a month, no problem, and I'll just book in advance. But I'll then ask everyone in our street if they want the dogs to get washed and they can just come and do like 10 back to back.
2: Well, this lady was telling me, she said, I will squeeze you in 3.5 weeks. Not, you know, I've got a bevy of
0: don't you hate her? It's like, oh, thank you.
2: Appointments.
0: Thank you so much.
2: Like,
1: but Pep's so small, surely you just chuck him in the shower or the bath.
2: Well, he needs the toenails done and all that sort of thing. Well, they're not, are they called toenails? No, they're called
1: nails.
0: By the clippers.
1: No, my dog.
2: Freaks out. It's a full wig out. Like it.
0: I wonder, like, dog groomers don't get their arms taken off more.
1: Well, they put them in collars and their heads can't get to them.
2: Like a full harness situation.
0: Have you got a new algorithm when the vets put on the big gloves and get cats out?
2: Yes. The big plastic. Like elbow,
0: like if they have to
2: gloves.
0: Get a cat out of a like cat carrier,
2: and they put
0: the big oven mitts on so they don't get bitten, and it shows them grabbing the cat. The cat's like, trying to kill them.
1: Nah, I don't have cats in my algorithm.
2: Nuts.
0: Yeah, you got the same one.
1: If I get a cat in my algorithm, I click that button and say, I do not like this.
2: Yeah,
0: sorry,
1: so I don't get any more. So you don't get targeted things.
0: I did not know about the
1: do not like this. Yeah, you can say, nah, I'm not into this, guys. Come on, Instagram. Pull your socks up.
2: Do you tell Instagram that you're not into? Into cats? Do you just like, nope, sorry?
1: Yeah, not for me.
2: Okay.
1: Down here, right, like this woman, this is a makeup tutorial, so it's going to annoy me because I quite like them. Three dots.
0: Yep.
1: Not interested.
0: Oh, great.
1: See ya. No more makeup tutorials in your algorithm. Melbourne, if you didn't know that,
0: would that get rid
1: you're
0: of
1: welcome.
0: All...
2: Three dots, bottom right, not interested.
0: Yeah. Would that get rid of all cat and associated content?
1: Well, I mean, it's worked for me.
2: Oh.
0: Yeah, right. Okay. Well, I'll look into that. Oh, thank you. Learn something new every day.
1: Tammy Hembro going diving with the sharks. Here we go. Not interested.
2: that show is reaching its crescendo.
0: Yeah.
2: They're about to go diving with the tiger sharks, I believe.
1: They were doing it the other day. Ariane Titmus was having a stage 5 meltdown, the poor thing. She's terrified.
2: Okay.
0: Still confused about that show.
2: Well, she's okay because she was unveiling the Commonwealth Games Cozzies yesterday on Sydney Harbour.
1: She said, quite snazzy.
2: I said,
1: oh, that God, that is so cute that you just said snazzy. I haven't heard anyone say the word snazzy in a long time, and I loved it.
0: She's got a boy, doesn't she?
2: Yes, Melbourne. She lives in Melbourne now.
0: Yeah, I remember when she first came back from the Olympics, I remember there just being a bit of a vibe. I was almost...
2: You had the on for her.
1: No, we thought we were doing matchmaking with you and Ariane.
0: We thought you and Ariane might end up on a little date together.
2: Oh, no, that's sink or swim for me, and I sank.
0: Yeah. We watched it. Yeah. Well, I remember she came in and she left
1: like,
0: and we're
1: this
0: like,
1: is a great idea. Yeah, she's going
2: to be flailing in the deep end.
1: She friend zoned you to us.
0: Yeah. She gave us a bigger hug. Hello.
2: Drowning.
0: But then again,
1: you'd have to have watched the shark show.
0: Yeah.
1: You would have had to sit through that.
2: Oh, it's great, Dale.
0: You'd have to be in the hospital with her. Go, breathe.
1: No, she was really good. She recovered from her panic attack. But I cannot believe she did that show. She's genuinely terrified of sharks, the poor thing.
2: I think Glenn McGrange is still on it, but she's not swimming. Swimming.
0: What do you mean? Well, she's smoking darts on the boat.
1: Your tea's gone.
2: I think she's just there for moral support.
0: Get in there, Scotty.
1: Do you know what? I've seen a bit of it, and Scotty's wearing a...
0: Oh, lose a lot of cheese now.
1: He said swimming, and I said wearing. Scotty has been wearing a lot of tank tops.
2: Has he?
0: Really?
2: What, like a Fiji bitter or something?
1: Yeah. No, he's like been gymming. Like white tank top.
2: They're in the Bahamas.
1: Like he's ripped the sleeves off his tee, one of those.
2: Really?
0: Gymming, bro.
1: Scotty.
0: Look at him go.
2: Get it.
1: Guns out, bro.
2: Like a King G.
0: He's got a good rig for...
1: Yeah.
0: Older man.
1: Mm. Mm. How old's Scott Cam?
0: Everyone lock in your guesses. I'm going to say 58.
1: I'm going to say 56. Google.
0: Stand by.
3: 61.
0: You're going to the 60s.
1: Nah. We would have had a national holiday for Scott Cam's
0: 60th. Agreed. 100%.
2: How old,
1: all right,
2: please?
1: How old,
0: here we
1: Cam?
0: Go. Producer Jizz.
1: Oh, 63.
0: Oh!
2: He gets it. Come
0: he
2: on!
0: He can't be diving with sharks at 63.
1: He's still got it, Scotty
0: Cam. Yeah. Doesn't he?
2: Well,
0: bloody hell.
2: Well, what do you mean at 63? Lynn McGrange is 103 and she's diving with the shark.
0: No, she's on the boat having darts.
1: She's not swimming.
0: She's
1: just watching.
0: All right, just got a 6:15. Let's check your run to work. And then we've got those State of Origin tickets. You want to go and cheer on the Maroons tonight at the MCG? Call now. 13 24 10. This is Nova. Good morning, Melbourne. 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
8: Just got the Hume Freeway closed outbound at the Northern Highway due to a police incident this morning. You can jump onto the Northern Highway to get around instead. There's a collision between a car and a truck on the Monash Freeway coming into the city before Toorak Road with one lane closed. A crash in Coburg North on Sydney Road heading into the city before Gaffney Street. Also, crews at a crash scene in Clyde on Patterson's Road at Clyde Road and the Western Freeway building citybound from Ferris Road to Hopkins Road. 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While stocks last. Partly cloudy at 20 degrees, 16 degrees now. On Melbourne's Nova 100.
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0: Taylor Swift from the Toy Story soundtrack. That's about to hit the cinemas as well. That's her latest single here on Nova.
1: Is it tomorrow that it hits cinemas?
2: Yes.
0: I knew it. I knew you. Yes. Yes, it is.
2: Oh, just in time for the weekend.
1: How good. I want to see it.
0: I must book tickets.
1: Yeah, me too.
0: I cannot wait. I was watching Toy Story 4 the other day with Archie. God, it holds up.
1: I love the Toy Story.
0: Have you seen number 4?
1: Oh, I don't know if I got it.
0: The doll.
1: Yeah, I did see
0: it. In the doll shop. Yeah. And it freaks. Yeah, it's like,
1: yeah.
0: It's a bit creepy.
1: The creepy doll.
0: Yeah.
1: It's like the Chucky doll.
0: Yes, it is.
1: Yeah, I've seen it.
0: That used to scare the shit out of me as a kid. Child's Play.
1: Guys.
0: Might roll that
2: talk
0: up
2: to me.
0: The kids too.
1: State of Origin.
0: Let me set the scene.
3: The greatest rivalry we have in Australian sport.
1: Tonight is the night, 13, 24, 10. We have tickets in the Queenslander.
0: Queenslander!
1: Yeah. Now, we've got the Brisbane Breakfast Show down this morning as well. They're over in the other studio. They are decked head to toe in their Queensland gear.
0: Look, they're on the four. It's gold, early. Hey, the Queensland Maroons have landed in Melbourne. Don't miss your chance to see them live. 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
1: Now, I know the Queenslanders are down because my fiancé, is a big Queenslander.
2: Mm-hmm. And he is a big Queenslander.
1: Oh, one of my mates is in town for the State of Origin, and he's invited me to like flying down for Brizzy, 3 o'clock.
2: Flying down.
1: See, I'm talking like a Queenslander. sorry, I'll go back to Melbourne.
2: We shouldn't keep.
1: He was flying down.
2: We should keep a counter.
1: And he said 3 o'clock lunch, 2:45 lunch or something. And I was like, terrific, have fun. And I thought, he's going to roll home at God knows what time.
0: Yeah, he
1: doesn't get to see his mates from Queensland very often. Yeah. And yeah, I know he hasn't caught up. He said he hasn't caught up with this guy for a long time. Anyway, I went to the gym, came home, was about to have a shower and just have a little afternoon schnooze.
2: Perfect.
1: And he texted me saying, oh, darl, I thought this was a boys' lunch, but my mate and his wife are here and they're expecting you too.
0: Oh.
1: And
0: I was
2: like, so he's already at the lunch?
1: At the lunch.
2: When he's realised this.
1: Yeah, and I've already had lunch.
0: I'll tell you, side note.
2: Oh, no.
0: He would have been ripeable that the missile was there.
1: So he goes, you need to get here.
2: And whoa.
1: But you're not.
2: You've got cucumbers on the eyes. Yeah.
1: I don't even have a shower from the gym. I'm like.
0: That just doesn't happen in a second.
1: No, it took a good hour. How did your hair wash?
0: Oh, yeah,
1: I mean, come on, darl.
0: Dry shampoo?
1: No, I did a hair wash.
0: Right, yeah.
1: Anyway, so I get in the shower and I get in there and it's Darren Lockyer and his wife, Lauren.
2: Lockie?
1: Yeah.
2: As in?
0: Why didn't I get an invite? Darren Lockyer he had lunch with.
1: Well, yeah, so there we were at Gimlet having lunch and talking about rugby, where I confess.
2: Rugby league.
1: Where I confess I've only ever seen one game of rugby league.
0: You said that to Darren Lockyer.
1: And it was the
0: Queensland legend.
1: State of Origin 2 years ago. And then his wife said, why don't you come with me? And I said, oh, no. No. Anyway, then Paul's like, why don't we all go back to my house after the.
0: You had Darren Lockyer back at your house.
1: We had a house party. And I was like, I've got to get up and go to work in the morning.
0: Come on!
2: Don't tell me, did you fire up the karaoke machine?
1: No, we didn't fire up the karaoke.
2: Because his voice is already a bit cactus. Imagine him on the karaoke machine.
1: Anyway, should we try and wake him up and try and get him on the show?
0: Yes!
1: Should we try and get him on the show?
0: Yes! Is he still at your house?
1: No, he's not at my house.
0: Oh, right.
1: No, they left.
0: I was going to say, we're taking the show on the road.
1: Because he goes, I got to go because I've got to do Nova Brisbane at 7:30. I was like, bro, I got to do Nova Melbourne at 6.
0: Yeah. Question.
1: So if I can get up, you can get up.
0: First time you met him?
1: Yes.
0: Did the voice throw you when you walked in?
1: No, because like, I didn't know anything about him.
0: Can you imagine Lauren going?
2: He's a legend.
0: Yeah.
1: Mm.
2: Like a.
1: So Paul tells me.
2: Roll gold.
1: And he's in the commentary team tonight.
0: Yes.
2: Was he Broncos as well?
0: Yep.
2: Mm.
1: Yeah, he's. Anyway.
0: Broncos, absolute legend.
1: So that's how I knew the Queenslanders were in town because when we left the restaurant, there were lots of people who were very excited to meet Darren Lockyer on the streets of Melbourne last night.
0: Yes.
2: Look, you've actually got the attention of the Brisbane Breakfast Show.
0: Yeah.
2: They're amazed.
1: Well, he's going on their show at 7:20, so let's try and pip them.
2: At get Lauren's
0: first.
2: House
0: so I just want to clarify, Darren Lockyer's around at your place on the beers last night and you had no idea who he was.
1: No.
0: Jesus Christ.
1: I thought it was Paul's mate from school. I think they did. Did they go to school?
2: Fair size.
1: Lucky from the Brisbane
2: fair
1: show at school with Paul. Did they all go to school?
2: Yeah.
1: I don't know. They knew it.
0: Can you imagine Lauren at lunch? Like, because she wouldn't know what he's like with the voice. She'd be like, oh, you got a cold.
2: Yeah, do you want a strepsil?
0: Yeah.
1: Is he still doing that interview with you guys this morning in Brisbane? Oh,
0: yeah.
1: Good.
0: Yep.
1: Okay. I hope I didn't.
2: Might just have to wait for us first.
0: Let's go to the phones. Paul, good morning.
4: Good morning. How are you?
0: We're good, mate. You're a Maroons fan?
4: Absolutely.
0: You're going tonight.
4: Thank you very much.
0: No worries.
4: Much appreciated.
0: Who do you want to take?
4: Oh, I'm going to take my fiance, another Queenslander.
0: Oh, it's Queen's romance.
1: Queenslander.
2: Now, big boy, this is in the same section as our Jace, so just tread carefully there and look after him, all right?
4: Might run into each other and might have to knock a couple off the top.
0: Get me to work tomorrow.
1: Paul,
0: get me to work.
1: My Paul is also going, the big Queenslander. If you see him, just maybe tell him to stay in the hotel tonight. Because I think he's going to roll home at God knows what time.
0: Just get me to work tomorrow. That's the rule.
1: Are you going to hang out with my Paul?
0: Yeah, I'm going to hang out with everyone.
1: Oh,
0: no. Oh, I can't wait.
1: Oh, God,
0: tomorrow's going to hurt.
1: Queensland is reuniting.
0: It is just gone 6:30. Shout out to Darren Lockyer.
2: Oh, yeah, he'll be listening.
1: I'll see if he's awake.
0: Let's check your underwork latest in years next.
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22: 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Only start driving across tracks if there's room on the other side. 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A message from the Victorian Government, Melbourne. The Hume Freeway is closed outbound at the Northern Highway due to a police incident. Use the Northern Highway to get around instead. A crash between a car and a truck on the Monash Freeway citybound at Toorak Road has two lanes closed and delays are back to High Street, and a crash in Coburg North on Sydney Road citybound before Gaffney Street. 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Partly cloudy and 20 degrees, 16 degrees now on Melbourne's Nova 100.
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2: Hello Melbourne, Clint Stanaway with you for a second morning in a row. A South Melbourne gym has been targeted by arsonists, but today's attack has caused significantly more damage. Crews were called to Montague Street around 3 a.m. It took them more than an hour to bring it under control. A man has died in Forest Hill and a woman is in custody. Police were called to a home around 2 this morning. It's believed both parties knew each other. Plans to attack Donald Trump's 80th birthday UFC fight have been foiled by the FBI after the mum of one of the alleged attackers dobbed him in. The 19-year-old was part of a network of 23 people who allegedly planned to fly drones loaded with explosives into buildings near the White House. Taxpayers will fund what is effectively a 15% pay rise for childcare workers for at least the next 18 months. The deal is expected to be formally announced today. It's worth $3.6 billion. And Sean Diddy Combs has had his prison release date brought forward. He's currently serving a 4-year sentence and was initially set for a May 2028 release, but that's been moved forward to February of the same year. Nova Sport, old gas heater costing you. 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To the footy, North Melbourne will weigh up whether or not to appeal a tribunal decision to uphold a 3-match ban for Paul Curtis. John Longmire has put his hand up for the vacant Tasmania coaching job, and New South Wales looking to wrap up the NRL State of Origin series tonight when they play Queensland in Game 2 at the G. Coming up in the next 60 minutes on our show, we've got the hottest tickets in town. Niall Horan live in concert only on Melbourne's Nova 100.
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0: Alex Warren, Fever Dream. Good morning, Melbourne. Just gone 20-7 here at Nova 100. You're on the air with Jase, Lauren and Clint. Oh, Lauren's favourite segment.
1: Naughty, naughty. 640.
2: Mine too, Jase. Now, this caught my attention. You wouldn't believe what's happened.
3: What's happened, Clint?
2: Can I take you to the UK, Innet?
3: Innet.
2: It's a download festival. Beautiful time of the year in the UK. All these music festivals, the sun's out. People are a bit frisky.
0: They're getting good weather.
2: Frisky and risky.
3: I'm going to London soon, and guess who's playing in London when I'm there? I've just found out.
2: Who?
3: Harry Styles.
0: Oh, if anyone's going to get you frisky in London.
2: HS, you're kidding
3: me.
2: Harry
3: Styles. I'm desperate to get tickets.
2: Well.
3: I'm on the hunt.
2: At this one time, Guns N' Roses were playing. Right. If that doesn't get you in the mood, I don't know what
3: does.
2: Guns
3: N' Roses, are they still going around?
2: Yeah, they're going around.
3: Still going around.
2: So there is a Ferris wheel at this download festival.
0: I like the Melbourne Eye.
2: Oh, very much so, Jase. But the cabins are translucent, so you can see in. You can see out. You can see in. And we saw in.
0: Oh.
2: So people were aghast. Guns N' Roses ready to take the stage. A pair of festival goers caught seemingly having intercourse on the wheel in front of thousands. Now, at one point during their risque encounter, the woman was also seen on her knees in the transparent pod.
3: Hang on. So if
2: she's
3: not
2: on her knees.
3: It's not
2: knees.
3: So it's not like a Ferris wheel where you're on the little swinging seat.
2: Oh, that was swinging. They were swinging.
0: The swing was up there.
2: I did a video of them later in the ride. What a ride it was. Shows the man standing behind her appearing to move his hips.
0: It's like that.
2: Welcome to the jungle.
3: Look how happy you two are telling this story. Oh, my God.
2: Didn't those hips shake?
0: It's like there's that hotel in New York. We stayed at it when we went over the standard.
3: I stayed there too. Yeah. We got the letter.
0: Yeah, we did too. There's a letter left on your bed.
2: Oh.
0: And it says, please be aware the glass is, it's two-way glass.
2: I remember, Lauren.
0: They must.
3: Are you going to tell it, Sydney?
2: Yes. Well, I was going to prompt your memory, but remember one of your friends got a risque video.
3: They were out in Sydney at Barangaroo. They've set up like a moonlight cinema, and it was kids' movie.
2: Kids' movie.
3: All the kids on the beanbags with the big, huge cinema, but it also, the water's on the right and behind it. Was it Crown?
2: Crown Towers.
3: In Sydney. And there is a couple just going for it right behind
2: like,
3: the kids' movie.
2: I'm talking hammer and tong.
3: It's amazing. Amazing.
0: Where was she?
3: Yeah, have you not seen that?
0: No.
3: So this like dad is zooming in. He's watching he's filming the kids' movie, and then he just pans up and zooms in. And the wife is like, "That's disgusting."
0: That's amazing.
2: She's like, "Give me a look."
3: Oh, it's the greatest footage. I'll find it for you.
0: 13 24 10 is our number. Were you caught?
3: Oh, geez.
0: Might not be public. Might have had the old parents walk in on you or something like that, or flatmates.
2: Does it have to be the sex?
0: No, you could be something related.
2: Because remember when you were caught that day.
0: 13 24 10 is our number.
3: Are you mother-in-law?
0: Seriously, no. Like,
2: remember the mother-in-law?
0: Seriously, not no.
3: Wendy.
0: She's coming to visit in 2 days. Not today. Don't do this.
3: But she's not coming today. She's
2: no,
0: but she listens. Let's just move on.
3: Wendy, remember when you caught Jason in the bathroom? Jason,
2: hands down.
3: We made a rule on this show: you can't turn our microphones.
0: Well, I turn mine off as well now. All right,
3: that's not how this works.
0: We're not.
2: If only you turned yourself off that night.
3: I turned himself right on. Actually,
2: he did. He was on.
0: This is not a video.
3: Was Jason on his knees on his own?
2: Oh, I hope he wasn't on his own.
3: Jason, your mother-in-law was there.
2: Fun. Well, you did that.
3: I think it was the daytime.
0: It was afternoon.
2: Was it?
0: 13:20 afternoon delight.
3: Do that while your mother-in-law was there.
0: Oh, that's what my wife said. 13:24:10 is our number.
3: What? Got you hot on the collar, under the collar, having Wendy there.
0: Can we please?
2: What did she say?
0: I swear.
2: No, just.
0: I'm not.
2: If you address it once and for all.
0: No, I've addressed it.
2: If you address it once and for all.
0: I've addressed it numerous times. You know that.
2: You address it once and for all, then we move on. What did she say?
3: Move on. What did she say?
0: She opened the door and went, "Oh, Jason," and then shut the door.
3: Jason, why did Wendy go into your room?
0: Well, when I came down, Jesus Christ, I'm so
2: yeah. When
0: now.
2: You when you what?
0: When I came downstairs,
2: yes.
0: Afterwards,
2: yes.
3: Hang on, but why did she go in your room?
0: Well, she goes just out of nowhere. She goes, "I was looking for deodorant." I was like, "Oh, it's okay.
2: There's no deodorant in here."
0: And then I had to drop her into the city.
3: After, that's an Uber
0: and we're
3: job.
0: Driving along, and then we hit traffic on the freeway. No. It wasn't moving, so we just sat there. I just wanted to roll out and let a truck take me.
3: I can't believe you drove her to the city after
2: what
3: that.
2: Do you have on the right? You should have put Guns N' Roses on.
3: She wanted to go in the car with you after that.
0: 13-24-10 is our number.
3: When did your mother-in-law catch you in the air? I don't think it happens to that many people. I'm not sure the phones are going to go mad.
0: No. I can't be in the house when
2: it's
0: she visits
2: an exclusive
0: now.
2: Phone call.
0: 13.
3: You're not going to be in the house when she visits.
0: This is it. Well, it doesn't get brought up again.
2: Yeah, fine.
0: That's it.
2: That's yeah.
3: You're the one who keeps insisting
2: when
3: we do this phone topic.
2: On the
3: topic.
2: Best of show this Saturday.
3: And also, every single time he wants to do naughty at 6:40.
0: You know what? This segment's dead. It's done.
2: No, oh, Melbourne, 13-24-10. When were you caught like Jace? Either a session or a... I mean, you know, alone session. Come on, Jace.
1: Jace, Lauren and Clint. 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
4: There's a crash between a car and a truck on the Monash Freeway city-bound before Toorak Road. Two lanes are closed and delays are back to Wellington Road. Jump onto the Princess Highway instead. There are delays after an earlier breakdown on the Westgate Bridge heading into the city. Those delays are back to Greek Parade. Crews at a crash scene on the Eastern Freeway heading into the city before Blackburn Road. Also a crash being cleared in Coburg North on City Road heading city-bound before Gaffney Street. 3 Point Motors Mercedes-Benz. 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Partly cloudy and 20 degrees, rain on the way tomorrow. 16 degrees now on Melbourne's Nova 100.
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0: Good morning, Melbourne. Just gone 5 to 7. You are on the air with Jase Lauren and Clint here at Nova. Still to come this morning when you hear two songs by the same artist back to back. Give us a ring and win the cash.
1: But first, we're talking, where were you caught? That's the question we're posing.
2: Where were you busted?
1: On the back of the fact that in the UK, at a UK music festival.
2: For England, the Londoners are normally very posh.
1: The Download Festival, certainly got a few downloads that night. A couple caught having intercourse on a Ferris wheel.
0: I mean, they're about to fire up the Melbourne Eye again.
1: Oh, yeah. That'd be a good way to kick it
0: off. I mean, nothing says romance and above, you know.
1: We could have a couple in each capsule.
2: That I've been in that far too many times for my liking.
0: But in that situation?
2: No, Melbourne Eye. But you have like 10 people. They're 12, 20 people.
1: Oh, well, each to their own.
0: Well, okay, all right.
2: Do you know how big the pods are on the Melbourne Eye?
0: Okay, we're having
1: lots of room for activities.
0: Jesus.
2: Get your head out of the gutter. I'm just saying it wouldn't happen on the Melbourne Eye because it is like as big as the studio, each pod.
1: Maybe that's what it needs. That's, you know, the revival of the Melbourne Eye would be dependent on the fact
2: that... Okay, go and throw a sex party there, Clint.
1: Whoa, geez, it wasn't going that far.
0: When you wait at the party after 7.
2: That's what it needs, is a revival.
0: Well, it needs something. Are the pods really as big as this studio?
2: Yeah. You can have cocktail parties in them and things.
0: That's how they start.
2: Maybe not quite as big as the studio, but they're pretty big.
0: 13-24-10 is our number. Where were you caught?
1: Good morning, Simon.
3: Morning, team. How are you?
1: Oh, we're doing super. What about you? Where were you? Was it you?
3: Yeah, it was me. I was caught.
1: Oh, no. And where, when, how?
3: Okay, so this is going back quite a few years ago. I was 15 at the time, and my girlfriend at the time was the same age, and her and her family came over on the pretext of us studying, and... when it come time for dinner, Mum come to the room and caught me face deep in a set of...
0: All right, okay.
1: Hang on. We just need to... Okay, can we give him a chance?
0: Yeah.
1: Sorry, Simon.
0: The phone dropped out.
1: Face deep in...
3: a set of double Ds.
0: Oh, you'd already eaten.
1: It's famished.
3: Now, go on fishing.
2: Oh, he's going fishing. Nice
0: way to put it. Wow. How did the parents react?
3: Well, at the time, Mum didn't sort. She just sort of looked up and went, "Yep, dinner's ready." And we went out, had dinner. We were very sheepish. But after my girlfriend and her family left, there was a bit of a conversation had about.
2: Wait, her family was over too.
3: Yeah. Yeah.
2: Oh God! Yep. Come on, kids.
1: Well, who was the conversation involving?
3: Just me and Mum. She sort of just said, "Well, look, I don't ever want to see that again." I said, "Well, I don't ever want you to see that again."
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28: 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There are delays after an earlier breakdown on the Westgate Bridge heading into the city with delays back to Greek Parade. A crash on the Eastern Freeway citybound before Blackburn Road. A crash between a car and a truck on the Monash Freeway citybound before Toorak Road has two lanes closed. Delays back to Wellington Road. 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Partly cloudy and 20 degrees, 16 now on Melbourne's Nova 100.
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1: Good morning, Melbourne. Clint Stanaway with your latest news. The South Melbourne gym has been targeted by arsonists for a second straight morning. Just after three, fire crews and police were called to Montague Street. The building has sustained significant damage. A woman is now in custody after a man died in Forest Hill. Officers were called to an address around 2 a.m. They found an injured man and tried CPR, but he couldn't be revived. Five people have been arrested over an alleged plot to target Donald Trump's 80th birthday at the UFC event at the White House. A mum tipped police off when she became concerned about her son's behaviour. Pauline Hanson will make her first address to the National Press Club today, 30 years after she was first elected to Parliament. The One Nation leader is expected to face questions around her policies, which some have criticised for lack of detail. And Prince Charles and Queen Camilla have made their entrance in a horse-drawn carriage on the opening day of Royal Ascot. The Royals had their own horse in the running. Nova Sport get the model year 26.5 Ford Ranger Black Edition from 53k driveway at participating dealers. 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Well, Paul Curtis hasn't been able to have his three-match ban for a dangerous tackle overturned at the tribunal. North Melbourne now weighing up whether or not to appeal it. And the MCG hosts NRL State of Origin tonight. 90,000 expected at Game 2. It's almost time, Melbourne. Your chance to win Niall Horan tickets coming up soon right here on Nova 100.
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17: Melbourne is absolutely pumping. I was in the city last night. There were Queenslanders everywhere.
15: Oh, don't even start me. You're in my bad books. You had Queensland royalty at your house yesterday and you didn't tell me. Darren Lockyer sitting on your couch.
1: Lockie.
15: Having a couple of 4X golds and you had no idea who he was.
1: I think he plays a lead role in Channel 9's commentary.
17: He said he's boundary rider or something.
15: Oh. Was he saving his voice for the big night?
17: Didn't sound like it.
15: Okay.
17: He's quite husky, isn't he? Lovely guy.
1: Lovely.
15: We should try and track him down later on in the show. Hey, you know what else is on the way? Your chance to win your way to Niall.
23: Yeah, I want you, baby, slow hands.
15: Not yet. But at some point in the next 60 minutes, we're going to give you a chance to win Niall Horan tickets. That is coming up after 7:30. The Popo are in.
1: Yeah, and this is a really interesting strike force.
15: Yeah,
1: yeah.
17: What's
1: wrong?
15: Well, they're yes. One of us are in trouble with the cops, and we're going to dive into that just after 7:30.
17: Oh,
15: yeah.
17: Not me, I hope.
15: Just wait. After 7:30, we'll dive into that. Coming up next, though, we're looking for Melbourne's worst housemate.

0: Good morning, Melbourne. 11 past 7. This is Nova 100. You're on the air with Jase, Lauren and Clint. We're doing it thanks to Shell Ready Express. Question. Would you say, and we've all actually lived together before when we were doing hide and seek.
1: Oh, yeah.
0: What would you be like to live with? Would you say you're a good housemate?
1: Pretty good. Pretty clean.
0: Yeah, I am too.
2: Yeah, I was a great housemate.
1: But we
2: had a fun time.
0: Like when we were all living together during hide and seek, would you say any of us let the team down?
2: You're difficult to live with.
1: Well, because you're just always on the move. You just can't sit still.
2: Yeah.
1: You can't do anything. You can't do one thing at a time.
2: When I'm home, I like relaxing.
0: I was relaxing. We were playing Uno. Then we'd play golf.
1: Not golf. We're playing mini golf, aren't we?
2: Outside my bedroom.
1: We're playing 18 holes.
2: I think our team, who was in hide and seek with us, would you say who was the most difficult to live with out of the three of us?
1: Yes, they're this all pointing at
0: Jason. Okay, this is backfired.
1: Why do you ask, two dogs?
2: People who weren't there are pointing at Jason.
0: There was an article floating around online that caught my attention. They were talking about housemates from hell.
2: Oh, yeah. Mm-hmm.
0: Worst people you have lived with.
2: I've never lived with people that weren't my friends and that I didn't know really well.
0: Yeah, I'm the same. I've never lived with a stranger.
2: People go on flatmate finders or whatever. That's where I think you find the ones that you're like, oh, how did I end up here?
0: Yeah. 13 24 10 is our number. If you think you have lived with Melbourne's worst housemate or you think you're Melbourne's worst housemate.
1: Oh, you might be Melbourne's worst housemate.
0: I remember living with a guy, Lowy. He does radio in Brisbane. And he would cut his hair, right? So he'd style his hair and then he would cut it in the bathroom so the clippings would just fall on the floor. And then he'd put the scissors down and go out.
2: No.
1: Or just leave the cuttings.
2: Well, yeah. And you'd get out of the shower and have a
0: look like
2: Wookie
0: feet.
2: Bigfoot.
0: Yeah.
2: With all the... No.
1: You radio people stick together a lot, don't you?
2: Yeah.
0: You're one of us now, mate.
2: No, we're not.
0: Read the sign. Your name's up there.
2: No, we're not one of you.
0: You're one
2: I've never
0: us.
2: Lived with a radio person. I've never dated a radio person. I've never... What else haven't we done that Jason's done?
1: It's still time.
2: I haven't been to 17 different networks.
1: No, just two.
2: I had a career outside of here and a life outside of radio. Not Jason. He married the radio gal.
1: Housemates.
2: Lived with the radio gal. Dated the radio girls. Did you ever have a girlfriend who didn't work in radio?
0: 13, 24, 10.
2: He hasn't. Has every one of your girlfriends since you started in radio been a colleague?
0: Yeah, they're all Black Thunder drivers.
1: I mean, you've got a type.
0: I love a free can of Coke. What can I say? 13, 24, 10 is our number. Have you lived with Melbourne's worst housemate? You've had a couple over the years.
1: Housemates?
0: Yeah, like you always have the emergency room.
1: My place is like a hotel.
0: Yeah.
2: We call it the
1: crisis room.
2: The crisis shelter.
0: Yeah, right. Have you had any bad ones? Was he an Irish lad? You had a few years back?
1: An Irish? No. Never an Irish lad.
2: You had me for a while.
1: I had Lauren. What, she spoke like Irish sometimes when she came home.
2: That's true. But I was good. I played with the dog, walked the dog.
1: Yeah.
2: Pep was a puppy.
1: You know what? Housemates, they need to bring something to the house.
2: Yeah.
1: Some sort of skill set.
2: Well, I kept your brand new puppy company.
1: Yes. Yeah. Don't you agree? You've got to be able to do something.
0: 100%.
1: You can't just sit around like a slug.
0: I lived with a girl who wouldn't do her washing and her washing would sit in the laundry sink.
1: Nah, that's not it.
2: So just, then what, did you just buy new
0: clothes?
2: She
0: buy new clothes. I was like,
2: just contributing
0: it's
2: to landfill.
0: Growing mould in there.
2: That's
0: like,
2: disgusting.
0: Yeah.
2: Nah.
0: All right, we've got free stuff to go. How about we'll send you to the movies. There's a lot coming out as well at the moment. We've got double passes to Supergirl, Disclosure Day, 13, 24, 10 is our number. Housemates from hell. Who's the worst you've lived with? Or is it you?
1: Oh, okay.
0: You can own up to it. Give us a yell. 13, 24, 10. We'll come back, take your calls next here at Nova. What's that bad to live with?
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7: 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There are delays after an earlier breakdown on the Westgate Bridge heading into the city with delays back to Greek Parade. A crash on the Eastern Freeway Citybound before Blackburn Road. A crash between a car and a truck on the Monash Freeway Citybound before Toorak Road has two lanes closed. Delays back to Wellington Road. 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Partly cloudy and 20 degrees, 16 now on Melbourne Snow for 100.
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0: 24 past 7. You are on the air with Jase, Lauren and Clint. Still to come this morning, when you hear two songs by the same artist, give us a ring and you can win cash. We got $20,000 to share in over the next couple of weeks. At the moment, though, guys, we're talking housemates from hell.
1: Yeah.
2: Have you had a shocker?
1: I've had a pretty good run.
2: I've always had excellent housemates.
1: Yeah. Because I vet them.
2: Oh, me too. I've never lived with strangers.
0: No. How's the big job interview when people do meet strangers online and they have to come around? And
2: I've never done it, so I don't know.
0: Oh, I remember my sister's.
2: I don't think I could live with a stranger.
0: Sometimes it's actually better than living with a friend.
2: Yeah, maybe, because there's no emotion attached.
0: Exactly.
2: And you can
0: right.
2: actually say, hey, pay half the bills or clean up.
0: But also, you don't want it too petty where it's like, hang on, you took the Vegemite off my shelf.
2: Mm. Oh, no, I've always been. Every person I've lived with, it was like if it was in the pantry or the fridge.
1: It's fair game.
2: Fair game.
0: Yeah, agreed.
2: Unless you're like, you know, I'm taking this for lunch.
1: Unless
2: prepped it for lunch.
1: Right. But the shower gel's off limits. You got to have your own.
0: No, not if it's a gel. If it's a cake or soap,
2: I don't think I've ever had a shared bathroom.
1: Haven't you?
2: No. Mm-hmm. I think I've only lived in houses where there was enough rooms and bathrooms for everyone to have their own bathroom.
0: Have you ever done a backpackers? You know, where it's the communal bathroom at the end of the hallway?
1: Yeah.
0: Oh, of course you have.
2: Oh, when I was like 19 and went to Europe.
0: How'd you go with that?
2: Kentucky tour or some such thing. I didn't love it. Tell you the truth.
1: I did one in Mexico and it was
2: I think most
1: horrendous.
2: Of them we had our own bathroom though.
0: Right. Oh, you did the nice container.
2: Well, one of the rooms though, we weren't allowed to lock the bedroom door because the fire exit was through our room.
0: What, so if there was a fire,
2: everyone had to come through our room to go down the fire exit. So you couldn't lock. Oh, God, I don't know how safe this is.
0: Oh, I don't know about
2: anyway,
0: that.
2: Anyway, I live to tell a tale. Hugger was being 19 and carefree.
0: See, I've never done a backpacker. So are you in there on bunk beds with strangers?
1: Yeah, well, it depends if you're in a dorm room.
2: Yeah.
1: If you're in a dorm room, it could be a dorm roommate of 12.
2: But I was on a tour, so everyone on that kind of Kentucky, no, it wasn't Kentucky, it was something, a top deck. Everyone on the top deck tour was like, they were your dorm mate. So you sort of knew them.
0: Someone always hook up with the bus driver?
1: A lot of the time.
2: No, God, not on mine, but there was a lot of hooking up between top deck guests and other top deck guests.
0: Gotcha. Mm. Jasmine, 13-24-10 is our number. Have you hooked up with someone from a Kentucky tour, or do you have a housemate from hell?
3: Housemates from hell, unfortunately.
2: What's
3: your go? So I found a couple on Flatmates.
2: Yep.
3: And they moved in. And after a month, I went to see my family and I came back and they were gone. They left their furniture and everything. And they took my laptop, PS5 and something else.
0: Not the PS5. What, they cleared you out?
1: Yeah, well, that's stealing.
3: Yeah. And they took my license and passport and use them to apply online for credit cards, personal loans,
0: Jesus.
3: A phone and Afterpay.
2: Oh, my God.
0: Okay,
2: that
0: so that's a full scam
2: nightmare.
0: Job. That's a full scam job.
1: Did you ever track them down or did they ever?
3: No, the police weren't able to. And, I've got the police report and everything, but there was nothing. It was all online and, it was so hard
1: that's
3: for them to be able to. Yep. Yeah, it was worse.
1: Sorry about that, Jasmine.
0: No,
2: that
0: sucks.
2: Is a housemate from hell.
0: God, that bloody makes you
2: gun-shy. Was there furniture that they left behind any good, though?
3: No, I did tell someone Marketplace, let's be honest.
1: You got better on that. Good on you.
2: How random that they turned up with furniture.
1: That'll show them.
0: 13-24-10 is our number. God, they probably stole the furniture from someone else.
2: Yeah.
0: Resident aerosexual Nick, good morning.
2: Hello, Nick.
4: Good morning, guys. How are you going?
0: Yeah, we're good. Nicky, housemate from hell, what do you got? Right. Was it you?
4: Listen, mate, going back in 2018 when I first moved to Melbourne, I had a flight booked for another state and housemate moved in with them. Happy days. Went to the airport. Somehow he was going away on the same day. He left an hour before me. I thought he was just going somewhere local. Got to the airport and realised, went to do my barcode scan. I'd already checked in. I'm like, hang on a minute.
0: Oh, no.
4: I haven't checked in.
1: He's ripped
4: your flight. I go to the counter. And he's taken my flight. So I look over to the right, and there he is at the McDonald's there at T4 Terminal and having a Macca, sitting down, having coffee.
1: So where were you off to?
0: Oh, my God.
4: I was off to Adelaide. So I was off to Adelaide.
0: He can have it. Joke's
1: Adelaide.
0: On him.
1: See ya.
2: Oh, my God.
0: Did you go and confront him at Macca's?
4: Yeah, so I spoke to the customer service agent and went for a walkthrough, had AFP with me. AFP followed me through. We spoke to him. I got into a bit of a heated discussion. One thing led to another, and I said, "Time I get back from Adelaide, you pack your stuff and get the hell out of my house, and I never want to see you again."
0: Wow!
2: You took the AFP with you.
0: Well, he's not
4: much. It's like sleeping with my girlfriend, mate. Airlines for me is like my wife. You don't do that to a man.
2: Yeah, he does love planes.
0: Yeah, he does. Don't mess with him.
2: He wanted to get on the 737.
0: Jeez, how's that? The balls of some people, mate. Honestly.
2: How
1: I was worried about the Vegemite.
0: Yeah, I know. Yeah.
1: Nah, goodbye passport, goodbye plane ticket.
0: It is just gone, 7:30. Going to check your underwork latest in news. And then, guys, one of us are in trouble with the popo. The Victorian police are in. They're going to join us in minutes. And remember, you hear two songs by the same artist back to back. Give us a ring and win at Nova.
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16: 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It's Mel Tresina. 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
20: 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A crash on the Monash Freeway, citybound after Toorak Road, has the right-hand lane closed and delays back to Wellington Road. We've got a police incident on the Hume Freeway closed outbound at the Northern Highway. Take the Northern Highway to Watson Street instead, and a crash in Truganina on Robertson's Road, northbound before the Deer Park Bypass. 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Partly cloudy and 20 degrees. We've got 16 degrees now on Melbourne's Nova 100.
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14: Hi there, Melbourne. Clint's done away with you. Fire has caused significant damage to a South Melbourne gym. The Rare Breed Boxing Gym on Montague Street has been targeted for a second morning in a row. It actually took crews more than an hour this morning to bring those flames under control. One Nation will run its Fire the Liar ads during tonight's State of Origin after a public donation drive last week. Leader Pauline Hanson out to outline her party's vision for the future when she addresses the National Press Club today for the first time in her career. The petrol industry likes the idea of gradually returning the fuel excise to its regular level rather than do it all at once. The federal government is weighing up whether or not the 26-litre reduction will stay in place for at least this month. The FBI has foiled an alleged plot to target the UFC event at the White House. Five people in custody with more arrests expected after a mum raised concerns about around her son's behaviour. It's going to be a relatively mild day for this time of year. 20 degrees the forecast top for Melbourne. That's 6 degrees above the June average. And a mistrial has been declared in a case involving singer Chris Brown and his former housekeeper. She claims she was attacked by a large dog at his home. Apparently a juror searched for info on the case, which led to the mistrial decision. Nova Sport, old gas heater costing you. 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T's and C's apply. At the World Cup this morning, France has a 3-1 lead over Senegal with Mbappe kicking two goals. And the Western Bulldogs have put their hands up to play a game in India for premiership points. Melbourne, you're up to date on Nova 100.
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25: Car City. 415 Maroondah Highway, Ringwood.
0: Well, good morning, Melbourne. Footy poster down at the MCG.
2: I know.
0: The rugby league ones are up.
2: I know. What do you call them?
0: The uprights.
2: Oh, the uprights.
0: The uprights are in. State of Origin, game number two, MCG tonight. 95,000 people descending on the place.
2: I mean, that's amazing.
0: Yeah. Oh, mate, trying to get a booking at a pub in Richmond. Oh, good luck.
1: Is it cramped?
0: Oh, mate, that was three days ago I was trying to book a table. It's insane. I'll sell you mine.
1: No, thanks. Okay. So there's the next match at the G, footy match, like real footy. Let's be honest.
2: Oh, shots fired. I mean, this is Queensland versus New South Wales, and we are Victorians.
1: It's real footy.
2: So
1: AFL,
2: you know what, Queenslanders
1: is...
2: and New South Welshmen, you are welcome that we're lending you
1: Saturday.
2: The MCG.
1: Saturday night.
0: See, the grounds crew at the MCG are incredible.
1: Extraordinary.
0: They're going to turn that around for Saturday night
2: Wash
0: footy.
2: All the paint off, repaint.
0: Yep. So Origin tonight, big shout out if you're going. We love events here in Melbourne, and from footy to this.
26: How's everyone feeling today?
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0: 13-24-10 is our number. You want to win your way to Niall Horan?
2: Look at the phones go.
0: We got your tickets right now here at Nova. People are going crazy for this.
2: Yeah, he's coming in February. I love Niall. I love him so much.
0: Just a good lad.
2: Yeah.
0: Some of the clips
2: he's got family that live here too, so I feel like he's
1: a bit of Melbourne in him.
0: Tickets are on sale tomorrow, 2 p.m. from Ticketek. Thanks to TEG Live and Nova. You can see him when he returns to Melbourne in Feb with a Dinner Party live on tour. All right, let's go to the phones. Who are we sending?
2: We are sending Sophia. Good morning.
31: Good morning.
2: You want to see Niall?
31: Thank you so much.
1: Yeah, you got the tickets.
31: I'm so excited.
2: So good. I love him. Do you love him?
31: Honestly, since I was like, 12.
2: Yeah, good on you. Have a great time.
1: Enjoy.
2: Get Amazing. Stuck into that
31: Thank
2: dinner
31: you so
2: party
31: much,
2: album.
31: Guys.
0: Oh, yeah. Dinner party album's a cracker. Mm-hmm. We've got more tickets on the show tomorrow, but coming up next, the Victorian police are in the house. And one of us are in trouble with the popo. We'll go there after this on Nova.

0: Right across Melbourne, this is Nova 100. Good morning. You're on the air with Jase, Lauren and Clint. Remember, when you hear two songs by the same artist, give us a ring and win the cash. Nova.
1: That's the sound that I'm wanting.
2: You better start talking.
3: Jase, Lauren and Clint. Probe the Popo.
4: Tell me what you know.
0: It's our favourite segment, and on the air this morning, Acting Sergeant Adam Mitzi joins us from the Highway Patrol, a.k.a. he's known as the Greensboro resident Hoon Cop.
5: Wow.
0: Good morning, mate. Welcome to the show.
5: Hey, Adam.
6: Good morning. Thanks for having me.
5: Anytime. Good to see you.
0: So, Highway Patrol, you're the ones out there in the fancy cars.
6: We are in the fancy cars. We have the nice BMWs that are generally pretty clean and stalking people around Melbourne.
0: Now, Highway Patrol cars, they're the ones that are decked out with all the cameras as well. So you can scan number plates, you're looking for speed, unregistered drivers.
6: So we've got multiple cameras pointing in every direction on our cars. They read every registration plate.
0: Really?
6: People's names on the side of the cars, phone numbers, anything with writing. And then we have a computer in the car that tells us that anything's wrong.
0: And it's pretty much in real time?
6: Yes, it's immediate. So before we even see the car, the car will be telling us, oh, that person hasn't got a license, that person's car's not registered.
5: So when we talk about hooning, right, what's happening out there on the roads? Because I think Fast and the Furious, right, when you think of hooning.
6: Oh, it's not too dissimilar.
5: Yeah. Is it seriously that bad in some places?
6: It's the same places.
5: Hot spots
6: over the past 30 years,
0: really?
6: Even longer. They're creatures of habit. They keep going to the same places. It's mostly industrial areas, and it is like the Fast and the Furious.
5: Well, they're racing.
6: They're doing burnouts is more the issue. So you've got 200 people standing on an intersection with people doing burnouts, going around in circles, lots of smoke, lots of damage to the roads, lots of rubbish left behind, and it's just getting bigger and bigger.
0: So in those situations, is it young kids? What's the average age of these idiots?
6: It's mostly, we'd say, 16 to 25-year-olds.
0: Right.
6: Upwards of, there was a 40-year-old getting around running the hoon meets at one point.
0: Grow up.
6: He retired.
5: Okay, he retired from it.
0: And then when you bust him, what are they looking at, fines or can you impound the car?
6: So when they're going to these meets, if they are the higher end of the spectrum of hooning, then we're looking at doing warrants on their houses. We're seizing their cars. We're taking all of their mobile phones, anything else that we find in their houses. Wow. There's a lot of other offending that goes along with it.
5: What's their reaction when your cars arrive? I mean, are they sort of fobbing their nose to you or?
6: At the meets?
5: Yeah.
6: So at the meets, as soon as a police car arrives with the lights and sirens on, that's basically they scatter.
5: Okay.
6: So the whole cops, and they all scatter in every direction trying to avoid the police. There's some cars that will try and actively block us from getting to the cars that are actually doing the burnouts.
0: You get a little kick out of watching them run?
6: Look at them run.
5: Gotcha.
6: But as they are running and going past us, we're getting every single rego that goes past us so we can follow them up later.
0: Of course. I didn't even think of that. That's great. So the cameras just pick up on that, store the info, and then that way you're not putting anyone at risk chasing them.
6: Yes. So it's not worth it because they're going to run. Then we know it's going to happen, but then in a couple of weeks' time, we'll send them letters to come bring their cars down so I can roadworthy.
5: Well, a lot of these cars are sort of hotted up. Are they also defective?
6: Very.
5: In what sense?
6: Their tyres are always the main one.
0: Yep.
6: Because they're doing burnouts, their tyres are going down to the cording, so there's basically no tread.
0: Yeah, right.
5: Illegally lowered.
6: It's either the old chop springs or the super low springs in them. There's modified vehicles.
0: Stupid question.
6: Yep.
0: If I haven't filled the water unit that shoots the water onto the windscreen wipers. You know how like it runs low and you're like, oh, I'll just get to that. Technically, is my car not roadworthy then?
6: Yeah, technically. You need to be able to have water go on your windscreen to wash it. Yeah.
5: Better nip to the Shell Ready Express on the way home. Okay, so that's for Bob and Betty Stringbag out there that have a Toyota Corolla driving around right now, what do they need to be mindful of or, you know, with their vehicle, what makes a vehicle defective? Anything, I guess.
6: It's just the general maintenance of the vehicle. So looking at your tyres, making sure you've got enough tread on them, making sure you haven't hit gutters and damaged the sidewall of your tyre because that can compromise it and cause it to blow out. Your seat belts, making sure they retract correctly.
0: Right.
6: And then all your lights working. So if your brake lights aren't working, you slam them on, then you can end up with no car.
0: Well, what we've done this morning is we got Adam to do the once-over of one of our cars.
5: My car, no.
0: Just to make sure.
5: My car.
0: Hang on, just to make sure it's actually roadworthy? Because I think it's safe to say all of us would confidently sit here on this team and go, yeah, our car's good to go. Without revealing anything right now, because we're about to dive into it, the car you looked at this morning, should it be on the roads?
6: Yeah, probably not.
0: Okay, we'll dive into whose car it is.
5: This is my car.
0: And we'll find out exactly what was wrong. Next, we are doing Probe the Popo.
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7: There are delays after an earlier crash on the Monash Freeway city-bound before Two-Rank Road. That crash has now cleared, but delays linger to Wellington Road. Jump onto the Princess Highway instead. A police incident on the Hume Freeway closed outbound at the Northern Highway with delays back to Lithgow Street. You can jump onto the Northern Highway instead. A crash in Truganina on Robinson's Road northbound before the Deer Park Bypass has two lanes closed, and reports of a crash on the Eastern Freeway city-bound before Burke Road. Dry July start soon. 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Partly cloudy at 20 degrees. We've got 16 degrees now on Melbourne's Nova 100.
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0: as the day moves on. You got Jace, Lauren and Clint this morning. One of our favourite segments is on.
1: That's the sound that I wanted.
2: You first start talking.
3: Jace, Lauren and Clint.
4: Answer me.
3: Probe the popo.
4: Tell me what you know.
0: Adam is joining us this morning. He's part of the Highway Patrol. He's also known as the Greensboro Resident Hoon Cop.
5: Mm.
0: Is that the nickname amongst the community or more your fellow cops?
5: More the fellow cops. Community right, have other names for me, but I can't talk about that on FM radio.
6: Okay, you've got a bright yellow canary with you.
5: I do.
6: Which reads defective vehicle.
0: Oh, I thought he brought in a budgie.
6: So canaries, I mean, can you just go and whack one on any car you see if it is defective?
5: So any car in a public area, even if it's at a shopping centre, if there's something blaringly obvious, then yes, we can defect
0: right.
5: them.
0: Okay, so what we did is we got Adam to do the once-over of one of our team's cars this morning. Clint, it is not your car.
6: Thank goodness for that.
0: Your small little sports car is all good. I mean, it should be driven by someone much younger than you.
6: Jace, what about your Raptor?
0: The Raptor, all good.
6: Oh, don't tell me it's Lawrence.
0: It is not Lawrence Tesla.
6: Okay.
0: All good. Our executive producer, Brody,
6: oh.
0: who now I will point out is like...
6: Fantastic.
0: He's the leader of the show, Adam, right? Like you'd think... Actually, come in, Brody. You'd think this is like a responsible adult, like if he runs the show. You know what I mean? Now, he looks like your son.
5: Not that old.
0: Brody, what car do you drive?
7: A blue 2009 Mazda 2. She's a beast.
6: What a manly car that is.
0: Now, you're about to be a dad.
7: Yes, I am.
0: Yeah, right. So in your mind, is the car suitable for a family?
7: Absolutely. It's not a huge back seat, but a baby seat will fit.

0: in that, or a baby capsule fit in that beautifully. And she's never caused us any problems, so she's good to go.
1: Should a baby be travelling in that vehicle?
2: Not in the state it's in at the moment.
1: So Adam has checked out the vehicle.
3: All right, what's the red flags?
2: Well, the glaringly obvious is the tint that you've got on the driver's window.
3: Oh, it's a dodgy tint.
2: Yeah, did you do it yourself?
0: Yeah, I did.
1: It's illegal.
3: Is it illegal because it's too dark?
2: No, it's borderline too dark, but it's more the fact that it's peeling off.
3: Oh, so it's just a cheap job.
2: Yeah, yeah, it's cheap. Yeah, when you're putting your window up and down, it's obviously got some cracks over time, and yeah, it's not a good look.
3: Just question on the tint. Say if I got pulled over, right, for something else, you could look at the car. You'd be like, how do you test for tint?
2: We've got a tint meter, which I've brought in today, which gives us a reading of how much light can get through.
3: And how much percentage should you have?
2: So 35% on your front windows is, the maximum number.
3: Right, okay.
1: Best you don't test a white Mercedes in the car.
3: All right, next on the defect list.
2: So your driver's seatbelt as well. You need to give it a bit of a clean out because it's not retracting correctly. It's pretty vital. You're having your seatbelt working.
3: Have you noticed the seatbelt?
0: I eat a lot of popcorn in the car, and I think that must get caught in the button.
3: Yeah, right.
0: Release.
1: Yeah, you shouldn't be eating while driving.
3: Yeah, right. Yep. Next one, Adam.
2: And another dangerous one would be your tyres seem to have had a few fights with curbs.
0: Yes.
3: Are you not good at parking?
0: No.
2: There's a lot of chunks out of the sidewalls of your tyres that probably need to be replaced.
3: Question: if because I love it a bit, but my wife isn't great.
1: Of course. Sorry, go on. It's always the wife, Jase.
3: Parking the car next to the gutter, the rims have had quite a scratch on them. That doesn't affect the roadworthy of a car, does it?
2: Scratches, no, but have seen them with actual chunks of the rim missing because they've hit them so hard.
3: Yeah, right.
2: Not on the car I checked this morning. It was just the tyres, not the rim.
3: Because there's a guy floating around called the rim guy, if you need.
1: Really?
3: Yeah. I know that sounds dodgy, but you can
1: get does rim jobs.
3: Does he?
1: Wow.
3: Yeah, he can come around to your house and do a rim job.
1: Okay. Yeah. Good on him.
3: All right. Next, Adam.
2: And then, other than it needing a bit of a deep clean, your headlights, you need to, next time you get it serviced, you need them to buff out your headlights because they're very foggy. Not.
3: Oh, so even on a clear morning, it looks like he's driving in fog.
2: Yeah, pretty much.
1: You embarrassed,
3: Brody. You're about to have a baby in that car, mate.
1: Not in the car. Oh, no.
3: Okay, so what are you doing today?
0: I will book in with my local mechanic.
3: Yeah, there we go. Good man.
1: Adam, thank you.
3: I still think we crush it.
1: Is that worthy of a canary, by the way?
2: Yeah, I might have filled one out.
3: Oh, got him! Hey, mate, we love the work the Victorian Police do. We love having you guys come in. And, we know it's bloody busy out there for you guys at the moment, but thanks for the job you do.
2: Not a problem. Thanks for your time.
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8: Got on the flight late yesterday. I got to sit next to like a racing car driver. This guy had the full kit on. 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Oh. Still smelt of champagne.
9: Really? 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
5: 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There's a breakdown on the Monash Freeway inbound at Clyde Road. The right-hand lane is closed between the Princess Highway and Clyde Road. We've got a crash in Truganina on Robertson's Road, affecting northbound traffic before the Deer Park bypass with two lanes closed, and reports of a crash on the Eastern Freeway citybound before Burke Road. There are delays back to Elgar Road. 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Partly cloudy and 20 degrees. Rain back tomorrow with a top of 19 degrees. We've got 16 degrees now on Melbourne's Nova 100.
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7: Good morning, Melbourne. Clint Dunaway with you. A man has been found dead on the side of the Hume Freeway at Wallen. Detectives will investigate whether he was hit by a passing car. Anyone with dash cam should get in touch with Crime Stoppers. There's also been a crime scene set up in South Melbourne. A fire has caused significant damage to a gym. It's the second morning in a row arsonists have targeted the Rare Breed Boxing Gym on Montague Street. Pauline Hanson will address the National Press Club in Canberra today for the first time in her political career. The One Nation leader set to outline her party's vision for the future. There are calls for Virgin Australia to scrap the expiry date on its COVID travel credits or give customers their money back. It follows reports the airline is planning to pocket more than $90 million in unused credits when they expire. The Bureau has officially declared a very strong El Nino global weather event. It's expected to increase the risk of drought, heat waves and bushfires this summer. And the Beckham family feud shows no sign of being resolved. Brooklyn has appeared in a new World Cup ad for DoorDash, appearing to reference the family drama. Nova Sport. 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Mbappe has become France's all-time goal scorer after scoring two goals in this morning's 3-1 win over Senegal at the World Cup. And Serena and Venus Williams are going to hit the court together at Wimbledon. The sisters have received a doubles wild card. Okay, Melbourne, it's 5K question time. Call 13 24 10 for your chance to win right here on Nova 100.
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10: One question. $5,000. This is Jace, Lauren and Clint's $5,000 question.
7: Let's go.
11: All right, let's do it, Melbourne. Who wants to play for $5,000 today? Because we've got three questions lined up here. $5,000 is a hard question, $500 is a medium, and $50 is an easy question. Dean from Ivanhoe.
12: Excuse
11: me,
12: it's Mr. Dean to you. He's a PE teacher.
11: Oh, good morning,
12: morning
11: Mr. Dean.
13: Good on you. G'day, team. How's it going?
12: We are good.
13: How are you?
12: PE teachers are pretty cool. You cool?
13: Oh, yeah, I'm one of the cool teachers.
12: Yeah,
13: like
12: good on you, brother.
11: I bet you are, Mr.
12: Yeah.
11: Do they call you by your first name? Sometimes PE teachers are allowed to be called by their first name.
13: Oh, sometimes, sir. I like to keep it classy, sir, mister, you know, we keep it classy.
11: Mister. Keep it classy.
4: God, he sounds cool, doesn't he?
11: All right, Dean, you want to win some cash. You want to play for $5,500 or $50 today?
13: Just $500 today. We'll give it a go.
4: He's not greedy. Let's go.
14: $500.
4: Brother, rules are simple. You will hear a question. You'll hear a 3-2-1. You need to answer in that time, okay?
13: Let's do it.
11: Good luck.
4: Mr. Dean, you got this.
15: Come on.
4: You got it.
11: It's topical.
4: Let's go.
14: Name Pixar's first feature-length movie.
16: 3, 2,
13: Toy Story.
4: You got it! $500.
15: Cash.
4: Money.
13: Awesome. I'm that keen to watch Toy Story 5, so I'll be there with plenty of popcorn. I might be able to afford it now.
11: Exactly. Movies are on us, mate.
13: Oh, awesome. Thanks so much, guys. Love it.
4: No worries.
11: You're welcome. My guess was Monsters, Inc. And our executive producer, Brody, laughed in my face.
4: Yeah, it's not Monsters, Inc. No, Toy Story. Yeah. Massive.
11: Yeah, I know. I didn't know it was the first one.
4: Hey, congrats, Mr. Dean. Have a great day.
13: Thanks, guys. Cheers.
11: Pixar is the, it's like that little light, isn't it?
4: Yes. Yeah.
11: The lamp. That's all I could think of. A little lamp. Oh.
15: They do good work.
4: I am pumped for Toy Story 5.
11: Me too.
15: Tomorrow in cinema. Yes.
11: I'm going to go next week.
4: I'd book. Oh, imagine the cinemas over the school holidays. Oh, good luck. Hey, guys, coming up next. Lauren, would you say you know everything?
11: I think I do, but I definitely don't.
4: 13-24-10 is our number.
11: Clint, you just bit your tongue there.
15: No, I did. No, I was trying to put it nice. She knows a lot of things. She's a wealth of knowledge in many areas, but
4: a lot of them she doesn't know. Yeah, yesterday, actually, Clint learned something on the show because every day is a school day.
11: He's a GHD guy. He's a good hair guy. Good hair day guy.
15: Is that what it stands for?
11: Yeah. Good hair day, GHD.
15: No, it does
4: not. It does,
11: Clint.
15: Good hair day.
4: Yes.
11: Every day's a school day
4: sense.
11: For you.
4: Yes.
11: I love a GHD.
4: What did you, out of curiosity, what did you think it's
15: time? Oh, I don't know. GHD. Clint doesn't know.
11: Wow. Insightful, this show.
15: Good hair do.
4: 13-24-10 is our number. What is something we will not know? Try and drop a fact on us right now here at Nova. New York.

0: song could ever say.
1: Olivia Rodrigo, Stupid Song here at Nova. Good morning. You're on the air with Jace, Lauren and Clint. Hey, coming up, major dramas at your footy club.
2: Mine?
1: Yes.
3: What's happened?
4: Something she's done?
1: I've been dragged into something down at the Richmond Footy Club and they need our help.
2: Oh, my gosh. Go Tigers. I'd do anything for them.
1: Okay. Hold that thought.
2: Because I bleed black and yellow.
1: Hold that thought. We are going to go there very soon. First, though.

0: right, here's the go. 13 24 10 is our number. If you know something that you think Lauren won't know, if she doesn't know it, I've got tickets to the movies. Disclosure Day double passes. We've got family passes to Monsters. Sorry, to Minions and Monsters.
1: Now, Jason, you came bouncing in here saying, I've got one that nobody knows.
0: Everyone get your iPhone. Oh, Clint, I think your mic's on mute. You've got your folder leaning on the...
1: You've muted
0: there
1: yourself,
0: you
1: Darl.
2: Okay. There we go. We're back.
0: Okay.
2: Didn't know I'd done that.
0: Everyone get your iPhone.
1: Yeah.
2: Yeah.
0: Okay. So open up a new text message.
2: Mm-hmm.
0: Right? Don't do this while you're driving. Get your passenger to do it.
1: Yep.
0: Okay. So in the part where you type text, just put 30. Right?
2: Mm. 30.
0: 30.
1: Like, spell it, or the number three 30, and the zero?
0: Number 30.
1: Yeah. Oh, I've written 30. Hang on.
0: Please. Oh,
1: yep.
0: Now, did you know the next button I want you to do is I want you to hold your thumb on the zero. Two options come up. A zero and that tiny little zero.
2: Yeah.
0: Click on that.
1: Hang on.
0: That's how you write degrees.
2: Oh.
0: In a text message.
1: Oh, I didn't know.
0: Didn't
2: know that either.
1: I didn't know there was a degree button.
0: There you go. Lauren doesn't
1: know. Did you know if you write Happy New Year, it comes out with streamers?
2: Yeah, and congratulations.
1: Congratulations.
2: Too. Congratulations.
0: Really?
2: Do you also know another iPhone thing? I learnt this the other day because there are two forms of displays when you go to answer your phone. Have you noticed that?
0: There's the slide to
2: answer.
0: There's
2: the slide or the button.
0: Yeah.
2: And sometimes I just think it's a bit of a raffle which one
0: pops
2: up. Well, it depends if your phone is locked or unlocked. So basically, if your phone is locked, it's the slide. If it's unlocked, it's just the button.
1: Oh, I see.
2: Mm.
1: There you go. I didn't know that.
2: Is that a crap fact?
1: I did just send Jason a message saying Happy New Year and nothing happened. Maybe it's Happy Chinese New Year.
2: Maybe it needs to happen a bit closer to the 1st of January.
0: 13 24 10 is our number. Give us a ring if you think you've got something.
1: Yeah. Happy Chinese New Year.
0: Let's go to the phones. And I'll tell you what, if you catch her out, we've got tickets to the movies up for grabs.
2: Okay, let's start with Aya. Is that your name?
3: Yes, it is.
1: Hi, Aya.
2: Oh, beautiful name. What does Lauren not know?
3: Oh, that Antarctica is actually considered a desert.
1: What? Antarctica is considered a desert?
3: Antarctica, yeah.
1: Oh, I did not know that. Did you know that?
0: No.
2: I don't know.
1: Did you make that up?
0: Yeah, hang on. Who's deciding this?
1: Did David Attenborough say it?
0: Is this in the Atlas?
3: No, you can search it up on Google. I learned it in class yesterday.
2: Antarctica is the largest, driest and coldest desert on Earth.
1: Oh, my God. Didn't know. I did not know that.
0: I did not know.
1: Tickets are yours. Well done, Aya. Send it to the movies.
0: Off to Minions and Monsters you enjoy. Let's go to Stacey and Fitzroy. Good morning.
1: Hello.
4: Good morning.
2: Hi, Stace.
1: What don't you think
0: you got?
1: I know?
4: Do you know that a baby platypus is called a puggle?
1: No.
2: I didn't know either.
1: Puggle. Isn't a puggle made up from
2: a mystical
1: character?
4: No, that's a muggle.
2: Oh, muggle. Oh. I didn't know that either.
1: Oh, a puggle. That is a cute... they look like puggles.
2: Yeah.
1: That is a fitting name.
2: Yeah.
0: What was it for, a baby...
1: Platypus.
2: Yeah.
1: Do you know that I had to do the weather at a pond where there were lots of platypus?
2: Platypi.
1: During COVID, because obviously they sent us to all the places where nobody was. And we did a 3-hour cross and did not see one platypus.
2: Oh, no. What were they doing?
0: Not at
1: because
0: all.
1: They're like, Are the they... guy that was with us said, platypus don't like bright lights.
2: Why?
1: Muggles. Muggles don't like bright lights.
2: Are they nocturnal?
1: Or loud noises.
2: Loud noises!
1: So obviously they weren't going to stick their head up and start a conga line for us in the middle of a Today Show.
0: Can't you bait them out with like...
1: So for 3 hours, I just stood in a swamp.
0: Oh, you would love that.
1: Oh, in the rain.
2: There she is.
0: Can you imagine?
2: In her leather jacket.
1: Zero and those, platypi.
0: And those pants. Yeah, the waiters. Waterproof pants. With
1: the waiters, yeah. Yeah, no. Platypi are very shy.
2: That's good. I like that.
0: 13 24 10 is our number to join us for Lauren Doesn't Know.
1: Hi, Ariana.
5: Hi.
1: Is there something you think I don't know? It turns out I don't know a lot this morning.
5: Yep. Did you know that the dinosaur, the T-Rex, has feathers on it?
2: Feathers.
1: I did not know. Lauren doesn't know. I like their little arms, though.
0: It's good to know kids are listening in class because obviously they're just...
1: Did you learn that at school or at the museum?
5: I got it from the internet.
1: Oh, yeah. That's where kids learn everything. Got it from the internet.
0: Mate, I was looking something up last night to fix the pool and I said to Luke, What did we do before the internet?
1: Encyclopedia Britannica.
2: What's wrong with the pool now?
0: Oh, my God, we had all
1: those. Did you have Encyclopedia
2: Britannica? Oh, no, we had
1: Encarta on the CD-ROM.
0: Oh, the CD-ROM. God, you could finally throw away the
1: book. If I did a project on dinosaurs, I'd just Google dinosaurs and then copy and paste it and print it on poster paper. I didn't actually learn anything.
2: No. Well, yeah, we used to rip the pages out of the encyclopedias.
0: And then did you go to the newsagent when you had to do, like, geography assignments?
1: Get the poster paper.
0: No, they do those little packs, like on Romania. And they give you all, like, the population and all the stats about
1: it. What did you learn about Romania?
2: What do they remember?
0: I just cut it out of the pack, stuck it on the poster.
1: That's same as me.
0: Yeah.
1: Didn't learn anything.
0: Yeah, good education. Hey, it's just gone 20 past 8.
2: They're wacky, those Romanians.
1: Romania was a random...
2: Okay, kids. Today we learn about Romania.
1: He didn't learn anything. He doesn't know one fact about Romania.
2: Give us one fact.
1: Did you ever do a project on Romania?
0: Yes, I did. Yes.
1: Okay, and what did you learn?
0: Population 6 million.
1: What? When you were at school in 1994?
2: What's the capital?
0: Levington.
2: Bucharest.
0: Close.
1: Levington?
0: I don't know.
1: Did you just make that up? Did you just choose a random word? Well done, Jason. Well done.
0: Thank you, Lauren.
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8: We've got a breakdown on the Monash Freeway coming into the city after Clyde Road with the right-hand lane closed. Speeds are at 40. The Hume Freeway remains closed outbound at the Northern Highway due to a police incident. There are detours in place. A crash being cleared in Truganina on Robertson's Road northbound before the Deer Park bypass with two lanes closed. Just getting reports of a crash on the Eastern Freeway citybound before Burke Road. Delays are back to Springvale Road and the Calder Freeway slowing citybound from Sunshine Avenue to Green Gully Road. 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Partly cloudy and 20 degrees. We've got 16 degrees now on Melbourne's Nova 100.
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0: Harry Styles, Adore You. Remember, you're listening out for two songs by the same artist back to back. When you hear it, give us a ring and you will share in $20,000 cash. It's our double play payday here on Nova. You got Jace, Lauren and Clint this morning. We got dramas down at Tigerland.
1: What's happened at Punt Road? Mighty Tigers.
0: Dramas at Punt Road, and somehow I've been dragged into this.
2: I read the other day, yesterday they're moving to Waverley Park. Does it have to do with moving homes?
0: For good?
2: No, just while the Punt Road.
0: Reno's
2: happening. Yeah, Reno happens.
1: Yeah, that
2: nothing
1: Reno.
2: Nothing to do with that.
1: Huge.
0: Big Reno. Nothing to do with the Reno.
2: House?
0: No, nothing to do with Reno.
2: Okay, what else could it be? Their lowly position on the ladder?
0: So, I got a good mate of mine, Pokemon Sam, that works there.
2: Oh, so you've embraced the nickname now that we've given him.
1: He loves collecting Pokemon cards.
2: He deals Pokemon.
1: He was a former player, wasn't he?
0: Yeah, he was. Grown man.
1: For Richmond?
0: No.
2: Geelong?
0: Sorry?
1: Your friend that you don't know where he formerly played, anyway.
2: Essendon?
0: That's the one.
2: Yeah,
0: he was a bomber. Pokemon Sam's a coach down at Richmond, your heartland, Tigerland.
1: Oh, yeah, I bleed yellow.
2: Don't you just.
0: I got a very panicked phone call from Sam the other day. Mm-hmm. He has started an in-house tipping contest with the players. Now, it's all above board, right? Mm-hmm. It's not for money or anything like that. They're just, you know, they're just betting on, you know, games. But he's got to offer up a prize.
1: They're not betting on games. They're definitely not
0: betting on games, but just offering up a prize, yes, right? Yeah. And he flicked me a text the other week and he goes, hey, you got anything floating around Nova? And I'm like, yeah, mate. I'll sort you. I'll find something.
2: Yeah. Mm-hmm.
0: I forgot to ask. He's gone into the meeting quite
1: confident.
0: What
1: does he want from Nova?
0: I don't know. I just, like, originally I thought some concert tickets or something like that.
1: The staff would be thrilled that they're going to the Richmond Football Club and not to the staff around here.
0: So I've given them the thumbs up.
1: Have you called Abby and asked yet?
0: Gets better. Yeah. So I've said, mate, leave it with me. I've forgotten to organise something. He's gone quite confident into the players' meeting this week.
2: Mm-hmm.
0: Instead of, oh, I got a prize for you boys.
1: Mm-hmm.
0: And they're all like, what are we getting? He sends me a text. He's like, what'd you get me? And I'm like, I'm on it now. You know when you just forget?
1: Yeah.
0: So I messaged the lovely Keely, who works in our prize department here on the show, who's amazing.
2: Yes, there she is.
0: She goes,
2: charitable.
0: She goes, I've got something for you.
1: No, it needs to be a money can't buy, because these guys have a lot of money.
2: I know. Is it a Jace, Lauren and Clint drink bottle?
1: No, coffee mug.
0: No.
2: Is it a
1: hat?
0: I forwarded it on to Sam, and he's like, I can't go into the players' meeting with that. Keely suggested a studio tour and meet and greet with us.
1: Keely. I mean, come on, we pay these people to come on our show.
2: Wouldn't they gobble that up? They'd love it, wouldn't they?
0: Do you want a little photo behind the panel, Dusty? Yes. Here you go.
1: Do you know how many times we've asked to have Richmond players on and they won't come in?
2: Exactly.
1: They this won't come chance. On, mate.
0: Because they've got to win their spot.
1: No, they're all listening to Triple M.
2: Yeah.
1: So, what did you actually offer us?
0: That's all I've offered.
2: So we haven't got any tickets?
0: And they've knocked us back.
1: Well, no, obviously. That's embarrassing.
0: I would like
1: to make an announcement to the Richmond Football Club that I had no part in that.
2: Mm.
1: I would have got you Niall Horan tickets.
0: Or something.
1: But Pokemon Sam didn't ask me. Probably Harry Styles tickets as well. And now Pokemon Sam asks you, he's your mate. So what are you going to give him?
0: We'll find something around the prize cupboard.
2: Yeah.
0: But I thought, imagine having a player come in at the end of the season and be like, congratulations.
2: Yeah, exactly.
0: Want a picky?
1: Oh, God, that's so embarrassing.
2: No, they just sit outside and watch us, don't they?
1: That's embarrassing.
0: I was like, Healy, that's a prize for kids.
1: True. Even the kids don't want to do that.
0: No, I know.
3: Jace, Lauren and Clint.
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13: 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Just got a breakdown in the Burnley Tunnel with the left-hand lane closed and the laser back over the bridge to Williamstown Road. A breakdown on the Monash Freeway citybound after Clyde Road has one lane closed. And we've got the Hume Freeway remaining closed northbound at the Northern Highway due to a police incident. 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Partly cloudy and 20 degrees. The rain returns tomorrow. Right now, 16 degrees on Melbourne's Nova 100.
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5: Good morning, Melbourne. Clint Dunaway with you. For a second morning in a row, a South Melbourne gym has been targeted by arsonists, but today's attack has caused much more damage. Crews were called to Montague Street around 3 a.m. A crime scene has since been set up. A man has died in Forest Hill. A woman is in custody. Emergency services were called to an address around 2 this morning. It's believed the parties knew each other. Police will look into whether or not a man found dead on the side of the Hume Freeway at Wallen this morning was hit by a passing car. Detectives are keen to hear from anyone who might have dash cam. One Nation's Fire the Liar ads will run during tonight's State of Origin after the minor party raised millions in a public donation drive. An online petition calling for a national public holiday if the Socceroos make it to the knockout stages of Soccer's World Cup has now received more than 3,500 signatures. And we've been given a glimpse at the latest instalment of the Shrek franchise. All the fan favourites make their return in the trailer for Shrek 5, which will hit cinemas next year. Nova Sport is next. Old gas heater costing you. 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T's and C's apply. At the World Cup this morning, France has beaten Senegal 3-1. Graham Arnold's Iraq are now up against Norway. And North Melbourne weighing up right now whether or not to appeal a tribunal decision to uphold a 3-match ban for Paul Curtis. And you're up to date on Melbourne's Nova 100.
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19: 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Yes. New GWM H6 models are in stock with Australian tune suspension. Sure. Chris, the road says hi.
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3: Remember, you're listening out for two songs by the same artist back-to-back. When you hear it, give us a ring. We got your share of $20,000 up for grabs this morning.
5: Double play payday.
4: That's right.
3: It's not what today's about, though.
4: Nah.
5: It's Maroons and Blues Day, right?
4: All right. It's State of Origin. Now, Jace, it's your day, brother. You got four of your best mates flying in and you're off to the State of Origin.
3: Let's go.
4: Let's go.
3: What I couldn't believe is this morning you came bouncing in here. This is the story Lauren told this morning.
4: I said I had lunch, a late lunch with Paul's mate.
3: No, you said, you weren't even going to go to lunch. And Paul said, hey, why don't you come to lunch?
5: You must come.
3: And then you rocked up. And yes, you just described him as Paul's mate for like a couple of minutes.
4: Paul's mate, Darren.
5: Daz?
3: And then after five minutes, we find out you had the Maroons legend, Darren Lockyer, sitting on your couch having a vino.
5: You're kidding.
3: And you had no idea.
4: We went to lunch, went to Gimlet, showed the sights and sounds of Melbourne.
5: Yeah.
4: In fact, he chose it himself. Good taste.
3: You do not deserve to be in the presence of that Queensland legend.
4: Well, he joins us now. Good morning.
5: Oh, Lockie.
17: Morning.
3: Mate.
17: Morning, everyone.
3: As a proud Queenslander here, Darren, welcome to the show. Welcome to Melbourne.
17: Thank you. Just walking CBD streets.
4: Oh, no.
5: Can't tell if it's your voice or the phone reception, Rocky.
4: We got some bad coverage.
5: But, hey, what was the sort of topic of conversation at dinner?
17: It's a bit hard to hear.
5: That's right.
4: Oh, no.
5: We'll call you back. Hang on.
3: Just a stitch up, just so I can't talk to him now.
4: I know, you were so excited.
5: Well,
4: we had a great lunch yesterday. Talked about rugby league.
3: Question.
4: Taught me a few things.
3: Is that his voice after a big night, or that was the voice yesterday as well?
4: Husky voice. Great bloke.
5: One of the greats.
4: Anyway, I thought I was going to be late to work this morning because I wanted to sleep in.
3: So only you knew.
5: Spearheading Nine's coverage tonight.
3: I know, that's the thing.
5: Alongside Phil Gould.
3: Was Phil over last night as well? Jeff Phil there?
4: I don't know who Phil is.
3: We didn't know who Darren Lockyer was either. It is 19-9. Go the Maroons tonight. Here's Harry.

0: Harry Styles here on Nova. And what do we play before that? We played Harry as well.
1: Oh, Harry.
0: It means we got money to go.

0: Okay, here's the guy. You hear two songs back to back by the same artist. The money is yours. It is that simple.
1: And we've done it, have we?
0: Yep. Harry Styles, double play, back to back. Let's go to the phones.
2: Okay, let's. I tell you what, Anna.
3: Hello.
2: I tell
3: Hello,
2: you what, your ears are working well. You just won $1,000.
3: Oh, my God. Thank you so much.
1: That's awesome.
2: Harry Styles. You Harry Styles fan?
3: I am actually going to his concert at the end of the year.
1: Oh, my gosh. How fun. Perfect. And now you've got $1,000 in your back pocket. What are you going to do with some spare cash?
3: Look, I'm going to do a little bit of the sensible thing and put it towards the mortgage, but my husband and I really deserve a nice date night out.
1: Oh, heaven. Yeah, go and have a beautiful
0: dinner
1: somewhere.
0: Treat yourself.
2: Yeah, a few drinks.
3: Yes. Yeah, awesome.
1: Carefree and on us.
3: Thank you so much. I listen to you guys every morning on the way to work, and I'm currently late into work just waiting on this call. But
0: okay, we'll let you go.
3: I love you guys.
1: Get back to work, Anna. Thanks for listening.
0: Thanks, Anna.
3: Thank you.
1: Bye.
2: Bye, doll.
0: What a nice winner.
2: Yeah, that's so nice.
0: $1,000.
1: Date night.
0: Get the romance back.
1: Sweet. I mean, if you don't make an effort, it doesn't happen.
2: Date nights.
1: They don't just happen.
2: Okay.
1: You've got to schedule them in.
0: No, they don't. Take advantage of the family. Yeah. Calm the kids off.
1: Mm-hmm.
0: Hey, it's fast approaching 9 o'clock. Tomorrow, we got more cash to go. Remember, whenever you hear two songs, same artist, give us a call and win here at Nova.
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7: We've got a breakdown in the Burnley Tunnel with the left-hand lane closed. Speeds are at 40 and laser over the bridge to Williamstown Road. Just getting delays after an earlier breakdown on the Monash Freeway citybound after Clyde Road. The Hume Freeway remains closed northbound at the Northern Highway due to a police incident. There are detours in place. The Calder Freeway delays citybound from Kings Road to Green Gully Road. Also, the Western Freeway is building citybound from Ferris Road to Hopkins Road. It's 6 p.m. There's no dinner. And it could be a family in your street tonight. 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Partly cloudy and 20 degrees. The rain returns tomorrow with a top of 19. 16 degrees now on Melbourne's Nova 100.
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0: Melbourne. This is Nova 100. Taylor there. It is just gone 9:05. She popped up on video link for her partner Travis Kelce's podcast live show.
1: Did you see that?
0: I was looking at it online.
1: Yeah. I mean, it wasn't where I expected it to pop up.
2: Where?
1: Did you see what she was doing on it?
2: What was she doing?
1: She was feeding him.
2: What?
1: Yeah. I don't know.
2: Feed her.

0: But he was on like a Zoom link. There was like five people on this like Zoom link, and then it cut to him, and she was just there. Kind of, it was cute.
1: Oh, I get
0: you. And the crowd went wild.
1: Oh, they went wild.
2: Little cameo from T Swift.
0: I mean, the crowd go wild wherever she.
1: They must. When are they married soon?
0: Well, it must be. Well, yeah. I don't know. I mean, it might not be soon. The rumor is that it's soon, but who knows?
2: She'll
0: be a beautiful bride.
1: She will be.
0: Tay Tay, we love Tay Tay.
2: Hey, it's fast approaching 9 o'clock. We are out of here. Thanks for listening, everyone. Have a great day.
0: I would tune in tomorrow, Melvin, because Jason's got his mates in town.
1: Let's just...
0: He's going out on the tear.
2: Are you
0: staying at home tonight, or have you booked yourself into a hotel?
2: No, I'm staying at home.
1: Do you need a rev up?
2: No, I'm going to go home for a nap first. So I don't want to peak early.
0: Any of your mates staying at your house?
2: No.
0: Smart.
2: Okay. No, we're all staying separate.
1: Kick-ons, where are we thinking?
2: One of them's keen to watch the soccer.
1: Yes.
0: What time?
1: At a 6
2: a.m. at the sports bar at the casino.
1: Okay.
0: Oh, well, you'll be here.
2: Yeah. So I said I can drop him off there on the way to work.
0: Yeah.
1: Okay.
0: Oh, dear. Yeah. Anyway, pray for Jace tomorrow. Forget about Jace. Pray for Clint and I tomorrow.
1: Oh,
0: in fact, I think pray for Clint and I on Friday, to be honest.
2: You'll be fine. You'll be fine. Have a great day.
1: You'll be humming tonight. You'll be purring as well.
2: Have a great day, everyone. Enjoy. If you

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2: 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There are delays after an earlier breakdown in the Burnley Tunnel, with those delays over the bridge to Williamstown Road. The King Freeway remains closed northbound at the Northern Highway due to a police incident. Detours in place, and the Ring Road is slowing our turnabout on the Princess Freeway ramp with emergency works closing one lane, and delays are pushing back to the Deer Park bypass. Get an additional $2,000 cashback on top of existing EOFY offers across select Nissan variants this Thursday till Saturday only. 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Partly cloudy and 20 degrees, 16 now on Melbourne Stove for 100.
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3: Good morning, Melbourne. Clint Stanaway with you. A South Melbourne gym has been targeted again by arsonists. This morning's blaze caused significant damage to the Rare Breed Boxing Gym on Montague Street. Detectives right now investigating whether a man found dead on the side of the Hume Freeway at Wallen this morning was hit by a passing vehicle. A mum has dobbed in her son, which has led to the FBI following a plot to target Donald Trump's UFC event at the White House with explosives and snipers. Five people are now in custody. In the wake of that peace deal between the US and Iran, travel warnings for some parts of the Middle East have been updated. The government has lowered the advice of Bahrain, Israel, Kuwait, Qatar and the UAE from do not travel to reconsider you need to travel. And photos of King Charles at the weekend's Trooping the Colour Parade in London have revealed he accessorised his traditional red uniform with a couple of handmade friendship bracelets. While not confirmed by the palace, it's rumoured the bracelets were a gift from his 11-year-old granddaughter Charlotte, who's a dedicated Swiftie. Nova Sport, Norway is leading 2-1 in this morning's World Cup encounter with Iraq. Earlier, France enjoyed a 3-1 win over Senegal. And Queensland looking to keep the State of Origin series alive tonight. Game 2 against New South Wales at the MCG. 90-plus thousand fans set to pack the stands. And you're up to date on Melbourne's Nova 100.
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7: Good morning, my beautiful friend. I'm convinced today that no one knows how to drive. Like, everyone has forgotten the basic road rules. So please take it easy, okay? Relax. I'll be here keeping you company and getting you in the running to see Harry Styles in New York. In fact,

What do you reckon? He's a fresh hit on Nova 100. Let Me Be In Your Arms. From Sonny Federa and Libby Yanka on Nova 100. We're the MCG tonight. We've lent it to the NRL for game of State of Origin Game 2. Wow, me talking sport. Isn't that horrible? Anyway, it's going to be busy in the

You're on Nova. Let's do it. If you want to see Harry Styles in New York City, you and three of your loved ones, flights, accommodation, spending money, give me a call. 132410. And as you call me, I'm going to play this. It is a brand new song. It is a remake of Alanis Morissette's You Ought to Know from Cherry Bomb. It's a very poppy version

Melbourne's Nova 100. Oh, she's an overcast day today. It looks like she's going to bucket down rain, but the weather app is telling me otherwise. Reaching a top of 20 degrees, should be great weather if you are heading to the MCG tonight for the State of Origin. Just rug up all these poor Brisbane fans and New South Wales people that have no idea how cold it's going to get tonight. Ooh, lend them your cap.

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6: 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A police incident remains on the Hume Freeway. It's closed outbound at the Northern Highway. Big delays still on approach back past Lithgow Street. 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Partly cloudy, chance of a slight shower, a top of 20 degrees. Right now it's 16 degrees on Melbourne's Nova 100.
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8: Good morning. In about 28 minutes, I'm going to reopen 132410 and get you in the running for Harry Styles in New York City. But first, let's enjoy 9 minutes of the 90s. It's right after the Biebs and Nicki Minaj.